It's a crazy little thing called love. Boy, it's nuts, that's for sure. That song captures it right there by Queen. Going to play some 38 Special, who have announced more dates on their 50th anniversary tour. 38 Special coming up in a bit. We're also going to check music headlines here before too long. Right now, though, what's up? It's Four Non-Blondes.

0: Hold on loosely, but don't let go. I'm told from female friends and partners over the years that that's good advice. 38 Special. I'm Ken Cocker. I mentioned earlier they've already plotted out some dates for 2027 as they continue their farewell tour. And Arnold Schwarzenegger is going to be in a Christmas movie with a guy who plays Reacher, Alan Ritson. That should be pretty funny, as a matter of fact. It is a comedy on Amazon Prime. It debuts on December 2nd. Schwarzenegger plays Santa Claus, and the name of the movie is The Man with the Bag.
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6: Lows of a love around 59. Tonight, under clear skies, southerly winds around 5 miles per hour. Bright sunshine expected again. Tomorrow, daytime highs approaching 88. Lows of a love around 64. Tomorrow night, clear skies. Temperatures well above average Wednesday and Thursday with highs in the upper 80s. Storms possible both days. From the Wayne Weather Center, I'm meteorologist Jennifer Wojcicki. Currently 74.
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0: Aerosmith. 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Record Store Day is coming up November 27th. 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Tesla returns to the House of Blues in Mandalay Bay in 2027, a show starting in March. And Billy Joel's collection of 70 motorcycles is going to be up for auction next month at Gooding's Christie's inaugural auction at Retromobile New York. And there you have it, my friends, a look at the music headlines for today.
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1: 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Winners must appear in person with proper positive legal identification to claim any prize Monday through Friday, excluding holidays, within 30 days, so the prize will be forfeited. Prizes will not be mailed or delivered. Any winner under the age of 18 must be accompanied by a parent or legal guardian. No trade or cash equivalent will be awarded for any contest prize. Any person or persons found to be in violation of these contest rules before, during, or after the respective contest or giveaway will be disqualified and will not be eligible for future contests and giveaways.
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0: Don't stand so close to me. The police. That's going to wrap it for Monday. Hope we helped you get past those Monday blahs. My name's Ken Cocker. We got the Jay Giles Band and more coming up. Hang tough and be cool. We're going to look for you on Tuesday.
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9: Lows level off around 59. Tonight, under clear skies, southerly winds around 5 miles per hour. Bright sunshine expected again. Tomorrow, daytime highs approaching 88. Lows level off around 64. Tomorrow night, clear skies. Temperatures well above average Wednesday and Thursday with highs in the upper 80s. Storms possible both days. From the Wayne Weather Center, I'm meteorologist Jennifer Wojcicki. Right now, 72.
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1: ABC News, I'm Dave Packer. Riders of a popular roller coaster at Six Flags in Georgia were evacuated after a passenger reportedly died while on the ride. A witness told the ABC station in Atlanta that they saw a man fall. Four other people were injured.
2: The theme park writing in a statement, quote, "We are deeply saddened by the guest incident at our park today. Our thoughts and heartfelt condolences are with the guest's family, friends, and loved ones."
1: ABC's Faith Abube, an investigation is underway. Federal agents searched the D.C. home of Democratic Congresswoman Ilhan Omar as part of what they say is an ongoing criminal investigation. Sources telling ABC News it relates to Omar's immigration paperwork. Actor Selma Blair arrested following a disruption on a flight. Blair was taken to a hospital in New York City for evaluation after authorities say she allegedly became physically abusive with the crew. Blair's representatives say Selma experienced a medical emergency that led to the alleged conduct. This is ABC News.
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Tom Barron getting back to work on this Monday. It is October 12th of 2026. It is the anniversary of Chris Columbus setting foot in the Americas back on October 12th of 1492. Happy Columbus Day to you.

0: world I know, there's some collective soul for you. We heard Tom Petty. We also saw Tom Petty on this day in rock history. It was October 12, 1991, that Tom made his fourth appearance as the musical guest on Saturday Night Live on this day in rock history.
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5: Lows level off around 59 tonight under clear skies. Winds out of the south around 5 miles an hour. Bright sunshine expected again tomorrow. High temperatures reach up to 88. Lows level off around 64. Tomorrow night, clear skies. Temperatures well above average Wednesday and Thursday with highs in the upper 80s. Thunderstorms possible both days. From the Wayne Weather Center, I'm meteorologist Derek Height. Right now, 72.
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0: It's just one of these nights, and one more night, and another couple of tour stops, and the band, the Eagles, on what they call their definitive farewell tour, but they keep adding shows November and December now of this year, as well as some newly added dates stretching into January of next year.
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1: 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Winners must appear in person with proper positive legal identification to claim any prize Monday through Friday, excluding holidays, within 30 days, so the prize will be forfeited. Prizes will not be mailed or delivered. Any winner under the age of 18 must be accompanied by a parent or legal guardian. No trade or cash equivalent will be awarded for any contest prize. Any person or persons found to be in violation of these contest rules before, during, or after the respective contest or giveaway will be disqualified and will not be eligible for future contests and giveaways.
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0: That band Fleetwood Mac released their follow-up to the Rumours album on this day in 79. It was the Tusk release, the first album in a couple of years for the band. And Mick Fleetwood credits it for keeping the band together, as he said he gave each bandmate the ability to experiment on that album.
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9: Lows level off around 59 tonight under clear skies. Winds out of the south around 5 miles an hour. Bright sunshine expected again tomorrow. High temperatures reach up to 88. Lows level off around 64. Tomorrow night, clear skies. Temperatures well above average Wednesday and Thursday with highs in the upper 80s. Thunderstorms possible both days. From the Wayne Weather Center, I'm meteorologist Derek Height. Right now, 70.
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1: She grew up with the children of the stars.

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1: ABC News, I'm Dave Packer. President Trump claims Russia and Ukraine have agreed to a ceasefire to stop striking each other's energy facilities, but Russia has yet to say whether it's accepted a deal, and Ukraine claims Russia hit one of its thermal power plants at least twice in the last day. President Trump rallying this evening in Youngstown, Ohio.
2: I settled eight wars. I thought this would be one of the easier ones, but it's not, because the hatred, you know, when the hatred between leaders is that heavy and that hot, it's a little bit tougher, but we're going to get it done.
1: Federal agents searching the D.C. home of Democratic Minnesota Representative Ilhan Omar. The Department of Justice saying the action's part of an ongoing criminal investigation. President Trump posting earlier this year, Omar, quote, should be in jail. One person died during a roller coaster ride today at Six Flags over Georgia. A witness says that they saw a man fall. Four other people were injured. An investigation into the cause of the incident is underway. This is ABC News.
3: 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Some interesting facts about the vehicle sharing the road with you. 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Only 1% are actually funny. Most drivers choose Rain-X wiper blades, the number one wiper blades in America. 0% of drivers listen to this station for the ads. 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We're done.
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They all decided to fly their own ways back on January 1st of 2025. That's officially when REO broke up. And guess what? They're talking about a reunion now.

0: That band E6 getting some touring underway this fall again. They start on October 18th with a show at the South Coast Winery and Resort and Spa in Temecula, and then head off to Phoenix for a show on the 24th of October.
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5: Lows level off around 59 tonight under clear skies. Winds out of the south around 5 miles an hour. Bright sunshine expected again tomorrow. High temperatures reach up to 88. Lows level off around 64. Tomorrow night, clear skies. Temperatures well above average Wednesday and Thursday with highs in the upper 80s. Thunderstorms possible both days. From the Wayne Weather Center, I'm meteorologist Derek Height. Currently, it's 66 degrees.
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0: Journeys Any Way You Want It and Bachman Turner Overdrive's You Ain't Seen Nothing Yet in that set. Bachman Turner Overdrive going back on the road. They start on January 7th in Orlando on a 10-week tour called the No Speed Limit Winter 2027 Tour, and it's going to be a family affair. As Randy Bachman, the founding member and guitarist for the band, he's 82 now, he will be touring with his son, Tal Bachman, who will be doing vocals and guitar for BTO, and Tal's wife going to be along too, Coco Bachman, is going to be anchoring the drum kit on that tour.
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1: 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Winners must appear in person with proper positive legal identification to claim any prize Monday through Friday, excluding holidays within 30 days, so the prize will be forfeited. Prizes will not be mailed or delivered. Any winner under the age of 18 must be accompanied by a parent or legal guardian. No trade or cash equivalent will be awarded for any contest prize. Any person or persons found to be in violation of these contest rules before, during, or after the respective contest or giveaway will be disqualified and will not be eligible for future contests and giveaways.
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0: The Cranberries doing Dreams, and Bon Jovi ahead of that. One of John's dreams is to help out the homeless. And we got some good news from the John Bon Jovi Soul Kitchen today. It was announced that they have crossed the milestone of serving more than 275,000 meals. Way to go, guys.
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12: Lows level off around 59 tonight under clear skies. Winds out of the south around 5 miles an hour. Bright sunshine expected again tomorrow. High temperatures reach up to 88. Lows level off around 64. Tomorrow night, clear skies. Temperatures well above average Wednesday and Thursday with highs in the upper 80s. Thunderstorms possible both days. From the Wayne Weather Center, I'm meteorologist Derek Height. Currently, it's 66 degrees.
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1: ABC News, I'm Dave Packer. President Trump claims Russia and Ukraine have agreed to a ceasefire to stop striking each other's energy facilities, but Russia has yet to say whether it's accepted a deal, and Ukraine claims Russia hit one of its thermal power plants at least twice in the last day. President Trump rallying this evening in Youngstown, Ohio.
2: I settled 8 wars. I thought this would be one of the easier ones, but it's not, because the hatred, you know, when the hatred between leaders is that heavy and that hot, it's a little bit tougher, but we're going to get it done.
1: Federal agents searching the D.C. home of Democratic Minnesota Representative Ilhan Omar. The Department of Justice saying the action's part of an ongoing criminal investigation. President Trump posting earlier this year, Omar, quote, should be in jail. One person died during a roller coaster ride today at Six Flags over Georgia. A witness says that they saw a man fall. 4 other people were injured. An investigation into the cause of the incident is underway. This is ABC News.
3: Offers very
4: 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The most popular car color is white. 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Only 1% are actually funny. Most drivers choose Rain-X wiper blades, the number one wiper blades in America. 0% of drivers listen to this station for the ads. So we'll just tell you one more time that Rain-X is the number one brand of wiper blades, and we'll be done. We're done.
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7: 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Classic Hits. Wayne.

Phil, Tony, and Mike. Just the three of them at that time. That's all. It's Genesis. I'm Bob Barron with you on this Columbus Day, Monday, October 12th, the 26th. I'll keep the classics rolling with one from Smash Mouth.

0: The estate of the late two-time Grammy winner, Mr. Robert Palmer, has joined forces with Primary Wave Music, an independent music publishing and talent management company. And what is Primary Wave going to do for old Bob? Well, they are going to collaborate with the estate. Their idea is to not treat his music as just a static archive, but to bring out fresh digital branding campaigns and have some new placement in film and TV. Basically, keep Bobby Palmer's music alive. All right.
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7: Lows level off around 59 tonight under clear skies. Winds out of the south around 5 miles an hour. Bright sunshine expected again tomorrow. High temperatures reach up to 88. Lows level off around 64. Tomorrow night, clear skies. Temperatures well above average Wednesday and Thursday with highs in the upper 80s. Thunderstorms possible both days. From the Wayne Weather Center, I'm meteorologist Derek Height. Right now, 64.
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0: 10,000 Maniacs releasing their first new album in 12 years, and they'll celebrate their 45th anniversary as a band this year with a tour that kicks off on October 16th in Glendale, California.
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1: 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Winners must appear in person with proper positive legal identification. Claim any prize Monday through Friday, excluding holidays, within 30 days, so the prize will be forfeited. Prizes will not be mailed or delivered. Any winner under the age of 18 must be accompanied by a parent or legal guardian. No trade or cash equivalent will be awarded for any contest prize. Any person or persons found to be in violation of these contest rules before, during, or after the respective contest or giveaway will be disqualified and will not be eligible for future contests and giveaways.
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0: There's Desire from U2. Album number 2 from that band came out on this day in 1981 when U2 released October, reflecting on their Christian faith.
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8: Lows level off around 59 tonight under clear skies. Winds out of the south around 5 miles an hour. Bright sunshine expected again tomorrow. High temperatures reach up to 88. Lows level off around 64. Tomorrow night, clear skies. Temperatures well above average Wednesday and Thursday, with highs in the upper 80s. Thunderstorms possible both days. From the Wayne Weather Center, I'm meteorologist Derek Height. Right now, 64.
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1: ABC News, I'm Dave Packer. Six Flags says it's temporarily closing similar roller coasters across all parks after a person died today riding the Goliath at Six Flags over Atlanta.
2: A witness describing the horrific accident to a local station saying they saw a man fall and hit the ride several times. Four other people were injured in the incident. The Goliath opened in 2006, according to the Six Flags website. It reaches speeds of 70 miles per hour with an elevation of 200 feet.
1: ABC's Faith Abube. Weeks before the midterm elections, federal agents searched the home of Democratic Congresswoman Ilhan Omar as part of what they say is an ongoing criminal investigation. Omar calling this a, quote, attempt to target political enemies and weaponize federal law enforcement. Authorities say actress Selma Blair has been issued a summons accusing her of assaults that occurred aboard a plane. She was taken to custody following a flight from Los Angeles to New York for being abusive and injuring two flight attendants. This is ABC News.
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And whatever happened, the Tuesday and so slow, gone down the old man with a transistor radio.

That's Van Morrison. He's still rocking at 81 years old. In fact, he is performing a sold-out concert tonight at the Bristol Beacon in Bristol, England. I'm Bob Barron with you on this Monday, Columbus Day. It was this week in rock history back in 88 that this next band became the first band in chart history to sell 7 million copies of two consecutive albums. It started with 1983's Pyromania and was completed with this album. Here's the title track to 1987's Hysteria.

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0: Miss Stefani and her band, no doubt, and Def Leppard in that set, who have just put tickets up for sale. Today, you have to be a special fan club member or a city card member to get the tickets today on October 12th for their concert tour coming up here in North America again next year in the spring and summer of 27. They're doing 45 dates. General public ticket sales go up this Friday, October 16th.
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7: Lows level off around 59 tonight under clear skies. Winds out of the south around 5 miles an hour. Bright sunshine expected again tomorrow. High temperatures reach up to 88. Lows level off around 64. Tomorrow night, clear skies. Temperatures well above average Wednesday and Thursday with highs in the upper 80s. Thunderstorms possible both days. From the Wayne Weather Center, I'm meteorologist Derek Height. Right now, it's 62 degrees.
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0: Fleetwood Mac off the Rumors album. And speaking of Fleetwood Mac, Lindsey Buckingham made a surprise appearance this past weekend. On Saturday night, there was a show at the Kia Forum by Somber, a 21-year-old rising pop artist. And Lindsey Buckingham jumped on stage, and together they performed their own version of that Fleetwood Mac classic, Go Your Own Way. It sent the crowd into a frenzy, according to reports. Well,
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1: 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Prizes will not be mailed or delivered. Any winner under the age of 18 must be accompanied by a parent or legal guardian. No trade or cash equivalent will be awarded for any contest prize. 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Classic Hits, Wayne, W-A-I-N, a Fork Broadcasting Station.

0: The Clash doing my last number on this Monday evening. I've had a good time bringing you the classics on this Columbus Day. I'll be back to do it again tomorrow. Talk to you then.
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11: Lows level off around 59 tonight under clear skies. Winds out of the south around 5 miles an hour. Bright sunshine expected again tomorrow. High temperatures reach up to 88. Lows level off around 64. Tomorrow night, clear skies. Temperatures well above average Wednesday and Thursday with highs in the upper 80s. Thunderstorms possible both days. From the Wayne Weather Center, I'm meteorologist Derek Height. Currently 61.
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1: ABC News, I'm Dave Packer. Six Flags says it's temporarily closing similar roller coasters across all parks after a person died today riding the Goliath at Six Flags over Atlanta.
2: A witness describing the horrific accident to a local station saying they saw a man fall and hit the ride several times. Four other people were injured in the incident. The Goliath opened in 2006, according to the Six Flags website. It reaches speeds of 70 miles per hour with an elevation of 200 feet.
1: ABC's Faith Abube. Weeks before the midterm elections, federal agents searched the home of Democratic Congresswoman Ilhan Omar as part of what they say is an ongoing criminal investigation. Omar calling this a, quote, attempt to target political enemies and weaponize federal law enforcement. Authorities say actress Selma Blair has been issued a summons accusing her of assaults that occurred aboard a plane. She was taken to custody following a flight from Los Angeles to New York for being abusive and injuring two.

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dovey all the time. Ah, your favorite villain on Batman. Come on, fess up. Bob Worthington here. Little ditty to get you giddy. Jack and Diane, John Cougar, Mellencamp.

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11: Lows level off around 59 overnight under clear skies. Winds out of the south, 5 to 10 miles an hour. Sunny skies Tuesday. Daytime highs approaching 88. Clear skies Tuesday night. Lows level off around 64. Temperatures well above average Wednesday and Thursday with highs in the upper 80s. Thunderstorms both days. From the Wayne Weather Center, I'm meteorologist Derek Height. Right now, it's 61 degrees.
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0: Not to be misunderstood, Phil Collins and Genesis. Bob Worthington here, keeping you company through the wee hours and leaving that nightlight on for you. Dire Straits, Aerosmith, among the lyrical luminaries waiting in the wings.
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1: 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Winners must appear in person with proper positive legal identification. Claim any prize Monday through Friday, excluding holidays, within 30 days, so the prize will be forfeited. Prizes will not be mailed or delivered. Any winner under the age of 18 must be accompanied by a parent or legal guardian. No trade or cash equivalent will be awarded for any contest prize. Any person or persons found to be in violation of these contest rules before, during, or after the respective contest or giveaway will be disqualified and will not be eligible for future contests and giveaways.
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mama, she got it sticking in the cameraman. And we could have some. And he's up there. What's that? Hawaiian noises. He's banging on the bongos like

0: From Twice in the Attic, that other band from Boston, Aerosmith and Sweet Emotion. Bob Worthington here. More great music near. 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
8: Lows level off around 59 overnight under clear skies. Winds out of the south, 5 to 10 miles an hour. Sunny skies Tuesday. Daytime highs approaching 88. Clear skies Tuesday night. Lows level off around 64. Temperatures well above average Wednesday and Thursday with highs in the upper 80s. Thunderstorms both days. From the Wayne Weather Center, I'm meteorologist Derek Height. Currently 60.
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1: ABC News, I'm Dave Packer. Federal agents searching the home of Minnesota Congresswoman Ilhan Omar. Sources tell ABC News this is part of an investigation into Omar's immigration paperwork. She's a naturalized citizen from Somalia. President Trump rallying in Ohio, saying of Omar,
2: she comes into our country and she says, I have a constitutional right. She's got a constitutional right. She's telling us about the Constitution. And she comes from one of the worst countries anywhere on the planet.
1: Omar accusing the president of political intimidation. And President Trump facing backlash from Republicans over his controversial deal to import diesel fuel from Russia. Critics say it'll fund Vladimir Putin's war on Ukraine. And it's hours after Trump touted an energy ceasefire, Russia launching new attacks on Ukraine's power plants. One person died during a roller coaster ride at Six Flags over Georgia. A witness says they saw a man fall. Four people were injured. This is ABC News.
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0: You know, you're both of those things. You rock, and you're also a champion, too. That's Queen with a rocking song for you. Hey, stick around. More great music on the other side and our weird and wacky overnight fact.
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6: Lows level off around 59 overnight, under mainly clear skies, southerly winds 5 to 10 miles an hour. Daytime highs approaching 88 Tuesday, bright sunshine. Clear skies Tuesday night. Lows level off around 64. Temperatures well above average Wednesday and Thursday, with highs in the upper 80s. Storms possible both days. From the Wayne Weather Center, I'm meteorologist Derek Height. Currently, it's 60 degrees.
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0: Two tickets to Paradise, Eddie Money. Bob Worthington here. More great music near throughout the wee hours and keeping you company. And our weird and wacky overnight fact. Show of hands, saw anybody in a band while they were in grade school or high school, that kind of thing? Maybe a basement band? Or maybe you became somewhat successful at it? Well, here's the question. Have you ever played in a band? Well, at some point in their lives, one out of five Americans has. One in five.
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1: 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Winners must appear in person with proper positive legal identification. 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Any winner under the age of 18 must be accompanied by a parent or legal guardian. No trade or cash equivalent will be awarded for any contest prize. Any person or persons found to be in violation of these contest rules before, during, or after the respective contest or giveaway will be disqualified and will not be eligible for future contests and giveaways. 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

0: Out and about driving, please be careful. No texting and driving, and no drinking and driving, and counting blue cars. Only the passenger does that, okay? Not you. You don't want to be bothered with that. You've got to pay attention. Stick around. More great music on the other side. We have John Kay and Steppenwolf and Billy Joel next.
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14: Lows level off around 59 overnight under mainly clear skies, southerly winds 5 to 10 miles an hour. Daytime highs approaching 88 Tuesday, bright sunshine. Clear skies Tuesday night, lows level off around 64. Temperatures well above average Wednesday and Thursday with highs in the upper 80s. Storms possible both days. From the Wayne Weather Center, I'm meteorologist Derek Height. Currently 59.
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2: ABC News, I'm Dave Packer. Federal agents searching the home of Minnesota Congresswoman Ilhan Omar. Sources tell ABC News this is part of an investigation into Omar's immigration paperwork. She's a naturalized citizen from Somalia. President Trump rallying in Ohio, saying of Omar,
3: she comes into our country and she says, I have a constitutional right. She's got a constitutional right. She's telling us about the Constitution. And she comes from one of the worst countries anywhere on the planet.
2: Omar accusing the president of political intimidation. And President Trump facing backlash from Republicans over his controversial deal to import diesel fuel from Russia. Critics say it'll fund Vladimir Putin's war on Ukraine. And it's hours after Trump touted an energy ceasefire, Russia launching new attacks on Ukraine's power plants. One person died during a roller coaster ride at Six Flags over Georgia. A witness says they saw a man fall. Four people were injured. This is ABC News.
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John Kay and Steppenwolf, Born to Be Wild Child. 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Cool, crisp evening. Here's Goo Goo Dolls.

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10: Lows level off around 59 overnight under mainly clear skies. Southerly winds 5 to 10 miles an hour. Daytime highs approaching 88 Tuesday. Bright sunshine. Clear skies Tuesday night. Lows level off around 64. Temperatures well above average Wednesday and Thursday with highs in the upper 80s. Storms possible both days. From the Wayne Weather Center, I'm meteorologist Derek Height. Currently 59.
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0: Gonna follow you down. Gin Blossoms playing after Maria, hitting us up for that one. We're glad to play that. Love that song. Stick around, more great music, including our weird and wacky overnight fact round two.
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1: 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Winners must appear in person with proper positive legal identification. Claim any prize Monday through Friday, excluding holidays, within 30 days, so the prize will be forfeited. Prizes will not be mailed or delivered. Any winner under the age of 18 must be accompanied by a parent or legal guardian. No trade or cash equivalent will be awarded for any contest prize. Any person or persons found to be in violation of these contest rules before, during, or after the respective contest or giveaway will be disqualified and will not be eligible for future contests and giveaways.
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0: Love is a Battlefield, Pat Benatar, Bob Worthington here, keeping you company throughout the wee hours and saying hi to Joanna. Also, a very happy birthday to Rita on your special day. Honored and privileged to be a part of it. Happy birthday to you. Here's one for you. Do you whistle while you work? Yeah, I'm a whistler. I always do. It may have worked for the Seven Dwarves, but we're not as happy-go-lucky a nation as you might think. Just one in five of us, almost 20%, often whistles, sings, or hums while they work. Well, I'm a hummer, and I'm a whistler, and I'm a singer.
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6: Mainly clear skies overnight with lows around 59. South winds around 5 miles an hour. Daytime highs approaching 88 Tuesday. Ample sunshine expected. Lows level off around 63 Tuesday night. Clear skies. Upper 80s Wednesday and Thursday. Slight chance for storms Wednesday. Slight chance for showers Thursday. From the Wayne Weather Center, I'm meteorologist Derek Height. Right now, 59.
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1: ABC News, I'm Dave Packer. Federal agents searching the home of Minnesota Congresswoman Ilhan Omar. Sources tell ABC News this is part of an investigation into Omar's immigration paperwork. She's a naturalized citizen from Somalia. President Trump rallying in Ohio, saying of Omar,
2: she comes into our country and she says, I have a constitutional right. She's got a constitutional right. She's telling us about the Constitution. And she comes from one of the worst countries anywhere on the planet.
1: Omar accusing the president of political intimidation. And President Trump facing backlash from Republicans over his controversial deal to import diesel fuel from Russia. Critics say it'll fund Vladimir Putin's war on Ukraine. And it's hours after Trump touted an energy ceasefire, Russia launching new attacks on Ukraine's power plants. One person died during a roller coaster ride at Six Flags Over Georgia. A witness says they saw a man fall. Four people were injured. This is ABC News.
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0: Oh, I love it. You love it. That's why we're together, sharing the music we love during the wee hours. Joan Jett and the Blackhearts, and plenty from Where That Came From. ELO coming up, and Billy Idol with the Rebel Yell, y'all.
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12: Mainly clear skies overnight with lows around 59. South winds around 5 miles an hour. Daytime highs approaching 88 Tuesday. Ample sunshine expected. Lows level off around 63 Tuesday night. Clear skies. Upper 80s Wednesday and Thursday. Slight chance for storms Wednesday. Slight chance for showers Thursday. From the Wayne Weather Center, I'm meteorologist Derek Height. Right now, 60.
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0: Turn to Stone When You Are Gone. I think they're probably one of the most underrated bands out there, you know, of all time. 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ELO, Electric Light Orchestra. 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
1: 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Winners must appear in person with proper positive legal identification. Claim any prize Monday through Friday, excluding holidays, within 30 days, so the prize will be forfeited. Prizes will not be mailed or delivered. Any winner under the age of 18 must be accompanied by a parent or legal guardian. No trade or cash equivalent will be awarded for any contest prize. Any person or persons found to be in violation of these contest rules before, during, or after the respective contest or giveaway will be disqualified and will not be eligible for future contests and giveaways. Classic hits, Wayne, W-A-I-N.

0: Gonna rock the Casbah, The Clash. As we mentioned earlier, 18 days till Halloween, and our weird and wacky overnight fact, do you dress up for Halloween? Well, of course kids do, but last year, one in five of us so-called grown-ups caught costume fever. One in five of us. More than half, 51.3%, put on homemade costumes for Halloween. Yep, homemade costumes. Other popular looks like ghosts, witches, monsters, entertainment figures compared to animals, especially dinosaurs for kids.
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12: Mainly clear skies overnight with lows around 59. South winds around 5 miles an hour. Daytime highs approaching 88 Tuesday. Ample sunshine expected. Lows level off around 63 Tuesday night. Clear skies. Upper 80s Wednesday and Thursday. Slight chance for storms Wednesday. Slight chance for showers Thursday. From the Wayne Weather Center, I'm meteorologist Derek Height. Right now, 60.
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1: ABC News, I'm Dave Packer. Federal agents searching the home of Minnesota Congresswoman Ilhan Omar. Sources tell ABC News this is part of an investigation into Omar's immigration paperwork. She's a naturalized citizen from Somalia. President Trump rallying in Ohio, saying of Omar,
2: she comes into our country and she says, I have a constitutional right. She's got a constitutional right. She's telling us about the Constitution. And she comes from one of the worst countries anywhere on the planet.
1: Omar accusing the president of political intimidation. And President Trump facing backlash from Republicans over his controversial deal to import diesel fuel from Russia. Critics say it'll fund Vladimir Putin's war on Ukraine. And it's hours after Trump touted an energy ceasefire, Russia launching new attacks on Ukraine's power plants. One person died during a roller coaster ride at Six Flags Over Georgia. A witness says they saw a man fall. Four people were injured. This is ABC News.
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0: The laws of reciprocity. You get what you give. Planting the seeds and awaiting that harvest. New Radicals. Bob Worthington here, and from Willie and the Poor Boys, got something from CCR. Also, John Cougar Mellencamp in the wings.
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7: Mainly clear overnight with lows around 59. Winds out of the south around 5 miles per hour. Daytime highs approaching 88 Tuesday. Bright sunshine expected. Lows level off around 63 Tuesday night. Clear skies. Temperatures well above average Wednesday and Thursday with highs in the upper 80s. Slight chance of thunderstorms Wednesday. Slight chance of rain showers on Thursday. From the Wayne Weather Center, I'm meteorologist Paul Trombley. Currently, it's 59 degrees.
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0: Either it hurts so good or it hurts so good. It's John Cougar Mellencamp, Bob Worthington here. Have Def Leppard on the way. Also, the Wallflowers taking it over to 6th Avenue next.
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1: 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Prizes will not be mailed or delivered. Any winner under the age of 18 must be accompanied by a parent or legal guardian. No trade or cash equivalent will be awarded for any contest prize. Any person or persons found to be in violation of these contest rules before, during, or after the respective contest or giveaway will be disqualified and will not be eligible for future contests and giveaways.
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0: Photograph, Def Leppard, Bob Worthington here. 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
8: Mainly clear overnight with lows around 59. Winds out of the south around 5 miles per hour. Daytime highs approaching 88 Tuesday. Bright sunshine expected. Lows level off around 63 Tuesday night. Clear skies. Temperatures well above average Wednesday and Thursday with highs in the upper 80s. Slight chance of thunderstorms Wednesday. Slight chance of rain showers on Thursday. From the Wayne Weather Center, I'm meteorologist Paul Trombley. Currently, it's 59 degrees.
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2: ABC News, I'm Dave Packer. One person is dead after an accident at Six Flags Over Georgia. The incident involving a rider on a roller coaster called the Goliath. A witness describing it to a local station saying they saw a man fall and hit the ride several times. ABC's Faith Abube.
3: The theme park writing in a statement, quote, "We are deeply saddened by the guest incident at our park today. Our thoughts and heartfelt condolences are with the guest's family, friends, and loved ones."
2: Federal agents searched the home of Democratic Congresswoman Ilhan Omar. Sources telling ABC News the investigation relates to Omar's immigration paperwork. Omar was first elected to the House in 2018 and is the first Somali American in Congress. A wildlife park in northern England remains closed following a deadly tiger attack. The man entering the pen of the endangered tiger and mauled to death on Saturday. The park saying the tiger will not be euthanized. Investigators working to determine exactly what happened. This is ABC News.
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Who knows what evil lurks in the hot seat? Oh, I scared myself there. Shadows of the night. Shadow knows. Mwah. It's Bob Worthington here with Mary Jane's Last Dance. Tom Petty and the Heartbreak

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0: Good morning, owner of a lonely heart. That's Yes. Hey, welcome aboard. 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
6: Ample sunshine expected today, with daytime highs approaching 88. Winds out of the southwest, 8 to 15 miles per hour. Lows level off around 63. Tonight, clear skies. Slight chance of thunderstorms tomorrow. 85, sunshine mixed with clouds at times. Upper 80s Thursday, with a slight chance of rain showers. Turning much cooler Friday, with highs in the mid-70s. Chance for showers continues. From the Wayne Weather Center, I'm meteorologist Paul Trombley. Currently, it's 58 degrees.
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1: 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Winners must appear in person with proper positive legal identification. Claim any prize Monday through Friday, excluding holidays, within 30 days, so the prize will be forfeited. Prizes will not be mailed or delivered. Any winner under the age of 18 must be accompanied by a parent or legal guardian. No trade or cash equivalent will be awarded for any contest prize. Any person or persons found to be in violation of these contest rules before, during, or after the respective contest or giveaway will be disqualified and will not be eligible for future contests and giveaways.
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14: Ample sunshine expected today with daytime highs approaching 88. Winds out of the southwest, 8 to 15 miles per hour. Lows level off around 63. Tonight, clear skies. Slight chance of thunderstorms tomorrow. 85, sunshine mixed with clouds at times. Upper 80s Thursday with a slight chance of rain showers. Turning much cooler Friday with highs in the mid-70s, chance for showers continues. From the Wayne Weather Center, I'm meteorologist Paul Trombley. Currently, it's 58 degrees.
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2: Municipal and county governments across central Kentucky are escalating regulatory resistance against hyperscale AI data centers. The Mercer County Fiscal Court voted down zoning amendments that would permit industrial facilities on agricultural land. Lexington extended its construction ban, and Scott County is evaluating an outright prohibition. Local leaders warn tech giants threaten community water supplies and overload rural electric grids. The corporate management group overseeing the Kentucky Castle in Versailles has hired an independent private investigation firm to inspect all guest rooms and event spaces for concealed recording devices. Executives emphasized the sweep was launched to reassure patrons following federal investigations and civil voyeurism lawsuits filed against founder Wes Henderson. The estate of an Eastern Kentucky man has filed a wrongful death civil lawsuit against Addiction Recovery Care, alleging gross negligence at one of its residential rehabilitation centers. The filing accuses the treatment network of failing to monitor patient detox protocols, compounding ongoing federal regulatory inquiries. Governor Andy Beshear and First Lady Brittany Beshear coordinated the distribution of a 34,000-pound commercial food donation to regional food banks across eastern and western Kentucky. Routed through emergency food assistance networks, the emergency shipments target childhood food insecurity across rural, coalfield, and agricultural counties. And finally, Lexington. City officials have announced plans to convert an emergency winter warming shelter into a permanently licensed transitional facility. The Urban County Council Housing Committee is reviewing purchasing packages and zoning buffers to expand year-round bed capacity ahead of the winter months. I'm Travis Laird.
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Billy Joel did an interview here a couple of weeks back with a guy named Rick Beato on YouTube. This guy's got a huge channel, a ton of followers, and he asks all the right questions. And he does it in such a cool way that, like, seriously, he'll get millions of views on his videos. Check it out. Rick Beato talking to Billy Joel. I'll put a link online.

0: Eagle Eye Cherry and Save Tonight. Well, happy Tuesday. Today is October 13th. Yeah, for some, nice four-day work week for you. For the rest of us, it's just day two of a regular work week. If your birthday is today, happy birthday to you. If your Google Calendar tells you it's your anniversary, happy anniversary to you. All right, celebrity birthday book open this morning. Man, we got a lot of rock and rollers having birthdays. Paul Simon, 85 today. Robert Lamb, co-founding member of Chicago, 82. Lacey J. Dalt, I might recognize the name. Yeah, country award winner. She is 80. Sammy Hagar, 79. John Ford Coley is 78. Chris Carter from The X-Files is 70. Marie Osmond, 67. The guy that was a former host of Today's Show and the Billy Bush Show. Billy Bush, 55 today. And Borat, Sacha Baron Cohen, turns 55 as well. Hang tight, three in a row coming up. REM on the way this morning, and Journey are next.
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6: Ample sunshine expected today, with daytime highs approaching 88. Winds out of the southwest, 8 to 15 miles per hour. Lows level off around 63. Tonight, clear skies. Slight chance of thunderstorms tomorrow. 85, sunshine mixed with clouds at times. Upper 80s Thursday, with a slight chance of rain showers. Turning much cooler Friday, with highs in the mid-70s. Chance for showers continues. From the Wayne Weather Center, I'm meteorologist Paul Trombley. Right now, 57.
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1: 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Winners must appear in person with proper positive legal identification. Claim any prize Monday through Friday, excluding holidays, within 30 days, so the prize will be forfeited. Prizes will not be mailed or delivered. Any winner under the age of 18 must be accompanied by a parent or legal guardian. No trade or cash equivalent will be awarded for any contest prize. Any person or persons found to be in violation of these contest rules before, during, or after the respective contest or giveaway will be disqualified and will not be eligible for future contests and giveaways.
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0: Whether your day is wrapping up or you're just getting started, appreciate you letting us play the classic hits for you this morning. It's Jim, another big set on the way. We'll kick things off with Heart here in just a couple of minutes. Well, last night, did you watch the Bills and the Rams Monday Night Football? I did not watch that game last night. Had baseball yesterday, Dodgers and Brewers and Guardians and Rays. Is that okay? No? Oh, hockey is the one that you're paying attention to. We had a couple of games there, and then the NBA preseason is underway. This is that time of year where the weather is changing. We're getting close to all these holidays and just way too many sporting events on TV.
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6: Ample sunshine expected today, with daytime highs approaching 88. Winds out of the southwest, 8 to 15 miles per hour. Lows level off around 63. Tonight, clear skies. Slight chance of thunderstorms tomorrow. 85, sunshine mixed with clouds at times. Upper 80s Thursday, with a slight chance of rain showers. Turning much cooler Friday, with highs in the mid-70s. Chance for showers continues. From the Wayne Weather Center, I'm meteorologist Paul Trombley. Currently 58.
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2: A suspect arrested by University of Kentucky police has made an initial court appearance in Fayette District Court on charges of first-degree sexual abuse inside a campus residence hall. Court documents show the defendant admitted engaging in sexual contact while knowing the victim did not consent, prompting a protective order barring him from all campus property. Governor Andy Beshear has formally appointed Frankfort civil engineer David Johnson to the Kentucky Geological Survey Advisory Board. Johnson, a floodplain management technical specialist, adds hydrological expertise to the state board monitoring karst topography, sinkhole risks, and watershed flooding across Kentucky. Detectives with Kentucky State Police Post 7 in Richmond have issued a renewed public appeal regarding the long-term disappearance of 63-year-old Kevin Samuel McCullough. McCullough was last seen on Moran Summit Road in Madison County, and state police are urging anyone with tips to contact Post 7. State public health authorities and consumer desks have issued a consolidated advisory outlining active grocery product withdrawals affecting Kentucky supermarkets. Consumer warnings include beverage shipments with production seal defects, specialty cheeses linked to E. coli testing, and smoked seafood recalled over potential listeria contamination. And finally, in academic news, data platform Niche released its 2027 private school rankings, placing three Lexington institutions in Kentucky's top 20. Sayre School, the Lexington School, and Lexington Christian Academy earned top marks for college prep rigor, SAT composite outcomes, and extracurricular investments. I'm Travis Laird.
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0: 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Winners must appear in person with proper positive legal identification. Claim any prize Monday through Friday, excluding holidays, within 30 days, so the prize will be forfeited. Prizes will not be mailed or delivered. Any winner under the age of 18 must be accompanied by a parent or legal guardian. No trade or cash equivalent will be awarded for any contest prize. Any person or persons found to be in violation of these contest rules before, during, or after the respective contest or giveaway will be disqualified and will not be eligible for future contests and giveaways.
4: Ample sunshine expected today with daytime highs approaching 88. Winds out of the southwest, 8 to 15 miles per hour. Lows level off around 63. Tonight, clear skies. Slight chance of thunderstorms tomorrow. 85, sunshine mixed with clouds at times. Upper 80s Thursday with a slight chance of rain showers. Turning much cooler Friday with highs in the mid-70s. Chance for showers continues. From the Wayne Weather Center, I'm meteorologist Paul Trombley. Currently 58.

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1: 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Glad to have you on board. Coming up today, we will visit with Larry Vaught. Ben Roberts will join us to talk about his new venture after leaving the Lexington Herald Leader. And we will chat with Kent Spencer. He was up in Lexington covering the Kentucky LSU game on Saturday, so we'll get his take on that. That's the lineup for today on the Bud Light Hotline, the official beer partner of UK Athletics. And let us roll into the Wildcat news of the day. Another big week for UK Athletics with the start of men's basketball with the first exhibition game on Friday night and then a big football game at Oklahoma on Saturday. Wildcat news of the day presented by Giuseppe's of Lexington. Start with Mark Pope, who was at the Louisville Alumni Club's annual tip-off luncheon yesterday at Churchill Downs, along with Coach Kenny Brooks, talking hoops. First to Coach Pope, said that to the crowd that he loves the approach of his guys to practice each day. Said that Zoom Diallo and Alex Wilkins had their best day yet on Saturday in a scrimmage in terms of playing together, playing off each other, and the team collectively had a 4-to-1 assist to turnover ratio. He says those kinds of numbers could make this team really, really special. I think this is going to be a group that is really, really good offensively, much like his first team. The key to how far they can advance could be in large part due to how good they could get on the defensive end. And they were like in the 50s in his first season while they were top 10 offensively. I think they'd be better than that defensively. How much better is going to be the key? I think the phrase they embrace is their length is their strength, and that enables them to challenge shots at the rim, I think, better than the team did in Pope's first year, and also maybe get some deflections, play a little bit in transition off some steals, perhaps. He said that they'll get Trent Noah, Cam Williams back soon. Also talked about how pleased he was with Malachi Moreno's rebounding. And that's that stat, not just for Malachi, but the whole team collectively, will be a big one to track each game in and game out. Preseason media voting came out yesterday for the SEC. Kentucky picked 7th in the league race. Florida, Texas, Arkansas, Tennessee, Alabama, and Vandy are the teams above Kentucky in the poll. Munchilovich named 2nd team preseason All-SEC. Moreno named 3rd team All-SEC. Kenny Brooks had some good news for the audience yesterday, and all UK women's basketball fans, as Jasivka, the Slovenian star, who is perhaps going to be a very key piece to Kentucky's success this season, has been cleared to play officially. They didn't think there was any trouble there, but still good to get the word. The plus, though, is that she's approved or gets 4 years to play college basketball if she chooses to use them all. And he said this is a team that should be able to shoot the lights out. And they have 3 McDonald's All-Americans, and he says those young stars bring a new dimension of just some unpredictability to the dynamic of the team that is not as old as last year's group was. Clara Strack named preseason All-SEC first team by the media and USA Today, and preseason SEC Defensive Player of the Year. And Coach Brooks said look for all of his bigs. He said he calls them the 6'5s. That he could have in the starting lineup with led by Calera Strack, and he says they'll all play away from the basket and be able to shoot the 3. Kenny Darby named Freshman of the Week for the 2nd week in a row for Kentucky football in the SEC, and Brock Kaufman, a co-special teams player of the week for that big punt return he had in the Cats' win over LSU. That gets us caught up with some of the major headlines.

0: Headlines of the day for UK sports. We want to remind you that our opening segment is presented by Giuseppe's here in Lexington. Giuseppe's is out off Nicholasville Road, just past Man O' War. And if you have not been lately or at all, what are you doing? Get to Open Table. Make a reservation now. 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If you're celebrating a special occasion, needs to be your go-to spot. Sit in the lounge area. Listen to Dave Hall and his live jazz music, and just a perfect accompaniment to the fantastic food and service at Giuseppe's. We'll be right back. It's the Leach Report, and we're presented each day by Bobcat Enterprises.
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0: 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Hear him on the Sunday Morning Sports Talk Show each week with Anthony White, Jack Pilgrim, Bo Robinson. And, of course, Larry, I think you were one of the few that had Kentucky at 5-1 at this point, weren't you?
1: Absolutely right, Tom. Why wouldn't you? I mean, touchdown, underdog, three straight games, and SEC. Why wouldn't you pick them to win all three of those games?
0: Well, it's always happened that way, so.
1: Absolutely. I mean, it's just the way the trends go. But, man, it's kind of fun to wake up on Sundays talking about Kentucky, the SEC wins, and then talk to you about it. It's getting to be kind of a habit I think we could enjoy.
0: Absolutely. And it was I think fans really got a kick out of the connection to 2007 and the big win over number one LSU that played out in this game with Rich Brooks in town and doing the walk-in with Coach Stein and then all the former players, including Jacob Tammy from over your way, all those guys that were there to do the blue-white cheer and connect with their coach. And, you know, Kentucky fans love their history, and they get to celebrate the past and the future on Saturday night.
1: They sure did. I think I got a big kick. I've talked to several people who stormed the field in 2007. We're back there Saturday night, and I'm just glad they don't take account of everybody that's storming. You have to contribute to paying the $500,000 fine, or my youngest grandson be having to get in his savings account this morning. But he kind of got caught up in the moment, and he really, really enjoyed himself out there.
0: Good. I don't think I've seen a field fill up that quickly. It was
1: no.
0: I think everybody kind of realized that Kentucky's probably going to go for two again since they did the week before, and they were kind of in their starting blocks.
1: Yeah, I think I really do. I believe everybody was, as soon as it went to overtime, everybody thought if Kentucky wins a toss, they're going to win this game just doing what they do. And I was ready to go. And I loved your line at the end of the game when you talked about the field was filled with bodies. You talked about you didn't know if the players would go to the locker room, even if they wanted to. I thought you really painted a nice scene with that. You all really did a good job with that. And the interviews that Dick had on the field down there, I mean, I thought they were just fantastic. It was just a fun, fun night. And to think that, what was it, back last November, we watched Kentucky lose. What was the score of the Louisville game? I'm trying
0: 41
1: to, I'm trying to put it out of. Yeah, that's what I was getting ready to say. And now to think here we are 6 weeks into the season, you got a team that's 5-1, ranked 15th, and you're kind of feeling like you look down the schedule and nobody scares you.
0: Yeah, you know, I was telling somebody yesterday that in Coach Stoops' second season, they started 5-1 and then faded down the stretch. And people wrote it off as a disappointment when I remember looking at his schedule and when they were 5-1. Well, they'd had a shot to get 5-1. I think the South Carolina win was probably the surprise. But if you looked at the second half of the schedule, you're like, well, who in the heck are they going to beat? And it was, you know, normal to not win any of those games, you know, at that point, given the talent that they had and all of that. This time, you look at this group, they've played what seemed, on paper anyway, seems to be the tougher part of the schedule. Plus, there's quite a bit of talent in there. There's a good number of NFL prospects that have been assembled through the transfer portal primarily.
1: Yeah, I think going into the season, a lot of folks, probably including me, would have said, man, if you can just survive the first six games and just win a couple of them, then you got a chance at last six to get enough to get your bowl eligible. I mean, that's what I was thinking would be it's a really successful season in Will's first year. And now, again, not saying you could still lose every one of these last six games because it's not like they're going to be just gimme games where Kentucky rolls out wins by 35. But I think you could make a reasonable case for all of them. And if they win this game Saturday night at Oklahoma, my goodness, I don't know how we're going to handle it here in the Bluegrass, Tom.
0: I know what you're talking about. Were you as surprised as Pick and I were that Lane Kiffin did not go for the 4th-and-1 in regulation?
1: Couldn't believe it. I thought I thought that when you're out recruiting or doing anything for Kentucky now, I mean, Will Sanders can talk about, well, I backed Lane Kiffin down. He's not the guy that's going to be the bold, aggressive guy in there and all. I still couldn't believe that he didn't do that, that he showed either that much, I don't know, tentativeness, or whether, because they certainly had 4th-and-1, didn't seem like something would scare them going with the success they'd had against Kentucky's defense, but I guess maybe he just way overestimated his defense or something. I don't know. Or maybe he thought Kentucky just couldn't handle the moment, but I didn't have a doubt in my mind he was going for 4th-and-1.
0: Same here. I mean, I think I tend to think about it in terms of, you know, what's your best pitch or what do you do best? And I know, you know, when Mark Stoops punted in that game against Georgia, he took a lot of heat for that. But at least he could look at it from his perspective and think, you know, I'm a defensive guy. I emphasize that side of the ball. That's where I've, you know, made my, you know, mark in the game. And I feel comfortable trusting my defense to get me the ball back and give me good field position. It's at least you're thinking about going with your best pitch. Lane Kiffin's an offensive guy. You know, he has to be thinking he's got 100 ways to get a yard there. And what's going to eat at you the most if it doesn't work out? And if you go for it and you don't make it and Kentucky goes down and wins or ties, well, you still look in the mirror and say, I still believe I could, you know, my team could get that yard. I'll do the same thing again next time. And maybe Will Stein got in his head a little bit.
1: I think he did. I mean, I'm looking back, you'd have to think Lane has a lot of second thoughts about not just going ahead and going for two on the conversion, because you had to think he knew that Will Stein was. So there again, you're stopped. He's sitting there thinking, okay, he's gambling on stopping them, keeping them out of the end zone to start with. And then if they do, keeping them out of there from a 2-point conversion, where if he's got the ball on offense, he just goes in and gets his 2-point conversion. And he knows at the worst, he's going to overtime again. So yeah, I think Will definitely got into his head a bunch, and I got to admit, it's kind of fun to watch.
0: Yeah, I think that's a universal opinion for Kentucky fans. And, you know, with the way the rules have changed in overtime, and they, you know, they didn't want to have, you know, like the Kentucky-Arkansas thing just go on and on and on with, so they now force you to go for two sooner. It just heightens the importance of the coin toss for overtime, because you've got all the, you know, leverage if you are in the position Will's been in the last 2 weeks, where you get to see what the other team does and you can go for two and walk it off if you make it.
1: Yeah, that's good coaching to win that coin toss, isn't it?
0: Well, they got to call, you know, the visitor calls it. So they were just, they had no control over it. I think I think Kentucky called heads both times in South Carolina. And I want to say LSU was just the opposite this time. I think Dick Gabriel would remember because he's out there.
1: Yeah.
0: But yeah, it's just, and I thought it was cool that Marcus Freeman, the Notre Dame coach, talked about how proud he was of Kenny Minchie. And that was a classy thing.
1: Yeah, I think that just kind of tells you what kind of young man that Kenny Minchie is, that his former coach would talk about him that way. And again, Kenny didn't leave Notre Dame on bad terms.
0: No.
1: He just wasn't the starter. They just went a different direction and all. And to have him go out of his way to speak about Kenny like that, I thought was really nice. And then after the game Saturday night, obviously I was very touched when Kenny Minchie agreed to hold up the Danville Admirals football hat to kind of a support show of support for the young man from Danville that passed away, the football player that passed away this past Friday night. I thought that was really a pretty cool thing for him to do after, you know, maybe one of the biggest games that he's been involved in, to take the time to do that. I mean, Kenny's just a unique football player, but also a unique young man.
0: Very classy individual. You wrote at yoursportsedge.com about Usman Enchai as the basketball season's getting ready to start with an exhibition game on Friday night. He's a guy that a lot of people are still very curious about, I think.
1: Yeah, they are. And I'm kind of having to make myself write basketball some and kind of forget that it's right here, because you're so caught up in football and football recruiting and all. But Usman, I think he's still, if you're just looking for one guy that could either swing the team to being, from maybe just being good to really good, he looks to me like he's the one guy that could be that X factor. And again, we've seen a lot of this in the past about guys we just don't know a lot about. Some have turned out to be really, really good. some hadn't been quite as good. So I think until we see him play, we're not going to know. But you're hearing from an awful lot of different people about what he can do for this team and why Mark Pope went and got him and all like that. So with his size and skills he's supposed to have, he could be pretty unique and just kind of what they need at that one spot. So I'm anxious to see over the next couple of exhibition games how he looks when we actually see him out there playing.
0: Yeah, I think he's a big X factor for them, potentially, certainly. Larry, appreciate the time as always. We'll talk next Tuesday.
1: All right, thanks, Tom.
0: As Larry Vaught joining us here on the Leach Report, coming to you from the Clark's Pump and Shop Studio. 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Ben Roberts up next.
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6: Ample sunshine expected today with daytime highs approaching 88. Winds out of the southwest, 8 to 15 miles per hour. Lows level off around 63. Tonight, clear skies. Slight chance of thunderstorms tomorrow. 85, sunshine mixed with clouds at times. Upper 80s Thursday with a slight chance of rain showers. Turning much cooler Friday with highs in the mid-70s, chance for showers continues. From the Wayne Weather Center, I'm meteorologist Paul Trombley. Currently 58.
0: It's the Leach Report, and we go to the Bud Light Hotline, the official beer partner of UK Athletics, to bring on Ben Roberts, who has a new venture he's going to tell us about. A longtime UK men's basketball beat writer for the Lexington Herald Leader and now in charge of InsideKentuckyBasketball.com. And it's all spelled out, no abbreviations, InsideKentuckyBasketball.com. So, Ben, tell us about it.
7: Yeah, thanks, Tom. Obviously, I've been at the Herald Leader for the last 20 years, and it's meant a lot to me and a lot to my career, and a lot of respect and admiration for the folks, the reporters that are still working there doing their great work. But I just felt like this was the right time for various reasons to try something like this. And I'm excited. You know, we're for folks who followed my work at the Herald Leader, I'm going to approach it in a very similar way. You know, we're going to be looking at fun feature stories, in-depth feature stories on the players, coaches, others around the program. We're going to do some, in-depth analysis on, what's going on with the team behind the scenes. And, it's not going to be a breaking news site. We're going to have some of that too, but it's going to be just kind of a way to dig a little deeper, go a little deeper into the program and how everything works and the way everything's going. So, if you enjoyed my work at the Herald Leader, I think you'll really, really like this. And if you weren't tuning in there, I hope you give us a chance.
0: Is it something maybe a little akin to what the Athletic did for sports in general, except you're just focusing on one sport and one team?
7: Yeah, absolutely. I mean, if you're an Athletic subscriber or have been in the past, I think probably the best way to think about it is actually kind of what their team pages look like. If you were a if you are a Reds fan or a Green Bay Packers fan or whatever, if you go to one of those team pages, that's kind of what you're going to get here.
0: That is Ben Roberts, and we'll continue talking about his new venture and also deep dive into the current Cats when we come right back.
8: Are quickly approaching the midpoint of October. How are you, Kentucky? I'm Scott Fitzgerald. Let's start the sports conversations surrounding college football because that's what everybody in the Commonwealth is still talking about today, of course, after Kentucky's big win over LSU. And they're not only talking about here in Kentucky, how about in South Bend, Indiana? And they're all talking about quarterback Kenny Minchie. Of course, he used to play at Notre Dame. His former coach, Marcus Freeman, had positive things to say about the quarterback and the Kentucky program itself.
9: I am not surprised one bit. I did get home in time to watch maybe the last 2 minutes of that Kentucky game, and you talk about a proud coach, man. Like, I couldn't have been more proud for him. Kenny is a dang good quarterback and a heck of a football player, and I'm not surprised one bit that he's having the success he's having, and I hope he continues to have that success, and that program does too.
8: And the University of Louisville is back to work today after their big win over Florida State. They're getting ready to head to Syracuse on Saturday, and they're picking up conference honors. Isaac Brown picked up running back of the week. Meanwhile, offensive lineman Lance Robinson was also named lineman of the week. The Bengals are making moves to bolster their linebacker depth during the bye week. Cincinnati's claimed Jack Kaiser off waivers from Jacksonville, replacing linebacker Swayze Bozeman on injured reserve. He has a broken forearm. Kaiser is a fourth-round pick out of Notre Dame, who played 14 games for the Jags last season. And in the round ball, two Kentucky Wildcats are earning preseason All-SEC recognition ahead of their upcoming season. Transfer Mila Momchilovic, who led the nation in three-pointers made and three-point shooting percentage last season at Iowa State. Well, he landed All-SEC second team. And sophomore Malachi Moreno was named the third team. And Cats open exhibition play Friday night against Little Rock at Rupp Arena. And the road to the Breeders' Cup Classic is heating up with several top contenders putting in workouts ahead of the October 31st showdown in Keeneland. Defending champion Forever Young worked a half mile at Belmont Park in just over 52 seconds. And reigning horse of the year, Sovereignty, continues to make his preps at Saratoga. Have a great day, Kentucky. I'm Scott Fitzgerald.
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0: We're back with Ben Roberts from InsideKentuckyBasketball.com. How can folks sign up, Ben?
7: Yeah, it's as easy as going to InsideKentuckyBasketball.com, and there are a couple subscription buttons around the site, and then if you just click on a story, and there'll be one on that story too. And yeah, we just launched yesterday, but we've already got a few up. Have a new one on Usman Ngai and what his UK teammates think about him through summer and fall practice, and some other observations that went up yesterday. So, and we've got a lot more coming.
0: Let's talk about NCHI then. That's the top story at the site right now. Kentucky, I have said, would really benefit from finding its Josh Harrelson, meaning that in 2011, Kentucky was trying to get Ennis Kanter eligible and came up short, and they looked to be shorthanded at the five spot. And Josh seized the opportunity and had a great year and made himself a lot of money after UK and helped that team get to a Final Four, had a real shot to win the national championship. Kentucky seems to have four guys that you'd lock in as starters and that would play a big chunk of minutes, but that other spot that a lot of fans had penciled in for Mark Mitchell for a time, now there's no clear leader, and if NCHI or McBride or somebody else seizes that, as Josh did, that would be a big help.
7: Yeah, it would. And, you know, I've heard, you know, going back to the beginning of the summer, I mean, Usman, even before he got here, was the top of my list as far as intriguing guys, just from watching his video from overseas, because he has such a, it's a unique game that he's bringing here. And, you know, I heard, you know, inconsistent talk over the course of the summer and fall that, you know, he would look like a absolute star 1 minute and then, you know, be lost on defense or just kind of not have the feel for the game the next minute. But, you know, sitting down and talking to some of his teammates, a lot of confidence in the room around him. I was actually talking to Alex Wilkins a couple days ago, and, you know, I, like you, I thought this four spot was up in the air, and he listed off what the lineup was, and he included Usman in there with the four you just mentioned and said that's the five, and then talked about some other guys who'd be coming off the bench. So, you know, he has the support of his teammates. He has the confidence of his teammates. And when you talk to these guys, he's one of those guys where the, you know, his teammates, the eyes kind of widen and the smiles start to appear when they bring up some anecdotes about what's happened over the summer and fall. And he clearly, you know, he has a ways to go, especially getting his feel for college basketball, because it is a much different game. But he's going to be really entertaining, I think, and he's going to have some really wow moments from the beginning of this season.
0: He is a guy with certainly a lot, it would seem, a lot of upside. And I talked to Fran Fraschilla, who is the guy for ESPN for years, has become the expert on foreign players. And he thought at worst he'd be a very good rotation piece for Kentucky, but you know, it would be there were questions he had about you know, how could he adapt to the college game here and what he's going to face, but that it wasn't like it was a ceiling that was set anyway. It was just you know, to be determined.
7: Yeah, exactly. And I mean, he is, you know, he is older. He's got 3 years of pro experience. So it's not like a 17-year-old, you know, coming in with untapped potential. But I think he will be coached in a much different way here. And it will be a different structure in college basketball than what he was seeing overseas. And he's, I've sat down with him too in the last couple of days, and he's really bought in on, he knows that at this four spot, and especially on this team, he's got to play defense and he's got to rebound. And those are the two things he kept coming back to. And when you look at the rest of this roster, and especially the rest of that lineup, those are the things that I think this are the biggest question marks on this team. And the fact that he's talking about this, that Justin McBride's talking about these two aspects, you know, it's a good sign going into exhibition season at the very least.
0: Pope said yesterday at the tip-off luncheon in Louisville that it's still a learning curve for Wilkins and Diallo playing together. But he did say Saturday was the best that it's looked. Because those are both guys that had the ball in their hands a lot at their previous stops. And now he's asking them to keep the ball moving and set up teammates through the passing and cutting that his best teams have done. And it seems like this team has the potential to get really good at that and to be really good at three-point shooting. So let's talk a little bit about that, and then we'll talk about what they've got to do in other areas to maximize what they're really best at. So talk about the offensive end.
7: Yeah, I mean, I think, you know, I'm really intrigued to see Usman and Braden Hawthorne and some of these other high upside guys, but I think the number one thing on my list is Zoom Diallo and Alex Wilkins and how those two are going to kind of coexist and work together especially on the offensive end. Because as you said, both were super high usage, ball heavy guys last season at their respective schools. It's going to be a little bit different role for, or a lot in some moments for both of those guys. But from what I've seen, and I know there have been some growing pains, especially, you know, early on in the summer and really into the end of the summer and early fall as far as turnovers, these guys are really coming together and gelling well. And if they can click and reach their ceiling as a two-man unit, I mean, that could be just an absolutely, again, I think we're going to use the word entertaining with this team a lot, especially when we're talking about the offensive end. Because I mean, you know, Pro Day is a good example last week. A lot of this offense is going to be predicated on keeping that ball moving and then shooting a lot of threes. And I think that's what you're going to see with this team. And sitting down and talking with Alex a couple of days ago, he mentioned Pop Rule a lot. And we heard a lot about Pop Rule in Pope's first season, as far as, you know, knowing what decision you're going to make before you have to make it, basically, before you even get the ball in your hands, knowing where it's going to go next. And we didn't hear a lot about that last season for a lot of obvious reasons. But I think if fans liked the way that offense was running in year one, you're going to see a lot of similar stuff here in year three.
0: And that has nothing to do with Soda or a family member. It's Greg Popovich, right?
7: Yeah, it's basically, I mean, Cliff's Notes version is basically when you get that ball in your hands, you got to know what you're going to do with it next, whether it's pass it off to a teammate, whether it's shoot it immediately, or whether it's, you know, trying to drive and make something happen there. But, you know, as I know fans were incredibly frustrated with the way the ball stuck last season, especially after seeing Pope's first team. And you know, we all remember those 5-6 second highlights where all five guys touched the ball and it ended up in a with a wide open shot. And that is that's going to be a major factor of this team. And to have two guys like Zoom and Alex kind of running the show, and other guys like Milan Momcilovic is really going to excel in that role. And Malachi Moreno is too. So they, you know, Pope has the assets to make it work like it worked in year one. And I think it's going to be really exciting to watch.
0: First year, they were 10th in KenPom offensively, 51st defense. And they were a Sweet 16 team. To be, say, a potential Final Four team, it would see. I think they could certainly get to the top 10 on offense. And how much above 51 can they improve on the defensive side? And I think this team has the potential to be better because of, really, I think the main thing is all the length and athleticism that they have compared to that first group. Don't have maybe as much, you know, basketball experience at, you know, Butler was a, you know, played in Final Four and was a senior in Carr, but you've got guys that can at least, you know, if they get beat off the bounce, they can still block the shot.
7: Yeah, absolutely. And I mean, yeah, there's not a Lamont Butler on this team. There's not an Otego away on this team. And it's as simple as that. And I really don't think there's going to be, but they do have a ton of length. They have a real collective chip on their shoulder too. Talking to Zoom and Alex especially, those guys kind of know their reputation coming in. They, you know, Zoom knows he's never been seen as like a great defender, but he has length. He has athleticism. He has the want to, as we've talked about here in the past. And he seems like, you know, he's not the biggest guy, but he seems to use his strength really well. And he's certainly not afraid to use his body and put it into people defensively. Alex is a skinny guy, but he, again, has the want to prove people, to prove to people that he can do this. Milan Momcilovic is not the greatest defender, but he has spent the last three seasons in one of the greatest defenses in college basketball over that span. And that's going to be another key. Yes, they do have the length. They do have the athleticism. But Pope has talked about this. They've got to stay connected. They've got to be a cohesive unit. And they have to be, it's basically got to be five guys become one defensively. And that's how this team is going to overperform expectations, you know, defensively. And that's what that first team really struggled with. And they clicked, I think it was after that Ole Miss game when they got run out of the gym in the first half down in Oxford in year one. Something clicked, and a lot of that was Kobe Brea buying in. And they're going to have guys just absolutely buy in to being a collective team defense and not freelancing and not trying to play one-on-one on that side of the ball. And if they can do that, yeah. I mean, they've got the length and athleticism. I don't think they're going to be a top 10 KenPom defensive unit by any means. But if they can get in that, you know, 25-30 range, I mean, they're going to have one of the best offenses in the country. So they could really do some damage if they could just be an above-average defensive unit.
0: That is Ben Roberts, inside KentuckyBasketball.com. What's the follow now on X?
7: Inside Kentucky, at Inside Kentucky. No spaces, no underscores.
0: There you go. Thank you, Ben.
7: Thanks a lot, Tom.
0: Ben Roberts on the Bud Light Hotline, the official beer partner of UK Athletics. Kent Spencer, coming up next on the Leap Tribune.
18: I'm Sherry Preston. He watched it happen. Logan Connor on the Goliath roller coaster at Six Flags over Georgia when another rider suddenly flew out of his seat.
19: Every time I close my eyes, I just see that man in the air. Like when he locked eyes with us.
18: Yeah, that man was killed. Several people were hurt as well. Six Flags has shut down 9 roller coasters across the country. President Trump heads to Alaska to campaign today after being interrupted by a protester at an Ohio rally last night.
20: These are paid protests, so they're all paid. They get paid by the lefties in order to destroy our country. They're scum.
18: That protester was actually a woman and appeared to be hit by a man while she was being wrestled down. Actress Selma Blair is now facing charges after she allegedly attacked a couple of flight attendants on a plane from L.A. to New York. One apparently came away with bite marks. Hope Leo now at the hospital in Rome for surgery in a few hours to remove a nodule found on his lung. This is ABC News.
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0: 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Kent Spencer joins us from WHAS-TV in Louisville. He was in the press box covering the Cats and LSU on Saturday. So, Kent, you watch Kentucky now through 6 games and saw them up close in person against the number 10 team in the country. What's impressing you about what you're seeing?
24: The fact that it's not a fluke. I mean, you look at the wins that they've had, 2 top 10 wins, the fact that they won at South Carolina. There was a point in the game on Saturday that I said, Kentucky is playing better than LSU. If they don't win this, they're going to let one slip away. Not just because they had a chance, because I just thought they were playing better. Like on that night, I thought they were the better team. And so that's maybe the most surprising thing that I've seen so far this season is that nothing is fluky with what they're doing. They're blocking, they're tackling, they're throwing, they're catching. You know, the things that you have to do at a high level, they're doing. I mean, look at LSU's a couple touchdowns that LSU scored in that game. They were via a trick play. And by the way, whatever works to score touchdowns, you know, you got to do. But it came via trick plays. You know, Kentucky hasn't done that. And so I'd say that's the main thing that really has. And to be quite honest with you, like, I've really been impressed with how Will Stein goes about his business. And I'm also impressed with the fact that, like, he probably made some maybe too aggressive, you know, coaching mistakes against Alabama. Tom, I think he's learned. And I think he's learned, like, super fast on the job. He's doing a heck of a job. And so all of those things, that's a lot to throw at you, but that's just what I'm feeling in the moment.
0: And I think you're spot on with all of that. And I would add to it the way he handled his kicker, who had missed two in the fourth quarter, when he comes to the sideline there, I guess it was after the second miss, and chip shot field goal to tie the game, and you're not sure if your team's going to be able to get the ball back, and he doesn't berate him or he gives him a big hug, tells him he believes in him, and kid goes back out and makes the next one.
24: It's isn't it so funny, right? Like, these kids, even college players, you know, they want to impress their coaches. They don't want to let anybody down. And so you can coach them hard, but if you also love them hard, if you love them up, if you instill some confidence, man, then they can bounce back a lot quicker than a lot of people think. And so, no, that was, moments like that are huge. This would just happen to be captured on camera. But, you know, I do think, like, he has coached hard. But also, you can tell, like, he's lifting these kids up as well, and so yeah, no, I'm in agreement with all of it.
0: Yeah, and it doesn't mean you still don't coach the kicker hard, Suaji, in practice this week. But who knows? Maybe he's in a competition to keep his job. I don't know. But in that moment, you just got to find a way to you're hoping that he's going to get one more shot. And he, mm-hmm. He's out there because you believe he's your best option. So you just want to find a way to get him to believe in himself. And then if you need to, put it under a little pressure and practice the next week, you can do that then.
24: Yep. Because in that moment, because I think a lot of people said, well, you got to go with somebody else. But how fair is that to put that kind of pressure and those kind of stakes on somebody who hasn't kicked a field goal in a game for the entire season, right? Like, it's that right there isn't fair. And so this is your guy. This is the guy that you're going to ride with in this game. So you better make sure that he's feeling the best and the fact that he feels supported. You know, a lot of people with kickers, they just, it's a kicker. I'm not going to talk to him and all this other stuff. But he supported him. He built him up. And when the time came for him to tie it up at the end, he was able to knock it right through the middle.
0: I love what
24: and he's been good all season.
0: Yes. I love what Minchie is doing, growing. I mean, he's not like he's perfect, but he has been perfect when he's had to be. He probably had his best game maybe against South Carolina. It wasn't his best game against LSU, but, when you've got to go 82 yards down the field you're 82 yards away from the end zone with a minute and a half or so and no timeouts, and you got to get at least three to keep the game going, he was flawless.
24: I think he had something like 40 yards at the half. I think he had over 200 in the second half against LSU. And a lot of that probably came in the fourth quarter. But you're 100% right. So a couple weeks ago, what was the coaching point? He needs to get better in the pocket, right? He needs to start climbing in the pocket, keeping his eyes downfield. And then if it's there, he needs to run. I think in the last 2 weeks, I think you've seen that, right? Like, he's learning on the job, and he's been very accurate with throwing the football. I think he's an extremely accurate guy, but you can tell that he's learning on the job. And then you're right, and against LSU in moments, he put the ball where only his guys could go make a play. The throw down the sideline to Ferguson was one. The overtime slant to Darby, it was right behind him. It's a tough catch.
0: If he leads him, it's intercepted.
24: It's intercepted, right? Like, it's right behind him. So Darby's able to make that catch and then be able to get upfield with that. Now, the fact that he got upfield, that's just Kenny Darby being Kenny Darby. But where the pass was thrown was the only place that it could throw. Now, he's going to watch film this week, right? And he's going to see him miss Willie Rodriguez coming across the middle on the 4th-and-2 wide open. When he tried to force it into a wide receiver, he still forces throws at time or forces reads at time. I think he missed a couple wide open checkdowns in the game. But guess what? He's getting better each and every week, which, you know, if you're Will Stein, if you're a Kentucky fan, that's a great sign.
0: Indeed it is. Kent Spencer, thank you much.
24: Thank you, buddy. Appreciate it.
0: At WHES 11, Kent, and check him on WHES TV in the Louisville market. We'll be right back to close it out on the Leach Report.

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0: 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Joe Mayer competed in cross-country and track at Covington Catholic and was a key member of teams that won six state titles. But as a high school senior, he faced a unique form of adversity. His father died at age 42. That left Joe as the oldest of six children, but he stepped up for his family. And his classmates took notice, electing him president. Check out all the stories from the latest edition of the all-resilient team at TomLeachKY.com or on our Facebook page. 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It was this day in 2007 that Kentucky had that epic takedown of number one LSU in triple overtime, 43-37. Braxton Kelly with the stop that won it for Kentucky in the end of the third overtime. Kentucky Vandy football game on October 24th. Time's been set. It'll be 7:30 Eastern on the SEC Network a week from Saturday. And only general admission trackside seats remain for the Breeders' Cup races out at Keeneland on October 30th and 31st.
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8: Municipal and county governments across central Kentucky are escalating regulatory resistance against hyperscale AI data centers. The Mercer County Fiscal Court voted down zoning amendments that would permit industrial facilities on agricultural land. Lexington extended its construction ban, and Scott County is evaluating an outright prohibition. Local leaders warn tech giants threaten community water supplies and overload rural electric grids. The corporate management group overseeing the Kentucky Castle in Versailles has hired an independent private investigation firm. to inspect all guest rooms and event spaces for concealed recording devices. Executives emphasized the sweep was launched to reassure patrons following federal investigations and civil voyeurism lawsuits filed against founder Wes Henderson. The estate of an Eastern Kentucky man has filed a wrongful death civil lawsuit against Addiction Recovery Care, alleging gross negligence at one of its residential rehabilitation centers. The filing accuses the treatment network of failing to monitor patient detox protocols, compounding ongoing federal regulatory inquiries. Governor Andy Beshear and First Lady Brittany Beshear coordinated the distribution of a 34,000-pound commercial food donation to regional food banks across eastern and western Kentucky. Routed through emergency food assistance networks, the emergency shipments target childhood food insecurity across rural, coalfield, and agricultural counties. And finally, Lexington. City officials have announced plans to convert an emergency winter warming shelter into a permanently licensed transitional facility. The Urban County Council Housing Committee is reviewing purchasing packages and zoning buffers to expand year-round bed capacity ahead of the winter months. I'm Travis Laird.
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0: Welcome, everyone. It is the KSR Pre-Show, Tuesday, October 13th. I'm Shannon the Dude, and you can give us a call on the Clark's Puppet Shop phone line, 859-280-2287, or Quattro Auto Group text line is 502-265-6656. 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Find out how you can make your voice heard to keep hemp legal. Billy, it's supposed to be 90 degrees today, record high for October 13th here in Louisville. So I hope you haven't put the shorts away and the flip-flops away just yet, because it's going to be another hot one today.
1: I was just starting to get used to this cooler weather. Now you're telling me it's back to the 90s.
0: Mm-hmm.
1: I mean, maybe I'll go out to the golf course a couple more times before the season's over, but dude, I thought we started this shift already. Are we going to spring back or fall back soon, too? I mean, that's going to be around the corner, isn't it?
0: I think that happens on Halloween night. Although, I'm not sure about that, but I think that's right.
1: I think you are right. I'm looking it up now.
0: Yeah. Every year we have this conversation. Are they going to end daylight savings time? And I feel like we're making some progress. And then daylight savings time comes around, fallback comes around, and we just continue to do what we've been doing for years. So I don't think they're ever going to fix that. I think it's just going to be, it is what it is at this point. But do you know how to do the jerk? Do you know how to do the jerk?
1: The jig, I think, is what you're looking for.
0: No, the jerk is what you're asking for.
1: Yeah. The jig is what Kenny Darby did after he beat LSU, which mm-hmm. is famously a Louisiana dance. The jerk is a song and a dance that a young Billy R. Sports did. Used to do back in the day.
0: Do the jerk. Right.
1: Okay. I can.
0: Well, it's appropriate because you are a jerk. Can you show me right now? It's me and you. I want to see the jerk. I want to see what it looks like.
1: All right. I want to see you throw your phone across that studio so there's no filming of what's about to take place.
0: Oh, man, you take the fun out of everything.
1: Listen, I know how this show works.
0: Come on.
1: I know how it goes.
0: Come on.
1: I'm not filming
0: right now. Come on.
1: You're going to have to catch me on the dance floor at a wedding, or somebody's going to have to get... You know, the crowd is going to have to chant my name at a remote or something. I know how this works. You're not going to film me and then put it up.
0: Mm.

0: my wedding, I would say Matt. He had he busted a couple moves. Yes.
1: Wow.
0: He had the energy. You know what I mean? Like,
1: yeah.
0: Some people can have good dance moves, but bad vibes. Mm-hmm. And Matt had great vibes when he was dancing. It wasn't the most polished, but you have to remember, this is somebody that's been on Lexington Dancing with the Stars, right? So I think there's been
1: There's no video of that, though. That's like the Matt Jones roast. All these things have happened, but I don't think anybody has ever seen it. Somehow it's never leaked out. It's been one of these videos that has just been kept in the vault all these years later, and we still haven't seen it yet. I see no evidence of Dancing with the Lexington Stars.
0: Speaking of, things that people haven't seen, Matt did show me his butt picture that you famously have in your phone.
1: He showed you his butt?
0: The picture.
1: Why? That's completely out of context.
0: It was a Cover Zero topic, and he just made me look at the picture because I had never seen it before. Mm-hmm. And I was like, thank you. I didn't need it the first time, but he felt like I needed to see it. So
1: well, you're one of very few people who have seen it. I've got that saved on my phone.
0: I have the Matt Jones roast and a couple of videos from that saved on my phone. Mm-hmm. I think I've sent that to you once or twice, but you're not going to get me on camera doing the jerk, Shannon. So it's going to have to take a little bit more than that before you get that kind of evidence on me.
1: Well, speaking of Matt and his bruised butt, Matt, Ryan, and Mario are going to be heading to Oklahoma this weekend. I've had several people writing me going, why aren't you and Drew and Billy? Well, Billy, first of all, has to stay back and produce the game. Because
0: basketball, too.
1: That's right. Yeah, basketball coming up, which we'll talk about basketball here in just a few minutes. But you got to stay back and do that.
0: Yeah.
1: Drew, I don't know if Drew's going to make his way out to Oklahoma or not. I'm not really sure what his situation is. I can't go.
0: What do you got to do?
1: I've got a gig coming up Saturday. Alice Blue Gown is playing a show in Louisville, and it's going to be our first one in a while. We're playing at Popelick Park. You might remember this last year, Billy. We played at something called the Goatman Festival. Remember that?
0: Uh-huh.
1: So we're playing there again this Saturday. And it's all ages, and it's it's free. So come on out. They're going to have food trucks and beer tents and arts and crafts. And I think they're going to do like a drive-in movie thing after we're finished. And I think we go on around 7:00, and there's other bands out there too. So get out there early and check it out. It's a lot of fun though. So if you're looking for something to do outside of the Kentucky Oklahoma game, that's what's going on. So I guess I'm going to miss, because what time is that Kentucky game this weekend? The football
0: 7:30 is, I think, the kickoff time for UK Oklahoma.
1: See, I hate that it's right during the middle of all of that. We're going to be going on right during the middle of the Kentucky Oklahoma game. So
0: don't apologize. You're just living that rock star life, Shannon. I saw you doing ads for Paul Miller Ford yesterday on social media.
1: I was, yeah.
0: I mean, you can't go on the trip because you've got a rock star lifestyle.
1: The goat man waits for nobody. All right, when the Goat Man Festival is going, you got to go out there. And
0: that's right.
1: Paul Miller Ford, yeah. Yeah, shout out to those guys. I am partnering with them, and they set me up with a ride for a couple of weeks. They're like, what do you want to drive? I go, look, I know it's Paul Miller Ford, but I've kind of always wanted to drive a Lincoln, and I know you guys got a Lincoln sitting there on the lot that you're trying to sell. Do you mind if I drive it for a couple
0: of
1: weeks?
0: Are you cruising around in a Lincoln right now?
1: I'm cruising around right now in a Lincoln Aviator, and let me tell you something, Billy. This thing is awesome. I mean, not only do you got like the leather interior, which is all comfortable and everything, drives like a dream, but it's also got not only heated seats, but heated steering wheel. That is another level of bouginess that I didn't know that I needed, but now that I got it, I'm like, you know what? This is kind of nice. I think I might have to get one of these things here, or maybe I'll go back and get me a Ford from Paul Miller, but I think I'm going to vouch for the heated steering wheel.
0: Okay, Matthew McConaughey. I didn't know you had those type of connections. Paul Miller Ford, if you'd like to help Billy R. Sports out, I have a rear-wheel drive vehicle that can't get around in the snow and ice. So maybe
1: you could get
0: December comes around, I could use a little help.
1: Maybe Paul Miller Ford could get Billy something that would get off of a mound of gravel. And you wouldn't get stuck like you did at Country Boy Brewing.
0: Thank you very much.
1: But no, dude, it is really nice. And I was like, you know what? Let me just drive that around for a couple of weeks. We're going to be back there at Paul Miller Ford, not this Friday, but the following Friday. So I said, you know what? I'll bring it back in perfect condition. Just let me drive this thing around for a couple of weeks. So they were cool enough to do that. And I think I'm going to pick up maybe a new Ford Explorer the week after that and drive that
0: nice.
1: For a week.
0: Nice. Well,
1: so,
0: shout out to them. I think they're supplying the vehicle for the guys that are going on the road trip. So
1: they're
0: helping out big time.
1: Yes.
0: And I will forever remember the awkward moment where we interviewed Jasper Johnson on the air at the Paul Miller Ford remote. And I don't know if we had talked crap about him like that segment or if it was just the day before, Shannon, but it was not a great time for Jasper. And we were like, hey, look, it's Matt.

0: Malachi Moreno and Jasper Johnson.
1: Yeah.
0: Like, it's awesome that they're here at the remote, and Jasper just runs up and is like, okay, give me the headphones.
1: That's true. Like, we didn't have any plans to do the interviews. We thought the interviews were going to be done on KSR, and we mentioned Jasper, and he just walked up and he didn't walk and put the headphones on. He kind of walked up and stood right next to me.
0: Stood right next to us.
1: And just kept standing there. I'm like, well, this is awkward. We're just doing the show, and he's just standing here next to me. I'm like, well, here, just put the headsets on and let's just talk. And that's what we did. But, you know, he was one of those guys that we wanted it to work here so bad. And I think he did too, but it was just frustrating to watch him play sometimes. And I think, wasn't there just last week some rumors that he might be coming back? But I think Mario shot that rumor down. He had some inside information that Jasper's not coming back.
0: Jasper's family was like texting Mario.
1: Yeah.
0: Like, no, this is not a thing. But Mark Pope wore a KY Till I Die shirt at UK Pro Day, I believe it was. Mm-hmm. And that was like the same day the news was announced that Oregon's basketball coach was retiring. And Jasper had a chance to transfer to a different school with the new transfer rules after a coach is fired or retired. So I think people were trying to connect the dots. And, you know, with that open roster spot and some not so great guard depth, maybe that was an option. But I that was shut down pretty quickly.
1: Well, we got our first game coming up on Friday for the basketball team. They have been picked to finish 7th in the SEC this year, Billy.
0: What number?
1: 7th. 7th in the SEC.
0: Siete?
1: 7th. So let me ask you, let's just say that's correct. A lot of the times when we pick these preseason rankings, it's just for fun, right? It's just what we think might happen. I mean, if you want to look at the football team, nobody had Kentucky football at 5-1. But the basketball team is projected 7th in the SEC. Let's just say it plays out and that's what happens. Kentucky finishes 7th in the SEC. Is that going to be good enough?
0: No, that is not good enough.
1: Okay, let's just say they finish 7th in the SEC. How far does Kentucky basketball have to go in the postseason for Mark Pope to make another year? I mean, if he finishes 7th in the SEC and is out in the second round again, is that going to be enough to keep him around for another year to keep his job? I don't know, yeah, man. You're right on that line again.
0: That's that terrible scenario where you're on the line and have to make a tough decision, right? You probably would want an Elite Eight, regardless of where Kentucky finishes in the SEC. You get a little bit more leeway if you finish better than 7th, but 7, I mean, what?
1: Vanderbilt is projected to finish one spot ahead of them, by the way.
0: Okay, I'm done allowing journalists to vote in polls. I think I'm ready to abolish polls.
1: You're done with polls.
0: Done with polls.
1: Yeah?
0: Like, the polls started, here we go, back in the day. The polls started as like a talking point, something to get people in the off season to talk about the sports.
1: Which is what we're doing right now.
0: I feel like the polls have a little bit too much leeway or power into our perception of the sports that we follow, Shannon. There's no reason why these polls should still exist in the way that they do. And how can you have these AP voters that are able to say that they can watch all the games that are going on? If you're doing your job correctly covering a team, there's no way that you can know what each team's going to have. And in the transfer portal world, people are guessing at best when it comes to what these rosters are going to look like after off seasons of turmoil and change. I'm ready to abolish the polls.
1: You just want the polls to completely be
0: gone. I'm done with the polls. I don't want any numbers next to anybody's names.
1: Strong take.
0: Talking points. This is ridiculous.
1: You're good going through the entire season and not having a definitive top 25.
0: And then we can look at the resumes all together at the very end, and we can actually judge teams.
1: Which, by the way, Kentucky football is back in the top 25. They're number 15.
0: Well,
1: Billy,
0: I love
1: Billy
0: polls.
1: Billy doesn't care, though.
0: I love polls now. That is a good poll.
1: But staying on the basketball thing, and we'll get to football later, but if you are someone who believes that Kentucky has to make it to the Final Four to have a successful season, then you believe that 80% of Kentucky seasons throughout history, Billy, have been a failure. 80%. If you're a fan that believes, all right, it's national championship or bust every single year, then you believe that 91% of Kentucky seasons throughout history have been a failure. So I'm not saying that we lower our expectations, but I am saying, if you're one of those fans that believe we have to get to the Final Four or you're not satisfied with how the season went, then 80% of the time you're going to be disappointed.
0: Well, you ain't first, you're last, Shannon. That's right. That's that mindset of it's a national championship or bust every single year. Is that unrealistic? Yeah, probably. But that is the standard that Kentucky basketball has set by being the pinnacle of the sport, mm-hmm. Shannon. So I don't know. Do you live your life like that? I came from sports teams that sucked. Yeah. Like the Tampa Bay Bucks, the Tampa Bay Rays that we'll get to, I'm sure, later today. Like, I grew up with terrible sports teams. So, like, any joy throughout the regular season or even not in Final Fours, you know, made it worth watching. Mm-hmm. Are you saying, how do you feel about a Kentucky season that doesn't end in a Final Four? I don't think it's necessarily always a failure.
1: Well, it's all about perspective. It's all about what age you are. I think if you're a younger Kentucky fan, okay, you understand the history, but you didn't really grow up with a very successful team. Let's say you were born in 2013, all right? Maybe. You're 13 years old now. You're 13. You haven't seen a national championship for Kentucky in your lifetime. You remember the last 5 or 6 years, which have been mediocre at best, right? Mm-hmm. And so maybe your expectation as a younger Kentucky fan is a little bit different than somebody who is in their 40s like I am, or even older than that, because you have seen multiple national championships here at Kentucky. You remember 96, you remember 98, you remember 2012. So I think it's all about perspective. It all depends on what age you are. If you're an older Kentucky fan, yeah, Final Fours and national championships, that's the standard. But I wonder, though, for the younger people out there, the younger fans, you have never seen that. I mean, your memories of that involve you going on a YouTube clip and watching national championships because you didn't live it. So it's just interesting to see, I think, from a fan's perspective, for basketball, what is success? Maybe making the Sweet 16 is a success for a younger fan. But for us, that's kind of like, that's kind of middle ground, right? If you make the Sweet 16, that's a pretty good season. But that's not, it's still falling short of expectations for Kentucky fans, I think, overall, especially if you're older.
0: Right. That sacred cloth became sacred cloth.
1: Which,
0: because,
1: by the way,
0: of the history of success, not just because.
1: Yes.
0: You know, you're a talked about team that sometimes makes Final Fours every other year. I'm sure we'll get to a little sacred cloth here mm-hmm. in a bit, dude, because mm-hmm. I think Mark Pope sent out a letter.
1: He did.
0: That, but look, I'm not changing expectations. I think what does impact this is now in a world where you're paying athletes millions of dollars. And Imam Chilovich is going to be making this year more than LeBron James going to be making with the 76ers.
1: Yeah.
0: Like, I think that if there was any patience for these kids to work it out, or, hey, they're just college kids, they're student athletes, that's gone out the window now.
1: Yeah.
0: Completely. And so in a world where Kentucky is picked behind Vanderbilt in the preseason polls because talent can be spread out a little bit more in the transfer portal and NIL, those expectations still come a little bit differently when players are getting paid as much as they are right now.
1: Yeah, I'm with you. I think when you have a budget of $22 million, you not only have expectations of going to the championship because you're Kentucky, but because you also have the highest payroll in all of college basketball. And that's just another aspect that we weren't even talking about 5 years ago, but now it's all a part and a very big part of college sports. 859-280-2287. We'll talk more about this, talk some Kentucky football, and we'll take your calls coming up next here on the KSR pre-show.
2: It's Shannon the Dude, and to talk to me and Billy, give us a call on the Clark's Pup and Shop phone line at 859-280-2287.
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8: Bright sunshine expected today with daytime highs approaching 88. Southwesterly winds 8 to 15 miles per hour. Clear skies again tonight. Lows dip down to about 63. Sunshine mixed with clouds at times tomorrow. Slight chance of thunderstorms. High temperatures reach up to 85. Slight chance for showers Thursday. High of 87. 73, a mix of clouds and sun Friday. From the Wayne Weather Center, I'm meteorologist Paul Trombley. Currently 59.
1: It is the KSR pre-show, 859-280-2287. Got a few open lines if you want to jump in here. Playing some Def Leppard for you, Billy. It's just announced Def Leppard and Goo Goo Dolls will be coming to Louisville. We're already talking about shows in 2027, June the 9th of 2027.
0: What?
1: And a little shameless cross plug here. I'm giving away free tickets on WKQQ and WQMF all week long. So if you want some free tickets, go... Listen to me in the afternoon starting at 3 o'clock. We went to see Def Leppard. Who was it? Def Leppard, Motley Crue, Poison, and Joan Jett and the Blackhearts when we did our Pennsylvania trip. You remember the Pennsylvania trip?
0: That was the Joan Jett backup dancer that Matt fell in love with.
1: No, Motley Crue.
0: Oh, the Motley Crue.
1: Motley Crue had a dancer named Bailey, and Matt fell head over heels in love. Like, he tried to rush the stage. But I'm telling you, like, Ryan was in heaven seeing Def Leppard. It was like Ryan had gone back to his high school days. His hair had all grown back. He was driving around in a Corvette in his mind as he was listening to Def Leppard. I mean, outside of the Hootie and the Blowfish concert a couple of weeks ago, I don't know if I've ever seen Ryan more happy than at the Def Leppard show in Pennsylvania.
0: Well, that's his time frame. You know, Def Leppard was good. I saw them open up for Journey. I actually liked them more than I did Journey.
1: Yeah.
0: When we saw them at the Yum Center. Also, the fiance got a beer spilled on her at that, so we got fond memories, no doubt.
1: Lee K. Howard writes in and tells you to slow down on your abolishment of polls, right, Billy?
0: Segment wasn't even over yet, and Lee was texting me. He said, slow down, homie.
1: Which, I mean, by the way, I'm sure you guys talked about it. I don't think I really had a chance to mention it. How in the world do you fall out of the top 25 after you beat South Carolina on the road? Now, if you want to give your argument a little bit of steam that the top 25 should be abolished, that is the dumbest thing I've ever heard. How are you ranked in the top 25 and get punished for beating South Carolina on the road, who, by the way, just destroyed Florida?
0: And I'll exempt Lee from this one. He had voted Kentucky to be in that poll before they dropped out. But even in this poll, in which Kentucky was ranked 15th, there were two writers that didn't vote Kentucky in the top 25. And I don't know how you look at Kentucky's resume and come to that conclusion. I feel like there is that human bias that comes with it. So you should treat these polls nothing more than a talking point, especially early on in the year. Like, I think there's also an argument that you don't have polls until a certain, midway through the year, right?
1: Yeah. Well, I mean, yeah, because a lot of people would say, well, look at Texas A&M. But, hey, I'm going to, since it works in Kentucky's favor, let's not change what it was. Kentucky beat a top 10 team. When they beat A&M on the road, they were what? I think number 9 in the country. Is that right?
0: I think Kentucky's had two top 10 wins already this year.
1: Yeah, so don't try to change the narrative just because Texas A&M maybe looks like a lesser team than what they were projected to be.
0: You can only beat who's in front of you
1: at
0: the time.
1: That's exactly right. The football season's heating up. We're going to go to the phone lines in just a minute. 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All right, let's go to the phones. Let's go to Cliff, who's been patiently waiting. Hey, Cliff, good morning.
0: Good morning, Cliff.
9: Hey, good morning. So to piggyback on what you guys are talking about this morning, Shannon, my son cares more about UK football than he does basketball. Now, last year was a rough one, but we had some pretty entertaining years with Stoops. And in the Kentucky football, the atmosphere at the stadium is just something different this year. And I don't know if it's because of the AD. And my question today is, do you think basketball is going to change with the new AD? Are we going to not play, you know, Kentucky Headhunters at the end of the game and play some other music? Or what do you think would make it a better atmosphere at UK basketball games? Not during, like, the big games, because those are already good.
1: Right.
9: But I'm talking about the other games. And I hope you guys have a good
1: day. Yep, thanks for the call, Cliff. We appreciate
0: it. Thank
1: you, Cliff. You have to remind me here. We don't really have, like, a DJ at the basketball games, right? Billy, I mean, where would they even put the...
0: I don't think so.
1: Yeah.
0: Not in the same way at like a football game where you have somebody turning records and mixing songs.
1: So maybe start there. I mean, if you could bring in a DJ Warren Peace, right? He's the one that does football. Is that right? I don't know. Find a spot for him. I'm not saying he has to be at every single game, but like Cliff was saying, for a big game, why not bring in somebody? And I think maybe they have done that in the past. I think they have. But
0: yeah.
1: I'm with you. Like, I love Kentucky Headhunters. Dumas Walker in my old Kentucky home after you win the game isn't exactly the most uplifting thing.
0: Well, you've been the biggest defender of that. So for you to say that, I think shows a lot of change in your heart.
1: Well, I say it tongue in cheek. Like, I like Dumas Walker. I'm not saying get rid of it completely, but we always play it at the end of the game, right? They win, and it's, well, let's all go. You know, it's that, and then it's my old Kentucky home, and it feels almost like it's like a melancholy vibe.
0: Well, instead now you get a little Tyler Childers after the football win. That might stick. I don't know. You know, Mark Pope is somebody that's going to preserve a lot of the history, I'm sure, so they might be hesitant to change some things. But why not? See if it sticks to the wall.
1: I think it will change. I think it'll be better. That's the optimistic Shannon. The
0: maybe lower concessions at basketball.
1: That's right. We'll be right back. Take more of your calls up next.
10: Are quickly approaching the midpoint of October. How are you, Kentucky? I'm Scott Fitzgerald. Let's start the sports conversations surrounding college football, because that's what everybody in the Commonwealth is still talking about today. Of course, after Kentucky's big win over LSU. And they're not only talking about here in Kentucky, how about in South Bend, Indiana? And they're all talking about quarterback Kenny Minchie. Of course, he used to play at Notre Dame. His former coach, Marcus Freeman, had positive things to say about the quarterback and the Kentucky program itself.
11: I am not surprised one bit. I did get home in time to watch maybe the last 2 minutes of that Kentucky game, and you talk about a proud coach, man. Like, I couldn't have been more proud for him. Kenny is a dang good quarterback and a heck of a football player, and I'm not surprised one bit that he's having the success he's having, and I hope he continues to have that success, and that program does too.
10: And the University of Louisville is back to work today after the big win over Florida State. They're getting ready to head to Syracuse on Saturday, and they're picking up conference honors. Isaac Brown picked up running back of the week. Meanwhile, offensive lineman Lance Robinson was also named lineman of the week. The Bengals are making moves to bolster their linebacker depth during the bye week. Cincinnati's claimed Jack
12: Kizer off waivers from Jacksonville, replacing linebacker Swayze Bozeman on injured reserve. He has a broken forearm. Kizer is a fourth-round pick out of Notre Dame who played 14 games for the Jags last season. And in the round ball, two Kentucky Wildcats are earning preseason All-SEC recognition ahead of their upcoming season. Transfer Mila Momchilovic, who led the nation in three-pointers made and three-point shooting percentage last season at Iowa State. Well, he landed All-SEC second team, and sophomore Malachi Moreno was named the third team. And Cats open exhibition play Friday night against Little Rock at Rupp Arena. And the road to the Breeders' Cup Classic is heating up with several top contenders putting in workouts ahead of the October 31st showdown in Keeneland. Defending champion Forever Young worked a half mile at Belmont Park in just over 52 seconds. And reigning horse of the year, Sovereignty, continues to make his preps at Saratoga. Have a great day, Kentucky. I'm Scott Fitzgerald.
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1: KSR pre-show rolls along. Still trying to get Billy to do the jerk for me or the jig or any other kind of dance, and he refuses to do it. To Cliff's point, our caller before, talking about, like, what can we do to get the basketball atmosphere to be on the level of the football team?
0: Yeah.
1: I think a lot of it also has to do with it. It's outdoors. It's a much bigger crowd. It's once a week. You know, basketball, you play so many of these games. I do think they've done a better job in scheduling, because I think the night of the week that the game is played also has a lot to do with it. You know what I mean? If it's a Friday sure. night or a Saturday night or just a weekend game in general, you're going to be in much more of a party frame of mind, and that's going to lead to, I think, a better atmosphere. So I think that, you know, over the years, Kentucky has played some non-conference games on, like, Sundays, and it's like, who's going to go there for a game against Bryant at 1 o'clock on a Sunday? I think they've done a better job recently over the years playing some of these Friday night games. Like, if you look at the schedule right now, yeah, you play Northern Arizona and you play, some of these schools that maybe you don't get excited about, but some of these games are actually on a Friday night. So I think that might lead to maybe a better atmosphere overall. Also, one person writes in and says the same DJ does basketball that does football. Says yeah. It's set up in the student section.
0: One person said the DJ is right beside the tunnel that comes out for the basketball game. So
1: yeah.
0: If that's the case, then I guess he needs to mix it up a little bit. You know, the NBA is really good at keeping their audience engaged during TV timeouts, and maybe that would go a long way of keeping the crowd rambunctious. But also, Shannon, you know, there's just, like you said, the scheduling impact of it all, a Tuesday or Wednesday night. I don't want to give an excuse for a reason why people aren't into the game, but that just seems to be it in the culture of sweater vests that don't stand up during big moments of the game.
1: Well, I'm just saying, like, okay, it's Tuesday night game. Let's say you don't live in Lexington. You're driving out of town. it's going to be a lot tougher to get, you know, into the same vibe that you would on a Friday or a Saturday, right? And I understand basketball. You can't play every game on a Friday or Saturday. I think that's also why it's a little bit different from football versus basketball. But if it's Tuesday night, I'm driving from Louisville, I'm not going to be pounding beers on a Tuesday night and then driving back home and then getting up the next morning to go to work. You understand what I'm saying? Like, I think that it's just part of it. I think it's just, unfortunately, for better or worse, you play so many games, and they're even talking about adding more games to the schedule, that, you know, football is once a week. And especially when it's a big game, I think that just has a lot to do with the overall
0: And good
1: atmosphere.
0: Basketball is going to get people standing up and cheering too, right? I think there's no fan base that understands basketball more than Big Blue Nation. So when they see it succeeding and people having success, then they'll stand up.
1: And I think a lot of people would say that Mark Pope, maybe out of all of our recent coaches, understands BBN more than anybody else. And he wrote a letter to the fan base. When's the last time you wrote a letter, Billy?
0: Well, I was supposed to be writing thank you cards for the wedding, and I just haven't gotten around to
1: it. I know. I was wondering, is this guy going to thank me for showing up at his wedding and sweating my butt off in a brown suit? Didn't even get a thank you.
0: I'm still working on that.
1: Or your whatever gift I got you.
0: I'm trying to think of the last letter before that I actually wrote. It's been years. Mm-hmm. I mean, decades.
1: I still get letters just randomly from fans in the mail, which is, you know, kind of cool. That people still write letters, I guess. I'm not going to read the entire letter, but he did in this letter to the fans, Billy, mention the sacred cloth again. That seems to be his thing now. Creators, he's gone away from beautiful, and now it's sacred cloth. He hasn't given up special, by the way. Special is still a thing he says a lot.
0: Special still.
1: But the sacred cloth, I just, you know, I think that our fans love that Mark Pope cares that much. I think we appreciate that he cares about the Kentucky jersey as much as he does. But I don't know that our recruits care that much. I think they care about, show me the money, what's my NIL situation going to be like? And I think it's just a different thing that he's trying to sell. You know, Calipari, when he was here, I think he was able to sell a lot of his past success, like at Memphis and things that he had done, versus Mark Pope trying to sell the history of Kentucky basketball, which, again, we just mentioned, for a lot of these guys, they don't even remember Kentucky ever winning a national title. So I think it's a little tougher to sell that. But I also think that fans appreciate Mark Pope and the fact that he's one of us. But at some point, Billy, you got to win the games, right? You got to win the games. It doesn't matter how much you're one of us. Winning cures all.
0: Back to what we were just talking about. You want to get fans to stand up and cheer and be that environment you want. Show some winning basketball. Show some basketball that's dominating teams and not finishing, tied for sixth in the SEC.
1: Yeah.
0: Or I think they were tied for second in Pope's first year, but ended up being fourth when it comes to the SEC tournament standings. And I don't think he was just panning it to fans. He was panning it to the students, right, letter, to make the student section loud and be a force for Kentucky this year. And look, I'm fine with it. This is him trying to get the fans fired up. But you're right. We do see a lot of the buzzwords. Sacred cloth made its way into the letter.
1: He was also at the Wildcats tip-off luncheon, where there's a few little tidbits here and there. I don't really know if there's major takeaways from that. He mentioned the guys that he thought maybe would be the starting five: Zoom, Wilkins, Milan, Usman, Malachi. You like that for a starting five? I could see that being our starting five.
0: Usman is the starting five. I mean, that's kind of a big question mark right now. People were blown away at UK Pro Day of how good he looked. He was the guy I circled as maybe the guy that we didn't expect to be a big contributor this year. So, you know, I'm hopeful. You know, Malachi Moreno, I'm expecting a big jump this year. Hopefully he progresses and takes that next step. He was so pivotal for Kentucky last year. So I do like that starting five. And what I saw from Zoom in the quick few minutes I was at practice before I got cussed out and kicked out, he looked pretty damn good. So,
1: and he also mentioned that Trent Noah, Cam Williams, they're going to be back soon from their injury. So it sounds like that's going to be something that won't be lingering on throughout the season too long. Good to hear that those guys are going to be back. Trent Noah's a guy that's got to get his mojo back. He was the guy that we were expecting to. And he did step up in his first year and gave us more than I think we initially thought going into the year, kind of was forced into that role to get more playing time. And then last year, I mean, let's be real, it was a disappointing season for Trent Noah. But if he can get back, and we know he's a good shooter, if he can just get back into the groove of things, I think he can be a big contributor off the bench.
0: Well, it wasn't only just the men's team that was talked about at this luncheon. I believe the women's team was a part of it, too, and Kenny Brooks. And you want another reason to abolish the polls? I believe Kentucky wasn't picked in the AP Top 25 when it comes to the
1: preseason. All right, so now you're back to abolishing the polls again.
0: I'm back out. I'm back out again. I mean, I think they're going to surprise a lot of teams this year with the recruiting class that Kenny Brooks has brought. And if you asked me to bet on DraftKings today, dude, I think I would say the women's team advances farther this year than the men's.
1: Yeah, maybe so. I don't think that's a crazy statement. I mean, he's got a loaded team this year, and we're still kind of, what do we think about the men's team? You know, we had some misses, quite a bit of them in the offseason, but we did get Milan. How far can he carry the team? I don't know. Did you read the or listen to Pope talk about John Pelfrey and his story? Did you see this?
0: No,
1: first of all, you remember a few weeks ago we were at the Somerset Golf Scramble, and there was somebody walking by, and I remember Ryan goes, that looks like John Pelfrey. And we're like, no, that ain't John Pelfrey, but it does kind of look like him. I'll give you that. Turns out it was John Pelfrey.
0: That's right.
1: He didn't bother like saying anything to us. I guess he doesn't know us. And we obviously didn't know him too well either. Or like, it looks like him, but it's not him, is it? And it turns out it was. But he, of course, joins the coaching staff. Mark Pope was talking about John Pelfrey playing at Kentucky. And he had a health issue to where the doctors are like, I don't think you're going to be able to play here at Kentucky. And he's like, no, I got to play. I want to play. And he's like, well, the doctor said, well, if you're going to play at Kentucky, you're going to have your parents sign a waiver to be able to do this. Then he goes to his mom and his dad and has them sign this waiver. And his dad says this quote, I can't imagine a better place for my son to die than Rupp Arena. That was told at the Wildcat tip-off luncheon. And I thought, you know what, man? You want to talk about how it's just a different thing here at Kentucky. A dad saying about his son who has a heart condition, you know what? Let him play. I can't think of a better place for my son to die anyway than Rupp Arena.
0: No greater glory than to die on the hardwood as a Kentucky Wildcat.
1: Isn't that a wild story?
0: That certainly is a wild story.
1: Can you imagine saying that about your kid? Like, I know he's got a heart condition, but he wants to play. Let him die out there on the floor.
0: It makes it 100 times better that it wasn't the actual player. It was the parent.
1: Yeah.
0: It was the dad saying, yeah, I'll sign over this waiver, his rights to the liability that you won't have to share if my son dies on the court.
1: Yeah.
0: He was at our golf scramble, and Matt's like, Mario and Billy, go find him and make some content.
1: Mm-hmm.
0: We went around that entire course and could not find him.
1: You couldn't find him. Did he dip out early, maybe?
0: We just went the opposite way, I guess. So we had made a circle around the entire course, and I finally dropped Mario back off, and he ended up finding a picture with him later. But I never got to say hi. But director of player development, hopefully he can help get these guys to the next level. And I liked the hire, not the on-court assistant hire that I believe that they just got with the new coach from NBA Africa.
1: Right.
0: But hopefully a good addition and another unforgettable, or an unforgettable on the staff is always a good thing.
1: 859-280-2287. Glenn is up next. Hey, Glenn.
0: Hey, Glenn.
19: Hey, guys. Look, big fans of the show. Big fans. Shannon, I want to thank you. You know, I know you being the number one salesperson for the Louisville Media Box, I'm able to watch all the games here in the Philippines. Lapu Lapu.
1: You're in the Philippines right now?
19: Yes, sir. Yeah, I'm pounding the beers, brother. It's 10 o'clock at night.
1: 10 o'clock at night? Wow, man. That's crazy. Shout out to the Philippines.
19: Yeah, but, look. I'm here. I get up. I was watching the game Saturday. You know, it's morning time here. You know, it's 7 o'clock in the morning, and I'm trying to be quiet. My girl's there. And I hear somebody else screaming.
1: Yeah? You hear somebody else screaming? And, is it your neighbor watching the game?
19: Yeah.
1: And they got the media box, too?
19: You know, we're... No, they were watching on YouTube. But I'm trying to be quiet. It's Sunday morning. I'm trying my best to be quiet. And I hear them, and this is like a high-rise condos here.
1: Mm-hmm.
19: And so I go across, and I knock on the door a little bit later. He's got Kentucky gear on from Pikeville.
1: Wow.
19: So what's on?
1: That is so crazy.
19: Yeah.
1: If you don't mind me asking, Glenn, I assume you are from Kentucky originally. Is that right?
19: Oh, yeah, I'm a redneck from Harlem, man. But okay. I've lived in Georgia.
1: So how did you end up in the Philippines?
19: For like 30 years.
1: Were you in the Philippines for work, or how did you end up there?
19: Just retired military, man. Just get more bang for your buck with your money over here.
1: Gotcha.
19: And but you know, I keep up with you guys. I watch every day. Listen every day on podcast.
1: Awesome.
19: So, but I've stayed up a little bit late, but love the show. Love you guys. But it's funny, man. I run into, you'd be surprised how many people I run into from Kentucky here.
1: In the Philippines. You know, yeah, I would be. I would be surprised if I was in the Philippines and saw somebody from Kentucky.
19: So,
1: well, Glenn, yep, thank you so much for listening, man. We appreciate you.
0: Thank you, Glenn. That's awesome.
1: Sitting up late in your case and hanging out with us. And good to hear from you, man. Thanks.
19: All right, guys. Big Blue Mist is alive and well in Southeast Asia.
1: There you go. All right. How about that, man? First call ever from the Philippines, I think, on the pre-show.
0: Yeah, that's very cool. That's, you know, like when we see the bar in Japan that's got all the UK stuff.
1: Yeah.
0: It's a reminder that Big Blue Nation is worldwide and you're cheering on the Cats, and then you hear somebody else screaming not too far away. It's like, hey, there they are. There's another Cats fan. By the way, you know, the one thing about the media box is it's on a delay. So, like, I'm watching the Rays last night lose to the Guardians.
1: Yeah.
0: And my dad is texting me, like, oh, damn.
1: My dad does the same thing. Like, hey, what'd you think about
0: that one?
1: My dad will call me. He won't text me. He'll call me and go, well, what'd you think about that? I'm like, nothing's happened yet.
0: I've got like two more minutes until I see
1: a 2-1 count in the bottom of the ninth. I don't know what happened.
0: So when I do use the media box, I got to kind of throw the phone away.
1: By the way, I mean, speaking of your Rays, are they going to get it done? They blew a lead. They were up 2-0 last night. They lost at home. So I guess game two is tonight, right?
0: Yep, game two tonight. Go back to the Trop. That hard to play environment. Everybody's screaming, and you know the roof is banging balls back down.
1: Yeah.
0: You know, I'm very confident in the Rays, but I was a little worried when their manager said after the game it was a good thing that they lost, and I don't know if I subscribe to that notion.
1: Sorry, come again? How is it good that you lost again?
0: He said it's been a while since they lost. It was their first loss of the postseason after they swept the Rays. He went on to say that's a good thing. I know the guys will come back and respond tomorrow.
1: Like, yeah.
0: You know, this happened with Rick Pitino's Cats back in the day in the SEC tournament, right? I think Joby Hall credits maybe a late season loss as well before the run that they went on. I don't know, Shannon. Can that give you some perspective if you lose a game before the play?
1: I don't think so. I mean, maybe in an SEC tournament going into an NCAA tournament, maybe. I don't think it's ever good when you're down 1-0 and you're playing the first game at home like the Rays
0: were.
1: Blew
0: a lead, right?
1: Exactly.
0: I mean, it was 2-0 for a while.
1: And on the other side, the Brewers got a 2-0 lead over the Dodgers. Everybody says the Dodgers running baseball. Brewers have got them down 2-0 going into L.A. for
0: they're thinking about sitting Ohtani. He's struggling.
1: Yeah, can you believe that? You pay that kind of money for a guy. I'm not sitting him. Get your butt out there and play.
0: Yeah, $700 million man. You better get back out there and figure it out.
1: Hasn't hit a home run in, I think, over 100 bats or something crazy like that. But anyway, we're way late for a break. Before we go to a break, Billy, tell us about one of our sponsors here on the pre-show.
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5: Trending. I was on there last night. Like, let's see what's trending. I see Metallica's number 5 worldwide. I'm going, all right, let's see what Metallica's up to. James Hetfield, their singer, I guess at a concert last night, said, look, we don't stand for anything when we play shows. We don't push our political beliefs on you. We don't tell you what to think. And I'm like, you know what? Finally, because I am so sick and tired of going to concerts and you're there to hear the songs, but yet you get some sort of political speech and it's just obnoxious. Like Green Day got into that for a while. I went to see Roger Waters from Pink Floyd at the Yum Center the entire time. He was like doing some sort of political thing. I'm like, dude, shut up and play the wall, you know, play Comfortably Numb, or play, you know, in Metallica's case, play Enter Sandman. Like, we're not there to hear your political speech. I just think it's so obnoxious when bands do that. Finally, good to hear a band that actually says, you know what, we're just here to rock out.
6: Shannon went from shut up and dribble to shut up and play music.
5: I mean, do you care? Like, when you go, do you really care what James Hetfield or Lars thinks about politically? I don't. I'm like, play Enter Sandman, play Nothing Else Matters, and let's go home.
6: I don't know how you feel about this. I do like when performers talk to the crowd. There's times where they can do it too much, but a little back and forth and a little like peek behind the curtain, I think goes a long way when it comes to performers. Just don't tell me about who you're voting for.
5: Exactly. Let's go to Don. Don, we got about a minute left here. Go ahead.
7: Hey guys, thank you. Shannon, I completely agree with you. I saw that concert, Roger Waters too. No, thank you. Yep. Listen, the guy from the Philippines that called in, it reminded me, we are everywhere, guys. We went to Europe twice within the last 10 years, and we were in the Louvre, and I passed a guy in a Kentucky thing, and we both go cats to each other.
5: That's awesome.
7: We were at Highclere Castle, where Downton Abbey was filmed, and we were sitting outside, and there was a man across a few tables that pointed to a logo on my jacket. I went over and talked to him. He was from Lexington and a Kentucky fan. And then we were in Brussels and some young guy ran up to me on the street and with a Kentucky sweatshirt on.
5: It's crazy,
7: and
5: man.
7: I had that same jacket on. So we're all over.
5: All over the place. Don, we appreciate it. Yeah, I talked about that time we were in Canada walking the streets and there was somebody like, KSR. I'm like, what? In Canada? It's crazy.
6: Unbelievable. Anywhere you go.
5: Fan base. Promo code KSR. Spend $5, get $150 on DraftKings. That's it for the pre-show. KSR's next. 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
11: 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Why should you know your constitution and why should you know your rights as a U.S. citizen? How would you like it if someone didn't allow your club to meet at your house? I wouldn't, because that's not cool. How would you like to be tried without a jury? I wouldn't, because that's not cool. These things are not cool. Learn your rights as a U.S. citizen so you know what to do in these situations. Thanks for listening. And remember, it's an American thing, so learn it.
12: Bright sunshine expected today with daytime highs approaching 88. Southwesterly winds 8 to 15 miles per hour. Clear skies again tonight. Lows dip down to about 63. Sunshine mixed with clouds at times tomorrow. Slight chance of thunderstorms. High temperatures reach up to 85. Slight chance for showers Thursday. High of 87. 73, a mix of clouds and sun Friday. From the Wayne Weather Center, I'm meteorologist Paul Trombley. 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
14: This is the Kentucky News Network.
15: A suspect arrested by University of Kentucky police has made an initial court appearance in Fayette District Court on charges of first-degree sexual abuse inside a campus residence hall. Court documents show the defendant admitted engaging in sexual contact while knowing the victim did not consent, prompting a protective order barring him from all campus property. Governor Andy Beshear has formally appointed Frankfort civil engineer David Johnson to the Kentucky Geological Survey Advisory Board. Johnson, a floodplain management technical specialist, adds hydrological expertise to the state board monitoring karst topography, sinkhole risks, and watershed flooding across Kentucky. Detectives with Kentucky State Police Post 7 in Richmond have issued a renewed public appeal regarding the long-term disappearance of 63-year-old Kevin Samuel McCullough. McCullough was last seen on Moran Summit Road in Madison County, and state police are urging anyone with tips to contact Post 7. State public health authorities and consumer desks have issued a consolidated advisory outlining active grocery product withdrawals affecting Kentucky supermarkets. Consumer warnings include beverage shipments with production seal defects, specialty cheeses linked to E. coli testing, and smoked seafood recalled over potential listeria contamination. And finally, in academic news, data platform Niche released its 2027 private school rankings, placing three Lexington institutions in Kentucky's top 20. Sayre School, the Lexington School, and Lexington Christian Academy earned top marks for college prep rigor, SAT composite outcomes, and extracurricular investments. I'm Travis Laird.
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1: Welcome, everyone. It is Kentucky Sports Radio, Tuesday, October the 13th. I'm Matt Jones here in Lexington, Kentucky on a beautiful day. 70 degrees, ready to rock. You can give us a shout on Clark's Pump and Shop phone line. Let's go ahead and do it. 859-280-2287, A-Vision Auto Glass text machine. 772-774-5254. 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We call TJ, I'll make them pay. Got Ryan and Drew here in Lexington. Shannon's in Louisville. Guys, we had a good 48 hours of kind of nonstop UK celebration, watching videos. I saw Drew tweet that he thinks he's watched every video on the internet. I think I may have too.
2: I saw 5 a.m. again.
3: Oh, my.
1: Wow.
2: It's twice in three nights.
1: I'm impressed. This is good because my timeline on Twitter is only UK football and everything having to do with James Tallarico. Because I
2: the doubleheader there.
1: Yeah, those are the two things I get all of them on. And UK football has almost cleansed all the Texas Senate race because I just have watched so many of the videos. And so that's good. So now it's like a lot cleaner of a, I don't have to look at pictures of Ken Paxton's face. I can just watch people storm the field and singing All Yourn.
2: I think Elon has looked at my algorithm and be like, this guy only wants UK LSU cut. Delete everything else. Just keep feeding him videos.
1: There's a lot of it, though. Like, I mean, everybody, like the whole country seems to be saying something about it. Myron said on the show with me yesterday, he thinks it was the best. It set the standard for field storms in history I'm biased because it's Kentucky, but I'm not sure that there's been a better, when you combine the quickness on the field, the scene, the way it was filmed, which I think was ESPN yes. deserves a lot of credit for that. Yes. The way it was filmed with the camera hovering over everyone, which is probably because the cameraman got run over. the music.
3: Yeah.
1: And UK's kind of willingness to let people linger and not push them off the field, I think it was kind of perfect.
3: It was so many people on that field. It was an impressive sight. And, man, it just brings us joy. You know, it feels good to be a Kentucky football fan, and that doesn't happen all very often.
1: I just love the scene. Like, the scene is, like, beautiful. And then UK Athletics, I didn't know there were more videos. They released a video of the All Yourn singing from, like, way behind. And it's just, like, can't we just do that every night?
2: They've gotten good at this.
1: They have.
2: You know, they tell us for years, you're whining, you know, we're fine. It's like, no, schools are having a lot of fun, and it looks fun, and we want to do that, too.
1: Yeah, that's right.
2: And now they're doing it, and they aren't just doing it. They are nailing it. A-plus across the board. I liked yesterday they put out the full version of the fourth quarter. I

0: whole thing unedited, and that was awesome to
1: watch.
0: Would
1: you call it Radcad?
0: Radcat is what Radcat. I think it's the DJ that made it. It was on the screen. Said
1: Radcat.
0: Oh,
1: there's a guy. We have a DJ named Radcat.
0: I was looking him up. I didn't. No. I think we brought him in. This is the thing. We are bringing in.
1: We
0: help.
1: Brought in DJ Radcat.
0: Also, like, we've had fireworks forever. You know, we had some bottle rockets. They're like going all around the stadium. That's now. Good, huh? They have clearly invested.
1: I didn't know that we had like done DJ Radcat work.
0: I think. I'm not real familiar who he was. I'm still learning, but that was the fourth quarter.
1: It's a good name.
0: It's
1: a good name.
2: You mentioned the fireworks. They've, you know, updated the lighting. You know, we got the lighting package is so much better than it used to be.
1: And so I can say from the field, the sound is not good. But it's better.
2: Yes.
1: And when you then add the energy, it makes it better.
2: Sure.
1: I mean, I would like to see the investment done in sound and Wi-Fi in that stadium and where it went. But nevertheless, I mean, you heard Jay Batt say on the pregame show, this is going to be a long-term fix and we will do it.
2: Mm-hmm.
1: Which is good.
2: He's aware. You know, we're working on it.
1: Not to always compare, but Mitch would always be like,
0: we were just told it wasn't possible.
1: Yeah, it's just
0: impossible. We're like, are you sure there's stadiums all over the country that have figured this out? How are we the one?
1: And they're all ovals. Yeah. You know, at some point, it feels like there's a way to do it.
0: For people that didn't hear Jay Batt on pregame, I love that he said that. He was pretty much like, yeah, this is bad, and it's going to be expensive, but it's a priority.
1: He was great. I wish people always want to put the pregame show on. There are two reasons we don't do it. One, it's kind of dead because the game has already happened. And two, I don't want to expose all the ways we were wrong.
0: Of course.
1: Those are the two reasons we don't put the pregame show on podcast. Also, we want
0: listeners.
1: You to listen live. But you
2: know. All the videos, all the exposure, all the national people talking about it's worth every penny of that $500,000 fine to storm the field.
1: You think so?
2: I think it's worth every.
1: That's a big expense.
2: For our program, for our recruits, for our fans, worth every penny.
1: Okay, so this is probably going to be another day where we talk mostly about this. A little bit about today, I think, is SEC Media Day.
0: It is.
1: For basketball. Does Mark Pope go today? It's a two-day event.
0: I should know that. I got to be honest. I'm so locked on football.
2: Yeah, I don't know either.
0: I don't know. I apologize. I know I do this for a living. I'm football right
1: Myron's
0: now.
1: Myron's not on the show today and tomorrow because he's down at SEC Media Day.
2: Okay.
1: So it's either today or tomorrow Mark Pope goes. I'm not sure.
0: Jack's down there, so I assume it's today.
1: So let's talk about you and I, Drew. Or you and I, Ryan and Mario, who was late today because he's
2: did he get his hair cut again?
1: Are you slacking?
3: No.
1: All right.
0: Were you deer hunting?
1: Yeah.
0: What's
1: with those pants? Did you go hunting? Hey, Hunter. I didn't know that's what you rocked. We're leaving for Norman, Oklahoma in the morning.
2: Yes, in the morning. Early in the morning.
1: So you are going to be at my house.
2: Yes.
1: In Louisville.
2: Yes.
1: What time in the morning?
2: 7:30.
1: Okay, 7:30.
2: Here's the key kicker. Mario's got to be at my house at 6:15.
1: You better not be late tomorrow. I do not know you. First of all, you were late today, so I don't know how you think I know you're not going to be late tomorrow. You're already late today. So you'll be there. All right, so you'll be my house at 7:30.
2: We can leave my house at 6:15, leave your house at 7:30. We can get to that exit by 9:30. Give us time to set up. And
1: so we're going to be at that exit.
2: Yes.
1: That show in the Evansville area, it's not open to the public in the sense that we're not going to have people come and sit, but we will announce where we are when we're there. And if you want to stop by and say hello, you can.
2: Yeah. It's amazing. I called you last night just to talk about the power of this show. I've heard from the tourism director in Evansville. I've heard from the tourism director in Tulsa. I've heard from the Missouri State Athletic Director, all wanting us to host.
1: The tourism director in Tulsa?
2: Yes.
1: Wow.
2: Yes.
1: Wow. That's unbelievable.
2: There's like two major businesses in Tulsa have contacted me wanting to host us for a show.
1: Major businesses.
2: Yes.
1: How major are we talking?
2: Well, you know, maybe I shouldn't go online, go in public.
1: Well, how major Tulsa businesses?
0: Look at Ryan getting stuff done over here.
1: Shannon, did you know Ryan had this inning?
4: No.
1: Tulsa major businesses.
4: What made him think to reach to Ryan and not you guys?
1: Well, we mentioned it on the show. I guess somebody told him,
2: I think so, yeah.
1: Or maybe we're big in Tulsa.
2: But I think I got punked one time.
1: Oh no. What did you do?
2: Somebody suggested a place in Mount Vernon, Illinois. It's a big KSR and UK fan. When I finally looked them up, it's a pregnancy center.
0: Why not?
2: Is it theirs?
1: Well, I mean, how do you know that's not where they want us to go?
0: Maybe it's their business. They like the show.
1: If they like the show and they're doing pregnancy, why can't that be the place?
2: I'm thinking that maybe that's not where you want to go for us.
1: I don't mind. I remember for Matt and Myron, we're not having a crowd. I can just need all it needs a room.
2: Okay.
4: We'll give you
0: call the pregnancy center.
2: You call the pregnancy center?

0: I think it would be good to do Matt Myron in a pregnancy scene.
1: A bunch of babies crying?
0: Well, I don't think they have the babies in the pregnancy center.
1: So what do they do?
0: I don't know. Maybe they do. I don't
2: probably
0: know.
2: Ultrasounds.
0: I don't really know what pregnancy centers do. I mean, I'm sure they do important work.
1: Yeah.
0: But that's part of the show. Is on. I can tell the nation what pregnancy centers do.
3: Okay, I'm going to contact them and fill them out.
0: Why did you think you got punked?
3: I just thought that was a joke. Somebody said you tried to find a pregnancy center.
0: Well, maybe it
3: center.
0: Was a joke. But either way, you should call.
3: Okay.
0: And be like, this is Ryan.
2: Do you listen to KSR?
0: So, all right. So tomorrow you pick me up. We'll go to the Evansville exit. We'll
1: 7:30
0: do KSR
1: your house.
0: There. Then we're going to get in the car and go to Mount Vernon, Illinois. Stop somewhere. Let me do Matt Meyer.
3: Yes.
0: Then we're going to drive to Springfield, Missouri. That'll be our longest drive.
3: How far is that from Mount Vernon
0: it's
3: to
0: like
3: Springfield?
0: Like 4.5 hours.
3: Okay.
0: We'll get to Springfield. That's where we'll stop. We're going to do the show Thursday. Is it at Missouri State?
3: Missouri State. You want to do it the show on Thursday morning?
0: Yes.
3: Okay.
0: And you're going to have a place people can come.
3: Yeah. Many people have like acted like, you know, where are you going to be? I'm going to come. You guys never come to Missouri.
0: We will be at somewhere on Missouri State's campus Thursday.
3: Okay.
0: And then driving to Tulsa. We'll stop somewhere between Springfield and Tulsa for Matt Myron.
3: You said thinking Joplin? Is that what you
0: said? Maybe Joplin looks like it's about halfway. Then we'll get to Tulsa Thursday night, and then we will do KSR Friday in Tulsa, apparently at a major business.
2: Major business.
0: apparently at a major business. I don't know what it's going to be, but it's going to be major.
3: Major.
0: And then go a little ways, do Matt Myron Friday, and then we'll be at Oklahoma City Friday night and Saturday.
3: Okay.
0: And we will do KSR pregame somewhere around campus at Oklahoma, still working on
3: near the stadium
0: talking
3: somewhere?
0: To Dari Noka, Oklahoma grad, trying to figure out where we do that Saturday.
2: I didn't know he's a Sooner.
0: I think he is, yeah.
3: There a big statue of him out there outside the stadium?
0: I don't know. I guess we're going to find out. And then the volleyball team plays Friday night.
3: Friday night. Are we going to try to go?
0: I'd like to. I don't know.
3: I'd like to go.
0: I don't know how far it is from Tulsa to Oklahoma City and like where. I don't know. But if we can get to go, I agree.
3: I think we're there. We should go. I think there's going to be a lot of Kentucky fans that are going out for the football game, go on Friday and go to this volleyball game.
0: And then we're going to come back Sunday through Memphis.
3: Okay.
0: Different way. Probably stay in Memphis or Nashville Sunday night and do KSR Monday. Might be our first. We've done show in Memphis. I got sued in Memphis.
3: We've
2: done the Peabody Ducks.
3: We've done a whole week down there at the SEC tournament that one year.
2: You and Fleener did Memphis one time.
0: Yeah, we have done Memphis a few times.
3: You and I went on like a 6-mile walk in Memphis one time.
0: Yeah, we went and saw history. We walked by the Lorraine Motel. Yeah. Right? That was nice.
3: It was very cool.
2: Yeah. We saw Orlando Antigua at a barbecue restaurant.
0: We did. We ran into Orlando Antigua. Right. That's right. So this is a great trip. Now, are you going to get to join us?
2: I've made no progress since yesterday. Hubby and I are calling each other after the show to discuss his plans. I'm still on a no, but I'm no further.
0: That sounds like a no. So it would be a great bonus if you get to go.
2: Yeah. The flights aren't nearly as bad as I thought they'd be. I was like, these are going to be outrageous. There's some reasonable flights.
0: To the game are not nearly as bad as I thought they'd
3: be. Are they not?
0: I expected them to be really expensive. There's like lower level for $130.
3: They always sell out, don't they? Isn't that one of these places?
0: There's a lot of tickets available. So I think getting tickets doesn't look like it'll be that awful. So are you excited to go on the road again? We haven't been on the road since your health issues.
3: That's true. Yeah, even Yoga Girl said last night, this seems like the most excited you've been for a trip in a long time.
0: You usually dread it.
3: Yeah.
2: I noticed that too. There's a new excitement in Ryan on this.
0: You usually dread going on these trips. Why are you excited about this
3: one?
0: You just really want to go to Springfield?
3: I want to go to this pregnancy center in Mount Vernon.
2: Tone changed on that.
0: Yeah.
2: Is it because you're an empty nest now? You always had to take care of the
3: There's always kids issues and practice and games and everything going on. So all that's gone. I'm an empty nester. I can go whenever I want now.
0: You can go do your thing.
3: Go do my thing.
0: Well, should be a lot of fun. You know, the drives get broken up just by necessity.
3: See, that's a plus too.
0: The fact
3: that we've got a short drive to do, got to stop and do Matt Myron.
0: What are you going to do while I'm doing Matt Myron? You're just going to walk around the pregnancy center? That's true. I can't leave you in a pregnancy center for 2 hours while I'm doing ESPN, Shannon. That's not a good idea.
1: No. What's he going to be doing? Like trying to deliver babies?
3: They might actually put me to work because I'm kind of an expert.
1: There's an ultrasound.
0: All right, shut up. Just stop. I don't need any more information about what you're an expert in. Well, I think there's going to be a lot of UK fans.
3: And it looks like the weather's going to be good.
0: Well, it's going to be cold, though. That, have you noticed? Like, I hope you all pack for that.
3: Yeah.
0: It's going to be... It looks like it's going to be like 47 at kickoff.
3: I didn't see the temperature. I just saw no rain.
0: Well, I don't think it's supposed to rain, but it's going to be cold down there. It's getting cold like right when we get. It's cold all weekend.
3: Should you pack some hoodies? Some Kentucky hoodies?
0: I think
3: hoodies?
0: This is definitely. I think for people who go to the game, they got to. We pay the bills on the electricity, Mario. I think you're going to have to be like careful.
3: Okay.
0: I think it's supposed to be cold. Could be a little chilly. Might play to our advantage. I don't know.
2: I think so. I think if you all can make it that Friday night. I think that could be a lot of fun.
0: I do, too, because we don't have to get up early Saturday. Yeah,
2: go to the volleyball game. And these trips, UK fans find a way to all find each other. Uh-huh, when I did Texas, there was a basketball game the night before. It was on TV, but it was like every Kentucky fan that was going to the football game found each other Friday night, and that was almost just as fun as Saturday.
0: Yeah, we do have a basketball game Friday night.
2: That's true. It's part of my hiccup.
0: I keep forgetting.
3: I did forget about Arkansas Little Rock and Travis Ford.
0: Well, all right. Me, Ryan, and Mario, Pregnancy Center.
3: I'm going to call him today, try to set it up.
0: All right, we'll take a break and be right back. It's KSR.
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12: Bright sunshine expected today with daytime highs approaching 88. Southwesterly winds 8 to 15 miles per hour. Clear skies again tonight. Lows dip down to about 63. Sunshine mixed with clouds at times tomorrow. Slight chance of thunderstorms. High temperatures reach up to 85. Slight chance for showers Thursday. High of 87. 73, a mix of clouds and sun Friday. From the Wayne Weather Center, I'm meteorologist Paul Trombley. Currently, it's 66 degrees.
0: 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Listen, I love you all. You know this. Like, we're all friends here. Just do me a favor. Let's just all save our breath. You do not need to write me and tell me that I should not like Tallarico. Just stop. Y'all been doing that for 3 years. There's no quote you're going to send me that's going to change my mind. Just agree to disagree, right?
2: Yeah.
0: If you don't like it, that's fine. I've brought him up almost none on this show.
3: People get so offensive about
0: just,
3: things, man.
0: Just, but you're, I love you. Like 502-377. I'm sure a wonderful person. But like, do you really think you're going to change my mind with a text on someone I first mentioned on this show 4 years ago? Probably not. So let's just move on. We got a game. I was just telling you about my algorithm.
2: It's a lot of people in the world. People think differently. We don't all like the same
0: stuff.
2: That's
0: exactly right. We don't all.
2: It'd be really boring if we all thought the same thing.
0: You think the guy that walked by our pregame show that goes Middlesboro, baby, and smacked his arm? You think he and I agree on everything?
2: Dang all right.
0: That's what he said.
2: Love that guy.
3: There was no doubt.
0: That guy went mega viral.
3: Yes, he did.
0: Like a lot of people just straight up stole that video and put it. It was on Fox College Football. It was on Barstool. It was on everything.
2: And yesterday on your own website, you slid in our Middlesboro power rankings. You're number two now. He's number one.
0: That guy, new favorite. That guy was, he was just, did you see that video, Shannon?
1: Oh, yeah. Yeah. I think everybody's seen that
0: he
1: video.
0: He smacked his arm really hard. Yeah.
2: I really liked
0: your post on KSR ranking the people and the, like, from, because there is a lot of people that became like little mini celebrities.
2: I might have to do a part two because I could have done 50 more, but I already spent 3 hours on it. I was like, I can't do this forever.
0: We started to now get some of the injuries coming out from the thing. People with broken legs.
3: Yeah.
0: Torn knee ligaments. There are definitely a lot of people who found their way to the hospital based on their getting down. And I got set another set of funny videos of people trying to climb down. It's sweet, but it's also really funny. And a lot of people bit the dust.
3: I still have yet to hear the one dude we saw on video who face planted came down.
0: So that was a former KSR intern.
3: Was it really?
0: Oh, yes. No. Former KSR intern, Alex. He's okay.
3: Alex is okay. Good.
0: He's okay.
3: It looks scary.
0: Yes.
2: Not him, but the other guy who was on his back with like his legs in the air. I got a selfie of him at the 50 for proof of life. So he's alive and well.
0: So I think everybody was okay.
3: Okay.
2: There was one injury that was unique. A woman sent me her broken leg. A lot of people just sent me their broken legs yesterday. But she broke her leg at home in Florida jumping up and down.
0: Well, listen, what a way to go. I think a guy sent me Torres Achilles doing the same thing at his house.
2: And every person that sent me a broken leg said I'd do it again and again.
0: Yeah, I think that's exactly right. Why wouldn't you? Hey, did you see the video that the first person to storm the field was Jay Batt?
2: Oh, no, I didn't catch that. See, yeah, I have more content to look at.
0: There's a video online of Jay Batt, and he is the first person. He's on the sideline. He storms the field and just starts circling around a group of guys and like jumping up and down. So he clearly didn't mind.
1: I don't know if he counts though, because he could legally be on the field.
2: That's true. I see it now. He jumps really high.
0: But
2: too.
0: But he's like, he's not trying to get people to stop. Yeah. He's like jumping with them. No. You're right. He can legally be on the
1: field. And what's he going to do? He can't stop 60,000 people.
0: That's true. I mean, yeah. I guess Will Stein kind of stormed the field too, if you're looking at it like that.
1: Yeah.
0: Here's a question for you. Somebody asked this on the text machine. How do you think Mark Stoops and Mitch Barnhart feel after that game?
3: I wondered the same thing about Stoops especially.
0: Like, how do you think they feel? I think they both have a lot of love for the university. But there's also a natural human tendency to want to feel special or important. So what do you do if you're them? Like, how do you, like, in your deep in your hearts, how do you feel?
3: I think if you're Mitch Barnhart, you're a little proud because you hired Will Stein. You know, you're the guy that hired him, brought him in. So I think he's still going to take a lot of great pride in what Will Stein, the football program, does.
0: That's a good point. Okay, what about Mark Stoops?
3: Mark Stoops, I know he's going to be happy for his players, a lot of those guys he recruited and played for him. There's got to be a little piece of him like, damn it. Why couldn't that be me?
1: Because you don't go for it. On fourth down, because
0: he wouldn't have gone for it. That's true. He definitely wouldn't have gone for it.
3: Because there's got to be a little regret that he's still not the guy.
2: Because you, I think he would have gone for two, and he would have run it up the gut and got stuffed. I mean, he went for it at Ole Miss. I'm confident
0: he did, but he didn't really have a choice in that game.
2: I think he'd go for it, but they would not have had the capabilities to run anything like what we've seen the last two times.
0: I don't know. It's a tough call. Like I think he would be genuinely happy. But I think it's just a natural human tendency, you know. I mean, look, if I get let go of Matt Myron and then the next show that follows me becomes a huge hit,
3: It stings.
0: It's got to sting a little.
3: Yeah.
0: Part of it's like a self. You look and go, why couldn't I do that? The mm-hmm. other part of it would be like, he probably looks at it and says, well, you gave him more money than I did for yeah. getting players.
2: But Stein also showed up and was like, Where's all the fun? Where's the throwback? Like,
0: that's true.
2: Stoops could have gone to bat for some of the stuff we have now a little more than he did.
0: So do you think when he saw the end of the game, he was happy? I don't think he would have been angry, but was he happy or was it like melancholy?
3: See, I'm with you. I don't think he's angry. I don't think he's resentful, but he's definitely got FOMO, wishing it was him and he was there and he was responsible for it and still the coach, because he had obviously had some glory days here at Kentucky. So I think he's probably experienced a lot of FOMO.
0: What do you think, Shannon?
1: I think there's probably some professional jealousy, if you want to be honest about it. I think that's natural, you know?
0: I think it's natural.
1: Yeah. Yeah. I don't think that's saying anything bad about Stoops. I think anybody would feel like that. But, you know, he had some big wins here. He had
0: storm, you know, field storms. Yeah, yeah. I mean, he had his moment.
2: He stomped LSU.
0: He beat LSU. They stormed the field when we beat Florida yep. with him.
2: He ended the Florida streak. Stoops had plenty of those moments,
0: yeah.
2: too.
0: Yeah.
2: I know a lot of his close friends in uh-huh. Lexington, and I think he's probably thrilled for a lot of people that he still loves, like that are UK fans and support the program.
0: And there's a lot of his guys that are out there making
3: plays. Oh, yeah.
0: Right? I mean, there are a lot of guys on the team that he brought here that are making Willie Rodriguez, Jason Patterson,
2: Sam Green, Humphrey Sam Grace, Green, Tavion Gadsden, Ty Bryant,
0: Nichols,
2: plenty of them.
3: All those guys.
0: Yeah.
3: I mean, I'm sure he's very happy for their success.
0: Grace Humphreys.
3: But I think he's got to be you're just human nature. You got to feel a little like, man.
0: Can I also say, as we're thinking about players, the pork chop dude is an interesting specimen. That's the guy that was in your pool all the time.
3: Chops, not pork chop, just chops.
0: He's, what is he, 350 pounds?
3: Yes, and I think you heard Will Stein say, maybe it was after the game, man, he's still out of shape. He can only play one play at a time. You got to take him out.
0: I can see why.
3: Yeah, he's a big dude.
0: And he doesn't want to have a well-fitting jersey.
3: But Saturday was his best game by far.
0: Yes. No, he was great. But, like, he's one of these guys. It seems like those linemen just like having their bellies out.
2: And he wears goggles. He wears a guardian cap. There's so much to love.
3: It's a single-digit number, which makes him look even bigger.
2: Played at Douglas.
0: All right, we'll take your calls right after this. KSL. Hit jealousy. Hit jealousy.
13: We are quickly approaching the midpoint of October. How are you, Kentucky? I'm Scott Fitzgerald. Let's start the sports conversations surrounding college football, because that's what everybody in the Commonwealth is still talking about today, of course, after Kentucky's big win over LSU. And they're not only talking about here in Kentucky, how about in South Bend, Indiana? And they're all talking about quarterback Kenny Minchie. Of course, he used to play at Notre Dame. His former coach, Marcus Freeman, had positive things to say about the quarterback and the Kentucky program itself.
14: I am not surprised one bit. I did get home in time to watch maybe the last 2 minutes of that Kentucky game, and you talk about a proud coach, man. Like, I couldn't have been more proud for him. Kenny is a dang good quarterback and a heck of a football player, and I'm not surprised one bit that he's having the success he's having, and I hope he continues to have that success, and that program does too.
13: And the University of Louisville is back to work today after their big win over Florida State. They're getting ready to head to Syracuse on Saturday, and they're picking up conference honors. Isaac Brown picked up running back of the week. And offensive lineman Lance Robinson was also named lineman of the week. The Bengals are making moves to bolster their linebacker depth during the bye week. Cincinnati's claimed Jack Kaiser off waivers from Jacksonville, replacing linebacker Swayze Bozeman on injured reserve. He has a broken forearm. Kaiser is a fourth-round pick out of Notre Dame, who played 14 games for the Jags last season. And in the round ball, two Kentucky Wildcats are earning preseason All-SEC recognition ahead of their upcoming season. Transfer Mila Momchilovic, who led the nation in three-pointers made and three-point shooting percentage last season at Iowa State. Well, he landed All-SEC second team. And sophomore Malachi Moreno was named the third team. And Cats open exhibition play Friday night against Little Rock at Rupp Arena. And the road to the Breeders' Cup Classic is heating up, with several top contenders putting in workouts ahead of the October 31st showdown in Keeneland. Defending champion Forever Young worked a half mile at Belmont Park in just over 52 seconds. And reigning horse of the year, Sovereignty, continues to make his preps at Saratoga. Have a great day, Kentucky. I'm Scott Fitzgerald.
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4: 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Here's Matt Jones.
0: Welcome back, Kentucky Sports Radio. 772-774-5254. One person writes, Matt, I stormed the field Saturday. Jay Batt was right next to me on the field partying and going crazy. I didn't realize it until I watched my videos when I got home. He was yelling and as excited as the rest of us. See, I love that.
3: You want that in your AD, right? To feel the joy.
0: Yeah, you want it because he's one of us. You want to be one of us. And like Larry Vaught said that he would storm the
3: Will
0: field.
3: Will Stein gets 20, it. 20, Will Stein 20 definitely years gets ago. It.
0: Like, that's what he did. I want to go to the phone. Couple things here. First of all, Lane has to stop whining. He was whining again. Yes. Yesterday he did one of those. I'm not whining. But then he started whining.
3: But.
0: And he was like, he stepped out of bounds on the punt. And what a whining.
23: He didn't step out of bounds on the punt.
0: He didn't. That was Brock Kaufman, Sayre High School, who you forgot to mention yesterday.
23: I did. I apologized to his family yesterday on our football podcast. It's really my favorite moment of the game. That's the point. We did 2 hours, and I feel like we could have got to half the list.
0: Could have done six, yeah.
23: Yes. But shout out to Brock Kaufman. And after the show, won SEC Player of the Week.
0: He did. Yeah, he won special team. And Darby won Rookie of the Week, Freshman of the Week.
3: For the second week in a row. Yeah.
23: But that was a double redemption for Brock Kaufman. He's from Sayre.
0: Mm-hmm.
23: Stoops and Vince didn't show him a lot of love. Mm-hmm. He was a Kentucky fan. Had to go to Louisville for a year. We call him home this year. He had the bad punt return a couple weeks ago. Where he fumbled, questioning have that spot, and then he gets his big moment. So shout out
0: to
23: Brock Kaufman.
0: That was a heck of a run back, too. It feels like he beat everyone on the team. Everyone on the LSU team seemed to touch him at some point along the way.
3: He had two stiff arms, two. And I a couple times I thought to myself, he's not going to get there. He's not going to get there. And he's not going to get there. And he did it all the way down the line.
0: Yeah. I think I said something like we have injuries coming out of the game. I meant to the fans, not to our players.
3: Well, you know, speaking of the injuries at linebacker, we didn't praise also that Grant Gottfried and Bo Barnes played nearly every single snap at linebacker.
0: That's amazing.
3: It is amazing.
0: Played nearly every snap.
3: Yeah.
0: The other guys, you get guys coming in and out. They didn't come out.
3: The one guy, I think the sub only played like two snaps. It's amazing what those two guys were able to do.
0: Yeah, it'll be that's awesome that they were able to do that. So, but back to Lane for a second. LSU fans whine. Lane, I like LSU fans. LSU fans are probably my favorite of the SEC fans that aren't us. But with that said, the whining is just too much. I mean, the whining is too much. We beat you. We own Lane Kiffin.
23: He's crumbling.
0: We own Lane Kiffin. That's just how it is.
23: Do you think if we got them on Truth Serum, there's a lot of football left, but all the hell they went through this offseason, threatened to get kicked out of the SEC, and now you are not going to the playoff.
0: Yeah, I mean, they have to beat Texas, Alabama, and Georgia to go to the playoff.
3: Ain't happening.
0: And that ain't happening. They ain't winning all those games.
3: Nope.
0: You know, it's not happening.
23: And they're embracing that bad boy role, and now
0: they're going to be bad boying it in the Liberty Bowl.
23: There you go.
0: That's the way it goes. Doug, go ahead, Doug.
5: Yeah, Matt, I got a few things. I can try to make it quick. Regarding that person that called you yesterday, kind of questioning how you interacted with Stein, I had a reunion with the guys I was in the service with, and we hadn't seen each other in 30 years. And one of the guys commented, it seemed like it was just yesterday because we were doing the same thing we did 30 years ago. We were busting each other's chops and loving every minute of it.
0: That's what friends do, my man. You know, I mean, I'm not, Will and I are like, I don't know him that well, but I mean, nobody gives, who gives Ryan more of a hard time than we do, but we love him. That's what you do when especially male, maybe female women too, but male friends give each other a hard
3: time. That's how we show our love for each other.
0: That's right, Doug.
5: Okay, we went to Branson this past year, and on the way we passed Uranus Chocolate Factory.
0: Yes.
5: And one of the billboards said, "The best fudge comes from Uranus."
0: Well, Doug, was it good? Did you eat it?
5: No, we didn't. We didn't stop. It was on the other side of the highway. But all right. I got a suggestion for you. When you go to Memphis.
0: Yeah.
5: A good place to eat is the Blues Cafe.
0: All right.
5: If you like catfish fiddlers and ribs, it's right across the street from B.B. King's, and there's a parking lot right next to it. And
0: all right, well, I appreciate it. Thank you very much, Doug. We'll try it. I appreciate the call.
3: You're right. Well, about the Uranus Fudge Factory, I thought we had stopped. I was with Josiah.
0: I was going to say, I know we haven't gone by there because I would have stopped. I was fairly certain we hadn't.
3: I looked where it was. That's when Josiah went out to Missouri State.
0: Jay and Lyndon, go ahead, Jay.
6: Hey, Matt, you touched on this yesterday, but I think it's going to be interesting moving forward as Stein is seemingly in the heads of the other coaches. But that is not why I called. East Louisville, Matt, has a phenomenon right now. The Trinity Louisville fans love St. Matthew's Saban. I think we have an opportunity of a lifetime
0: to convert some people.
6: Matt, I want to invite the normal Trinity U of L fans, not the ones with the funny haircuts, to come on over, dip your toe in the big blue waters. We'll take some of you, but we ain't going to take all of you.
0: I'm with you. I agree with you. I appreciate the call, Jay. First of all, I've noticed the same phenomenon. So let me just go into this really quick. Trinity High School over the years, generally speaking, has produced the people that have been the meanest to me. Oh. The people that are meanest to me are not hardcore U of L fans. They're not MAGA people, angry. It, really not even Mitch McConnell. It's always been the Trinity U of L fans. There's this group of like, if you went to Trinity and you like Louisville, it's been like, Matt Jones, my head explodes. Right? I laugh because Vanetti's one of those guys. And like, I'm always like, Vanetti, control your people. Okay. But then along comes Will Stein, a Trinity guy.
3: Yes.
0: Right? St. Matthew's, sissy cakes. Oh, they don't know what to do. They don't know what to do. It makes their head explode.
23: And what Brom's doing is kind of helping even push Stein higher.
0: Yes.
23: What Brom's not doing.
0: It's like, I don't know how to handle this. And then, oh, Brom's, we got the wrong Trinity quarterback.
3: Yeah.
0: So it is. I will welcome you over all these years. We can make a truce. You can come be a fan of a fun team. You don't want to go to those Louisville games with 23,000 people and they're all in the party deck. You wanted to storm the field, right? That's what you wanted to do. You wanted to be there. Red doesn't look good on anybody. Come wear the best color of blue. We'll invite you in. I'm with Jay. We can't have all of you. You know, it can't be like, I don't know, like Texas when all the hippies liberals come. We still got to keep our culture. But we will take you because you know you want to be a part of it.
3: That's a good rant. And Sissy Cakes may help bond the bridge for everybody.
0: That's exactly right.
3: They're located right across the street from Trinity. I tell you,
0: we'll take the first 1,000.
3: First 1,000 are in.
0: First 1,000 are in. After that, you're going to have to take a test.
23: We'll take money, though, if you want to pay your way in. Well, any NIL donations will help your
0: cadence. I'm willing, because you know it's more fun to be with us. You know it's more fun to be with us.
3: And Jay Linden can lead the charge.
0: Yes.
23: I don't.
0: But he's right about that. I see it online. I see all these Trinity people going, oh, I don't want to like this, but Will's kind of awesome. You know?
23: At Will's opening press conference back in January, whenever that was, I don't know these people. I don't know the Louisville scene, but Roush and Luckett were there, and they were pointing out former Louisville players, other Trinity people who bleed red and were wearing UK polos for Will that day.
0: I get it. Was there ever a moment that you were slightly jealous of what Louisville was doing? I only have had one moment in my life, and that was that little period of time where we were terrible at football. Joker Phillips, first year or two of Mark Stoops, and they had it rolling with Charlie Strong and all them, and they would have those ESPN games where the parties would be wild on a Thursday night and Friday night. I was like, I can't cheer for Louisville, but man, that looks fun. When they used to play like West Virginia.
3: Remember, there was a Florida State game at Papa John's one time.
0: Remember, they played Rutgers, and those games would just be wild, and I'd go, man, that looks fun.
3: Yeah, you're right.
0: I never changed, but I could see why people thought it was. That was when Drew Deaner changed.
3: That's when we wished our environment could be like what they had going on at Papa John's.
0: Now it's flipped. Now their environment is like sad. It's like an empty airport.
23: I think they're just going to start slowly migrating our way.
0: Just come on our way. We'll take some of them. We're not taking all of you.
3: They still got Miami coming up, right?
0: Don't they? No, they don't play Miami. The rest of their schedule is like playing Boston College and, you know, ACC. Like, the games aren't even fun. How can you get excited? You play Boston College.
23: You can't storm the field when you beat Boston College.
0: You beat Boston College. Wake Forest. Well, you lost to them. But my point is,
23: I can't think of one video I've, like, talking about how we're scrolling. It's just all this.
0: When was the last time there's been a fun Louisville video? When's the last time? No, I'm being serious. When's the last time you were like, man, I wish I'd been. I'm trying to think of the last amazing environment they had for a game of any sport. I think they had a really good environment a couple years ago for basketball when they played Duke, and they got a big lead, and I think they blew it at the end of the game.
3: Yeah.
0: But I think they had a really good environment for that. It was a pretty good environment last year when Kentucky went.
3: It was.
0: It was pretty good.
3: When Lamar was playing, then they had some good environments then.
0: Yeah, that was a long time ago, though.
3: Yeah.
0: I mean, that's a decade ago.
3: Yeah.
0: So, 859-280-2287. We will take a break. Be right back. It's KSR.
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23: Joke, and that further proves it. How we just have these people that cover other teams and they don't pay any attention.
0: Nope.
23: Or take it seriously at all.
0: Yeah, one of the guys covered Minnesota. I can't remember where the other guy was, but it was just two. It was two. Both guys' last name were Johnson.
23: If you're not going to do it, tell the AP thanks for the opportunity, but I'm not capable of.
3: And find somebody else doing that will take it serious and watch the game, because that just shows you how out of touch with the reality they really are.
0: I mean, Kentucky has two top 10 wins.
3: Yes, and you don't even put them in your top 25 ballot at all.
23: ESPN did a ranking using analytics of like what your schedule is, your results, blah blah blah. Kentucky was fourth in the country, ahead of some undefeated teams.
3: Man.
0: Yeah, if you look at the schedule,
23: we're ahead of Alabama, schedule, which was weird.
0: I mean, just think about other undefeated teams. Like Indiana's best game was that game at Nebraska, but besides that, they haven't played anybody at all, right? Miami hasn't played anyone, and the only game they're going to play all year is Notre Dame. I mean, they haven't played anybody. Yeah. Notre Dame hasn't played anybody.
3: I'm going to say Notre Dame. They got what?
0: I mean, BYU? They haven't played anybody. They play BYU this weekend. That'll be a good game. But they. You know, so Kentucky has, if you're just looking at what you have actually done and not the, you know.
23: When they fell out, that's one thing. That stinks. But when you have two people that just don't even write them down at all, like, what are you doing?
0: I agree. I mean, I'm not. Old days, Shannon, we would have found those guys.
3: Yes.
24: Called them up.
0: Called them up.
24: Without them even knowing they're about to be on a radio show.
0: Yeah, I mean,
24: show,
0: the old days, that would have been a little bit of a different reaction. I'm not going to do that now.
24: Yes, yeah,
0: we would have gotten in trouble.
3: But you heard Will Stein say, I'm glad. I want that. It gives me a little firepower, you know, to go take into the locker room.
0: 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Let's go to Jerry. Now, Jerry, I'm not ready for any negativity, so don't even do it.
25: No, I'm not negative. I just want to tell you, in Springfield, Branson's right next door. There's a lot of stuff to do in Branson.
0: I'm not going to Branson.
25: Oh, man. But when you get to Oklahoma, the Heisman Trophy winner, Billy Sims, he has a bunch of barbecue restaurants there. It's called Billy Sims Barbecue, and it's really good food. But number two, going in there, it's like going to a time capsule of Oklahoma football in the 70s. It's really cool. And then Memphis is Central Barbecue. Yeah. Is the best place to go.
0: Yeah. Well, I appreciate it, so, Jerry. I know, even though anyway, you're a negative Nancy, I know you're excited about the fact they won.
25: Oh, no, I'm all in on Scott. I think it's great. I think, you know, it's how can you not like the best, really the best start of any football, UK football coach in history?
0: Really. I appreciate the call. Really, you're exactly right. And also, they're fun. They're fun.
3: Very fun.
0: Fun style.
3: Excitement's back.
0: Fun to watch. Exciting. You know, you can see that we're good, but we're playing above our talent. Mm-hmm. Like it's, but we're not, like, it's not like we're a bunch of lovable underdogs, but we're, A&M had more talent than us. LSU had more talent than us. South Carolina probably even has more talent than us. And yet we won all three of those games.
3: I think we're a good football team, though. People
0: we
3: can't
0: are
3: think
0: good. Yeah. I mean, don't get me wrong. Like, how many pros are on this team? So Lance Hurd is a pro. Who else is? Well, let's not just say pro, because a lot of guys make the league and you wouldn't think. How many draft picks are on the team?
23: Hurd's probably a day one guy.
0: Hurd is definitely a draft pick. Gadsden, who else is a draft pick?
3: Gadsden
0: Humphrey is Grace, a draft pick. Humphrey Grace. So yeah. What's interesting is the first three guys we mentioned are on the line.
3: Yeah.
0: That's not a Kentucky thing a lot.
3: Not
0: when we
3: at
0: have
3: all.
0: Draft picks, that our top three draft picks would be on the line of scrimmage. So that's a difference.
3: But then I think you can look at like Kenny Darby at
0: Kenny
3: some
0: Darby
3: point.
0: Kenny Darby will one day,
3: yes.
0: Just a freshman, but
3: yes.
0: One day. Willie Rodriguez
3: yes.
0: Will be one.
3: CJ Baxter.
23: If Baxter
3: I think.
23: Can stay healthy, I mean, he has so far. Knock
0: yeah.
23: On everything.
3: I
23: mean,
3: I think Ty will get a shot.
23: Sam Green.
3: Yeah.
0: All right, so maybe we have a lot. Maybe no. I mean, maybe, you're right. You've just I don't have disagreements about anybody you just said.
23: Not all these
0: you
23: guys are locks.
0: You think that one guy may the other tight end, right? The big dude Boyer.
23: He's been a shock this season.
0: Oh, he's so big.
23: And he might now. If you had asked anyone before the season, I think 100% people would have said no. But he has been great. So yeah, I could see him also getting an
0: and
23: opportunity.
0: And I think I've heard the center.
23: Yes. Yeah, Colton Price.
0: Colton Price could end up 1-2. Big Rig, go ahead. Big Rig.
13: Hey, can you hear me?
0: Yes, go ahead.
13: All right. Saturday's game was awesome. We saw me and my son, Tristan, who's Ryan Linden's pool boy. We saw him and Mario.
3: Yeah.
13: During the game, there was the mascot pissed my son off because he took a 10, 11, 12-year-old boy somewhere around that area, took his UK hat and simulated wiping his butt with it. And Tristan.
0: Oh, you mean the LSU mascot did that?
13: Yes.
0: Oh. Boo.
3: Boo.
0: Boo LSU
13: right
0: mascot.
13: In front of us.
0: Yeah. See, that's why
13: buddy.
0: Those dirty LSU mascots.
13: I had to grab Tristan to keep him from going over the rail after him. But the funny part was.
0: That would have been funny. I would love to have seen a Kentucky fan jump the fence, Shannon, and then go attack the LSU mascot.
14: Give him a pile driver.
0: Yeah, I would not recommend doing that.
13: That's what I told him after I grabbed him. But when the game was over, he rushed the field. I looked over, and all of a sudden, I saw a round object disappear. That's all I want to say on that.
0: Well, all right. Well, I appreciate it, Big Rig. That story also, I played it on Matt and Myron yesterday. That went national. I had a lot of people write me about it on the text machine, like, is that how they really sound?
3: Yes.
0: Yes. That's Bullitt County, Shannon. That's exactly
14: right.
0: What
14: yeah.
0: That's, you know.
14: Did we ever find that basketball to confirm that it's still there in Bullitt County?
0: I haven't seen a picture of it yet, but I'm trusting those guys. I don't know. Well, they wouldn't make that up. Bob, go ahead, Bob.
15: This is your favorite Bob. I have a little sad news, I guess. Travis Crump was your good friend, and his dad's in very bad shape.
0: Oh, I'm sorry to hear that.
15: I expected less. But the good news is I turn 93 next month.
0: 93.
3: And
0: wow.
3: Still kicking it.
0: Still kicking it, Bob. What a good win for you, too.
15: But Kentucky is not the size of the dog in the fight. It's the size of the fight in the dog. And they've come to the front.
0: That's 93-year-old
15: wisdom.
0: Thank
15: you very much.
0: Right there. Thank you, Bob. And tell Travis Crump I said I was thinking about him. Appreciate the call. By the way, I think I can say this. Some good news.
3: Okay.
0: You know, after everything that you've heard over the year, last few years with my dad, you know, and then a year ago, he was diagnosed with stomach cancer.
3: Right.
0: And then yesterday we got a report. He is at this time cancer free.
3: Oh, nice. He gets to ring the bell
0: after treatment.
3: That's awesome. Larry is such a great
0: 89
3: guy.
0: 89 years old.
3: And it looks like he's 49. It's amazing.
0: Yeah. I mean, amazing.
3: It is amazing.
0: I went through a couple of different periods where I thought, you know, I didn't know if he was going to survive what he was going through at that moment. And so that was some great news that came yesterday.
3: Amen. He's a tough old dude, man. We all love Larry.
0: He's a tough old dude.
3: He is. He keeps, you know.
0: First of all, why you got to call him old?
3: Well, he's 89 years old. He is old.
23: What do you say about you getting a Billy Ed album on Saturday? The Billy Ed USA.
3: I got that in my car. I got to bring it up here.
0: Yeah, I don't know if people on the radio show heard that. Corey Price went and on his own bought that album that Larry was on.
3: Yeah.
0: Found it online. Shannon, you didn't hear this. Bought it and brought it to me at the pregame show. And it's got Larry's name on the actual record, on the center of the record.
24: Oh, so so it's like a big size record.
0: It's actually an album, like a physical album.
24: Do you have a record player? You need to get one just so you can play that.
0: Maybe I will. Yeah. I don't know where you get record players anymore.
24: They're out everywhere now.
23: They're hot. Yeah.
0: Well, there you go. Yeah. I'll go find a record player. We'll come back. Hour number two, KSR.
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27: Bright sunshine expected today with daytime highs approaching 88. Southwesterly winds 8 to 15 miles per hour. Clear skies again tonight. Lows dip down to about 63. Sunshine mixed with clouds at times tomorrow. Slight chance of thunderstorms. High temperatures reach up to 85. Slight chance for showers Thursday. High of 87. 73, a mix of clouds and sun Friday. From the Wayne Weather Center, I'm meteorologist Paul Frombly. Currently, it's 72.
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29: Municipal and county governments across central Kentucky are escalating regulatory resistance against hyperscale AI data centers. The Mercer County Fiscal Court voted down zoning amendments that would permit industrial facilities on agricultural land. Lexington extended its construction ban, and Scott County is evaluating an outright prohibition. Local leaders warn tech giants threaten community water supplies and overload rural electric grids. The corporate management group overseeing the Kentucky Castle in Versailles has hired an independent private investigation firm to inspect all guest rooms and event spaces for concealed recording devices. Executives emphasized the sweep was launched to reassure patrons following federal investigations and civil voyeurism lawsuits filed against founder Wes Henderson. The estate of an Eastern Kentucky man has filed a wrongful death civil lawsuit against Addiction Recovery Care, alleging gross negligence at one of its residential rehabilitation centers. rehabilitation centers. The filing accuses the treatment network of failing to monitor patient detox protocols, compounding ongoing federal regulatory inquiries. Governor Andy Beshear and First Lady Brittany Beshear coordinated the distribution of a 34,000-pound commercial food donation to regional food banks across eastern and western Kentucky. Routed through emergency food assistance networks, the emergency shipments target childhood food insecurity across rural, coalfield, and agricultural counties. And finally, Lexington. 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The Urban County Council Housing Committee is reviewing purchasing packages and zoning buffers to expand year-round bed capacity ahead of the winter months. I'm Travis Laird.
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1: 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Text machine is 772-774-5254. I'm going to read you a couple things. One person writes, Matt, I have a buddy who was arrested on Saturday night. Anytime you're ready, come on in here. Anytime
2: you're ready. You know there's ready.
1: Thank you, Ryan. There you go. I appreciate it. He went to get the album. Okay. I'm just giving him all the time. One person writes, Matt, I know a guy who got arrested Saturday night for stealing a chair from the LSU bench. The officer wrote the citation that he was guarding the LSU bench, and he picked up the chair and tried to walk away with it. The officer told him to stop. He did not. The officer tackled him. I like just stealing the chair from LSU's bench.
2: Well, lots of souvenirs for taking.
3: If the officer tells you to stop, you better stop.
1: Good thing the Bullitt County guys got the guys allegedly got the basketball out before that.
3: That's true. In the video, do you actually see them take the basketball?
1: I think it's two different people. I don't think the guy that dunked is the guy or the guys that took the basketball.
2: I've seen a video of the guy with the ball not in the stadium, and he's recreating Kenny Minchie's run. He even holds it out and smiles. So he's doing that.
1: Yeah. all right, a couple things before we get to back the phones. A&M, the saga at A&M is amazing. After they lose on Saturday, Mike Elko, the coach at A&M, goes in the postgame press conference and says, look, I know the A&M fans are behind us. You got those people out on Jerry Cesspool. Was it Jerry?
2: Billy
1: Cesspool. But the real fans are with us. Well, for Billy Cesspool is texags.com. And just for a little context, texags.com is the only site in America that at all competes with KSR and traffic. Used to be back when I would follow it regularly, like we would have more traffic during basketball season in the summer, and then they would have more traffic during football season. But KSR and Texags are the two biggest websites in college sports with the team. And our website, most of the traffic is people reading articles. Now we have a message board, but we didn't for many, many years. Theirs is always message board based. So like, whereas KSR is often associated with me or Drew or Tyler or whoever, Texags is really a fan site. The guy Billy runs it, but like, it's not really known for personality. It's known for the message board. So essentially he's just attacking the fans.
3: Not a good thing to do.
1: Just a terrible idea. He has since apologized. But the number one downfall, you know, a coach is on their way out when they start attacking the media. It always works.
3: Always happens.
1: You get bonus points when you attack the media sometimes, but it always means you're struggling. Always, always, always, always, always. And in this case, he not only is attacking the media, he was attacking the fans. There's no way Mike Elko works.
2: No.
1: No way. I mean, I think he won 11 games last year. Doesn't matter. It ain't going to work. Once you do that, you're coming back from that.
3: You already got one foot out the
1: and
3: door.
1: And we're going to end up seeing that Will Stein maybe got two coaches fired, Shane Beamer and Mike Elko, when it's all said and done.
2: Yeah, you're right. Texags is huge, and Billy is, like, beloved around there. Everyone likes that guy.
1: Yeah, he's kind of...
2: So when they called it Billy Cesspool, man, you might as well just head on out.
1: He's kind of like Tom Leach in the sense of, like I'm kind of a controversial.

0: neutral. Like, he doesn't really give opinions. So he's like Tom Leach in the sense that, like, nobody dislikes him. So it's even dumber that they did that. Once you do, like, the minute I saw that, I was like, that's not going to work. Elko's not going to work. It's just not.
1: Barry, does the sentiment sound very familiar what happened here with our basketball coach?
0: It was Cal, but at least with Cal, Cal had won things.
1: True.
0: You know, Elko hadn't even won anything.
2: Remind me, remember at Florida a few years ago when Napier talked about everybody in their basement blogging and message boarding?
1: Yep.
2: Did you hear what Will Stein did yesterday, though?
0: Will Stein was on a show with Andy and Ari, and they brought up that thing, and I think Andy Staples was kidding with him and said something like, you know, Will, don't ever say anything about KSR like the text. And Will goes, I love all the media. He's like, they do a great job, and they all work hard. And he didn't seem like he was sarcastic. You know, I think Will knows, like, Will's just, he's also good at PR. He's a great, like, coach, but he also understands this. It just feels like we went from the antiquated era to the modern era almost overnight in fan experience, play calling, dealing with the media. It's like, it's just fascinating to watch so quick.
2: I've said this before, but I feel like Will Stein is like, hey, Kentucky, I love you, but I need to show you kind of how college football works. Uh-huh. Like, having been at Oregon, I see how a good program runs. We need this. We need that. This needs to be over here. And that's why we're seeing all these new upgrades and the new uniforms. It's like he's holding our hand and walking us into big boy college football.
0: Totally agree. Now, I do want to say, I was about to say the contrast of what we do in football versus what we do in basketball. But I want to say something positive for a second about something that happened at the game with the basketball players. Mario was there for some of this. So the basketball team was all on the field before the game. The only player on the basketball team I know to speak to is Malachi.
1: Sure.
0: He's the only one I really know. Trent Noah was not there. So I know Trent, but he was not there. Or at least I didn't see him. I've gotten to know Frank a little bit from the media madness to say hello. But otherwise, I don't know the guys, and I don't know that they know who I am. What do you mean they know who I am? You don't know. How do you know?
1: They all pay attention more than we think.
0: Get on the microphone for a second. How do they don't know who I am?
3: They know who you are. They know Drew. They know Matt. They know Ryan, too. They know who you guys are.
1: I've learned that they pay more attention to this stuff in social media than we thought.
3: They know.
0: All right. Well, I don't know them.
2: They're aware.
0: But I met Milan. Mm-hmm. So Milan, like, kind of comes up to me. Mm-hmm. And I meet Milan. And he and I talk for a couple minutes. What a likable guy.
2: He seems like a funny dude, too.
0: Like a likable guy. Like, really likable. He was kind of giving me a hard time about not having a Kentucky jacket on. Mm-hmm. And that was kind of neat because I had not talked to him before. But this is what I want to say. Sometimes it's easy to forget that these dudes are, on some level, kids. Yes, they're making a lot of money, but they are kids. So they're on the field, and I'm standing with them as the team is coming out. So the intro, the bump, bump, bump, bump, bump, bump.
1: It was good. Was
0: almost exactly.
1: I thought Kanye was sitting right there.
0: Walks yeah. with me. That's a very sassy version.
2: West is young and restless.
0: Very sassy, Mr. Matching sweatsuit.
2: Almost wore it today, but it's too hot. I was planning on it.
0: So I'm standing there with them, and they put this rope so that we can't, like, get in their way.
1: Yeah.
0: So they're holding the rope up, and against the rope is, like, me and the basketball team. I will say this was very cool. Those dudes, at least the ones that were there, and there were, like, seven or eight of them, they were into it. And I don't mean kind of into it. They were really into it. They were like bopping up and down to the beat. Cam Williams comes over. He grabs a couple of players like by the neck and just screams out, KY till I die. I swear he said that. And I was like, I almost thought, is he being sarcastic? But he was into it. And then Milan looks up and goes, this is amazing. That's my Milan impersonation.
1: Not bad.
0: This is amazing. And they all are like, this is so hot. And they're going crazy. And who all was there, Mario? Because I don't know.
1: Malachi.
0: It was Malachi, Frank, Cam, Milan, who else was
3: McBride?

0: McBride.
1: Okay.
0: I don't know if Alex was there. I didn't see Alex.
1: Was Mason Williams there? Felt like he might have been there.
0: I didn't see him.
1: Okay. It was like seven of them.
0: Yeah.
1: But do you agree with me?
0: Ooze was there.
1: Do you agree with me that they just seemed like ultra hot?
0: Yeah. Yeah. They love Kentucky.
1: And then the football players came over during the warm-ups, and they were all like hugging each other.
0: Yeah, family, man.
1: It did seem like the football and basketball players, and that has not always been the case. It
2: wasn't the case last year.
1: Sometimes it was almost like they didn't even like each other. I mean, I'm even going back years ago. It was almost like it was two completely distinct groups of people. But you were there, Mario. They were like hugging each other.
0: It's like a family, man. I love it. I love to see it.
1: I did too. Maybe I'm just old and sentimental, but I just thought it was really cool.
0: Has it not always been like that?
2: No.
1: It has not. It's not been that they necessarily dislike each other. It's just like that they live in two separate worlds, you know, but they seem to like really know each other and be connected.
0: It is love.
1: That's right, Mario.
2: Yeah, there's a point during the game.
1: It was love.
0: It was love.
1: It was love. Yes.
2: There was one point during the game. I don't know what the song was, Soldier Boy or some song. And Cam Williams was dancing. They found him and kept him up on the Jumbotron for like 20 seconds. And he was getting it, man. He was hitting it hard.
1: One more thing, Mario. Come back for a second. How tall was that recruit?
0: Tallest guy I've ever seen.
1: I've never seen a taller person. If there's a taller person in the world, I do not believe it. I stood next to him. Mario tried to take pictures so people could get a sense, and like we couldn't really get it right.
0: He was so tall.
1: That guy, if he comes here, he'll score every day. Well, I don't know what that means, but he'll score every time he gets the ball.
3: I hope so.
1: But you're going to agree that was the tallest person that's ever existed on the planet.
0: Taco Fall tall.
1: Yeah. So anyway, I just thought it was nice, Drew, that the play, like, getting to see, especially Cam. Cam was so hype, was just really neat.
3: It was fun, different event, but it was fun watching them in the summer at TBT too. You know, that those crowds were fun, and the basketball players were leading a lot of it.
2: You're right about that.
3: They sat courtside, jawing with the other teams, high-fiving fans, hanging around with fans after. You know, I've not been shy about my concerns about this year, but just for liking these guys, I love them. Matt, when we were new to this, we knew a lot of the players. It hadn't been that way in a long time. I know a lot of the parents, some of these guys, more than I've been connected to in a long time. So I'm rooting for hard for them. And the stuff you're saying about Saturday night doesn't surprise me whatsoever.
1: So that was a really cool thing. And now I at least know two players, which I'm good. Cadence. Go ahead, Cadence.
4: Hey, guys. So if you were paying attention to social media on Sunday, you saw a video of a fan going over the wall. CBS Sports posted it. It was saying, like, someone checked on this Kentucky fan or something. So I was actually with that guy. That guy was my buddy. We came to the game together, and he got pushed off by some drunk dude that came running down the stairs, like, came flying down the stairs and, like, shoved him off. It was hilarious.
1: I thought you were going to be, like, mad. You thought it was hilarious.
4: No, it was the funniest thing I've ever seen.
1: Was he okay?
4: Yeah, he was fine. He just like had like a bruised hip, but like that was about it.
2: Bruised what?
1: No, don't say it again. I got it. Yeah, I understand what he bruised. So he's all right though.
4: Yeah, he's fine 100%.
1: Okay, good.
4: But we saw it at like 3 a.m. It was the funniest video.
1: Oh, he was everywhere. That guy was everywhere. He took a shot. I appreciate the call. He was one of the first people on the field. Mary, yes. Go ahead, Mary.
5: Hi, guys. I've got a funny story for you. First of all, I'm a Wildcats fan by marriage, but I've been married for about 16 years. So I've picked up on the, like, superstition of it all, of the pregame stuff.
1: Yes.
5: So this weekend, we decided to pack our family in the car. We live in Connecticut and road trip down for the game.
1: Okay. I just got, like, a minute, but go ahead.
5: Yeah. On the way, to take advantage of the time, I was putting together some crafts to do in the car, and I have these like little felt birds that I make, and the first one was all blue, perfect. I was like, yes, we're doing this. And then I look in my box of pieces, and the next one I have to make is purple and yellow. And I was like, oh, no, what did I do? And I look at my husband, and I'm like, I'm not making that bird until we get back, until we're, like, headed back home. And he's like, no, you need to make it now and then put little X's over the eyes and make it a dead bird. And so I did. And then we had it upside down on our dash the whole way, and it worked. So I just wanted to share that with you guys.
1: You made a dead LSU bird, Mary, and that, to me, that's why we won. I appreciate the call, Mary. That you make a dead bird.
3: I thought it was the two-point conversion.
1: Nope.
2: Mary's dead bird.
1: Mary's dead bird. That's how it works. I like it. It
3: takes all of us.
1: It does. We all have to do our part. Clark's Puppet Shop. Football seat. Is this, you're saying the guy with the tattoo is on the phone?
6: Yeah.
1: Shannon?
6: Yeah, the guy was patting it. This Middlesbrough guy patting his arm. Yeah.
1: Well, daggone right. 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
16: Bright sunshine expected today with daytime highs approaching 88. Southwesterly winds 8 to 15 miles per hour. Clear skies again tonight. Lows dip down to about 63. Sunshine mixed with clouds at times tomorrow. Slight chance of thunderstorms. High temperatures reach up to 85. Slight chance for showers Thursday. High of 87. 73, a mix of clouds and sun Friday. From the Wayne Weather Center, I'm meteorologist Paul Trombley. Currently, it's 74 degrees.
1: Say that Marlon's man said?
3: Yeah. So, he was there, obviously. We've been sharing lots of pictures of him. That dude has been to more sporting events than anyone probably has.
1: He's been like a million, yeah.
3: He called it a top 10 moment, epic night, Kentucky fan. Everyone was so nice, and he'll see us at the Champions Classic.
1: That's great.
3: It's
2: So he stormed the field.
3: Stormed the field. That dude sits behind home plate at postseason baseball, courtside at NBA
1: games. He's sitting next to Dua Lipa at the Yankees game the other night.
3: And this was better.
1: It was better.
2: Well, maybe he'll become a Kentucky fan and start coming
3: out
2: more
3: often. Sounds like he is.
2: Yeah.
1: Yeah, I think it's that goes up there top 5 to 7 Kentucky environments of all time.
2: Oh, there's no doubt. I was thinking about just since I've been here, it is definitely one of the top 4.
3: I think when you include everything, maybe there's been bigger wins, but just calling it a night.
2: Yeah.
3: That's tough to beat with the lingering on the field, all the stuff they've added to the experience.
1: Yeah, it's good. I agree with you. If you throw in the whole night, that's tough to beat. And then Mario on the roof with his shirt off and like State Street burning couch. You good with burning couches?
2: Not really.
1: I like it.
2: Because if you burn anything, burn a couch anywhere else in the city, you're going to get a citation.
1: All right, old man.
2: My friend owns a lot of those houses there on State Street.
1: Well, so they're not burning the houses. They're burning the couches.
3: Yeah. Also, take a citation.
1: Yeah, but I don't understand what your friend owning the house, what does that have to do with anything?
2: There's a lot of trash and vandalism goes on while all those people are around. Okay, well, down the street.
1: They shouldn't do vandalism, but just the act of burning the couch.
2: Yeah. I actually kind of like our tradition of doing it, but it's just weird that the police will stand back and let you do it. But if you did it in Masterson Station, you're going to get arrested. Okay,
1: but that's what policing should be. Like, policing is not just about law and order. It's part of it. But part of it is, like, creating a community that people want to live in.
2: Uh-huh.
1: And if all you're doing is like not allowing people to have any fun, then I don't know that that's helping the community. Like, I think it's actually, when I see the pictures of the police, like with the students and posing, I think that helps community relations. It makes people see the police as like human beings and not just as like these awful enforcers, which is a lot of times what the media wants to say they are. Mm-hmm. And so when they are showing that they're actually just people and they're letting people have fun, I actually think that's good. As long as, obviously, you don't want vandalism and all that.
2: Right.
1: So put that to the side. But I actually think having the police show their humanity is good. It's the whole notion of this idea that started of community policing. You don't want to see the police as outsiders. You want to see the police as, like, one of you.
2: Yeah.
1: Right?
2: I like it, but I have to kind of stand up for my friend.
1: Okay.
3: There was a cool moment I watched last night where, say, there's 3 minutes left in the game and they bring out all the police to line the field.
1: Yeah.
3: As they're coming through the tunnel, every single one of them in a straight line high fives all the Kentucky fans in the crowd.
1: Awesome. That's what
3: all
1: you
3: the fans
1: be.
3: Are leaned over the rail, high fiving the police coming in.
1: I love that. All right, Rick, you're the guy with the tattoo. You're the guy with the tattoo from Middlesbrough, right?
17: Yes, sir.
1: Do you feel like a celebrity?
17: It ain't hit me yet, Matt. I enjoy it. You know, it's fun. I'm too old to be a celebrity.
1: Why are you too old? You got a heck of a tattoo.
17: I love Kentucky, Matt.
1: So did you go to the game?
17: Yes, sir. I went to the game. And let me tell you something. Kroger Field was rocking. The whole stadium was vibrating. The coolest thing I've seen was everybody singing the national anthem, and then at the end of the game, storming the field, and even the Lexington police was helping people over the wall so they wouldn't get hurt.
1: That's nice of them, Rick.
17: And
1: I agree,
17: Matt. Yes, I'm 64 years old and I weigh 300 pounds, and my big butt went over that wall.
2: Yeah.
1: So you did go over. Was it hard for you to get over the wall?
17: No, my son and Lexington police helped me.
1: That's good. I like that. So I did that video of you, Rick, and like, do you realize it was on like Fox Sports and it was on like Pardon My Take and it was everywhere?
17: And Drew's got it on his too.
1: That's the biggest one. Yeah.
3: I got you.
17: All my friends text me, let me know, and I've been saving everything. That's
1: you
17: so
1: should.
17: Special to me, Matt. Thank you so much.
1: Well, of course, and I like seeing a good. Go ahead.
17: The time that me and my son had storming the field and laughing at the video Even we laugh at the negative comments either. They don't bother me.
1: Well, don't worry about the negative comments. You got a memory with your son forever. And how about Middlesbrough? We got a lot of attention in our town.
17: Yeah, yeah. They done contacted me. They done put my name under yours out on the highway.
1: They should, Rick. They should. Thank you, sir.
17: Well, hey, man, I love you, buddy. You take care.
1: You too. Thank you, man. That was nice.
2: I love Rick.
1: He got on the field. That's good stuff. Jackie, go ahead, Jackie.
18: Hey, when you got Rick in your corner, I mean, how could you go wrong?
1: That's exactly right.
18: First and foremost, I wanted to say congratulations to Larry. That is great news, and that is awesome. I know we've all been praying for him. But along with Rick, my son, and my story is that my son went to the game with a friend the other day, and we live 2.5 hours south, so I didn't go. And apparently his phone died, the reception's awful, the Wi-Fi is bad, but we couldn't really get in touch with him. And his mom was beginning to panic a little bit. I had to get away from mom because I was really excited, and I was outside doing my thing. And about 12 o'clock, 12:30, mom sent me a text and said, is this our son? And I watched the video, and my son is dancing at midfield with Kenny Darby. He's in the video with Kenny Darby.
1: Well, that's how you knew he was okay.
18: I said, well, he's okay. There he is. But come to find out, the next day after I talked to him, he said he was dancing with Kenny Darby, and Kenny Darby's dad was dancing with him.
1: Love it. The guy in the video
18: to the right that you can barely see was Kenny Darby's dad. And I joked and told my son, I said, well, you all got fined $500,000 and you're going to have to, you know, pay some money to get on that. And he, oh, no, we don't have to. The lady with the microphone told everybody to come on, cats, get on the field after the game was over.
1: Oh, wow. See, now we learn more every day. Thank you, sir. That's great. Yeah, Where's my son? He's on the field with Kenny Darby. Love it. We'll take a break. Be right back. KSR.
19: We are quickly approaching the midpoint of October. How are you, Kentucky? I'm Scott Fitzgerald. Let's start the sports conversations surrounding college football because that's what everybody in the Commonwealth is still talking about today, of course, after Kentucky's big win over LSU. And they're not only talking about here in Kentucky, how about in South Bend, Indiana? And they're all talking about quarterback Kenny Minchie, of course. He used to play at Notre Dame. His former coach, Marcus Freeman, had positive things to say about the quarterback and the Kentucky program itself.
20: I am not surprised one bit. I did get home in time to watch maybe the last 2 minutes of that Kentucky game, and you talk about a proud coach, man. Like, I couldn't have been more proud for him. Kenny is a dang good quarterback and a heck of a football player, and I'm not surprised one bit that he's having the success he's having, and I hope he continues to have that success, and that program does too.
19: And the University of Louisville is back to work today after the big win over Florida State. They're getting ready to head to Syracuse on Saturday, and they're picking up conference honors. Isaac Brown picked up running back of the week. Offensive lineman Lance Robinson was also named lineman of the week. The Bengals are making moves to bolster their linebacker depth during the bye week. Cincinnati's claimed Jack Kaiser off waivers from Jacksonville, replacing linebacker Swayze Bozeman on injured reserve. He has a broken forearm. Kaiser is a fourth-round pick out of Notre Dame, who played 14 games for the Jags last season. And in the round ball, two Kentucky Wildcats are earning preseason All-SEC recognition ahead of their upcoming season. Transfer Mila Momchilovic, who led the nation in three-pointers made and three-point shooting percentage last season at Iowa State. Well, he landed All-SEC second team, and sophomore Malachi Moreno was named the third team. And Cats open exhibition play Friday night against Little Rock at Rupp Arena. And the road to the Breeders' Cup Classic is heating up with several top contenders putting in workouts ahead of the October 31st showdown down at Keeneland. Defending champion Forever Young worked a half mile at Belmont Park in just over 52 seconds. And reigning horse of the year, Sovereignty, continues to make his preps at Saratoga. Have a great day, Kentucky. I'm Scott Fitzgerald.
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26: 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Here's Matt Jones.
27: A lot of you are writing me asking, like, talk about the playoff or the Oklahoma game. That's what we'll be doing the next 3 days. I think, because there is a path to playoff. And then, of course, there's the Oklahoma game where we're a 7.5-point underdog. So, like, we just the underdog train just continues.
2: It is kind of cool to see those bracketology graphics in Kentucky's up there.
3: There was one that has us hosting BYU in an 8-9 game. Who would Mark Pope try for? How weird would that be for one?
27: We just can't get away from BYU. It's like us and BYU all the time.
3: Winner gets the blue uniforms.
27: Yeah. No, I mean, for me, like, we'll talk more about this, but, like, for me, that's those thoughts really kick in if we win Saturday.
2: Sure, you're absolutely in the conversation.
27: I mean, we're still in. Even if you lose Saturday, you got a chance. But, like, if you win Saturday, like, it starts to become, oh, my goodness.
2: Real.
27: Like, it starts to become real, because then you're, like, got five games, you win four, you're good. You should be favored against Vandy, and then it's, like, three or four.
2: That's not crazy.
27: That's all it takes, three or four. So, you know, can't help but think about it. One person says, is this the most fun the fan base has had collectively since when? Good question. The most fun the fan base has had collectively.
2: Are we talking about football fan base?
27: Just in.
28: Whoa.
2: Yeah, I hope you got it.
28: What are you doing, my man?
27: Did you just cuss?
2: I did.
27: What are you doing?
2: I wasn't thinking. I thought I was just talking to Mario. At least looking at Mario, like he and I
27: what
2: are talking.
27: You thought you were just talking to Mario. We're on the radio. Yeah. Did you just cuss?
2: I did.
27: Have you ever cussed on this show
2: That's
27: before?
2: That's my second time to say that.
27: That was like blatant, Shannon. Yeah, that wasn't like.
28: I had to hit the dump button twice just to make sure I got that one.
2: That's a good one.
3: Yeah, it was directed at us.
27: What was that?
2: Yeah. You guys were being a little snotty.
3: I don't know.
27: That's not the word you used.
2: No, that's what I should have used.
3: I don't know. 1996 is a funny
27: Put
3: answer.
27: Put him in timeout.
2: You got the control over there on your end. I don't know which one
27: what
2: I am.
27: Microphone. You listen. That was blatant, Ryan.
2: We didn't put anybody else in timeout when they said a bad word.
27: But you said it about us.
2: Well, because you guys deserved it.
3: 1996 is objectively a funny answer.
27: That's objectively like a horrible answer.
2: That's the number one answer for the fan base.
27: But the question was, when's the last time we've been this fun? And you said 96.
2: I'm telling you, that's the number one. Everything else falls in comparison to that. So we're trying to find one since.
27: And then you just started cussing like Andrew Dice Clay over here on the radio.
2: I did.
3: I personally have had more fun since 1996. Okay. It has been a while, though. I'm actually trying to think of the answer.
27: When is the last time we've had this much fun? We're going to give Ryan a little time to rest up. He's worked up over there just dropping bombs on the radio. It's not even lunchtime yet.
28: How about the first 10-win season back in 2018? The basketball team was still good then, right?
27: But as good as that was,
1: And there were some good moments in that season. I don't know that there was a moment like this one. I think I'm going to say the last time the fan base collectively has had this run of happiness is 2015. I think that because that lasted so long and it looked like we had a chance to be undefeated for so long, the high this fan base was on during that was just like a collective excitement. And then before that, the year before, the tournament run was like a 3-week Drew period of that. And then 2012, the tournament run was one of those. And then the closest thing I can analogize these last few weeks is 2010. Because 2010, there was the combination of giddiness, but also newness. You know, we just had never really experienced what we were experiencing in that moment. Now, that team had big personalities that galvanized people. Cal, Wall, Cousins. This isn't quite that. But this has been since the A&M game, just like a 4-week high that has continued. And that reminds me of kind of what we did in 2010. Does that make sense?
3: Yeah, but I'm going to add a football year. When we went to A&M, ranked 13th in the country, and took them to overtime, we were dreaming big dreams then. It was a little different because the coach wasn't brand new.
1: Did we have a particular win that year that was
3: at Florida?
1: That's true now. No,
3: we were 13th in the country and almost beat A&M at A&M.
1: That was when Miles missed the kick.
3: Yes. So, actually, we're in that spot right now, right? Weren't we 5-1 going to A&M? Now we're 5-1 going to Oklahoma. We were 13th. Now we're 15th.
1: Good call.
3: Some similarities.
1: No, that's true. We didn't have
3: the moment at home like we just had.
1: We didn't have the moment at home. That was the only thing about the Stoops era. We never got the home win. We would get big wins on the road.
3: That was the KS Bar game.
1: So you got big wins at Florida. You got a big win at Ole Miss. We got wins at South. We didn't really get, except for the Florida game in 2021, we didn't really get the home win that gave us that. You're right, though. 2018 was kind of like that.
3: We were dreaming.
1: But I do think there's something about this group. It just if they win this week, I think the 2010 comparisons start to really hit. Because I think if they win this week, the other thing is we're the biggest story in college football right now. We weren't that in 2018.
3: Yeah, you can't recreate a new coach who has proven like proof of concept. Because even going into Cal's first year, I mean, we were pretty confident, but you didn't know till you actually played.
1: And
3: same with Stein. Now even though there's a lot of football left, I think we're all pretty set on he's the guy.
1: And you can't recreate like a cocky coach. You know, a coach that is, you know. But it's odd. Like, he's cocky, but everyone still seems to like him. Like, most of the time, a cocky coach comes in, and half the people hate him, like Lane Kiffin, like Cal. Everybody seems to like Will. That's interesting.
3: Part of it, I think, he's cocky at the lovable loser, so everyone's like, whoa, no one's done this before.
1: Yeah, that's probably
3: true. And fans are sticking their chests out more than they ever have right now, kind of riding his wave.
1: I mean, we'll look back, the because of me quote has the potential to be like one of the, I mean, Google me is probably the best, but this has a chance to be all right like that. You'll be back.
2: I'd like to say one thing.
1: You're going to be back next segment. Can you not cuss?
2: I won't cuss. I really like the 2010 comparison because Calipari made us cool again in basketball and Will Stein, a new deferred coach, making us cool again in football.
1: Yeah. All right. I can't believe you were able to do that without just dropping.
2: Not saying bad words.
1: All right. I got three women on here. I'm going to go back to back to back women. You each have a minute. Sue, go.
6: Hello, Matt. I listen every single day, but I've been scared to call because of my Corbin accent. I also have been to many live shows.
1: I love your Corbin
6: accent. I have a story. Well, thank you, honey. I turned 80 this summer. We let our tickets go about 3 years ago because it's, you know, a long walk. I have two grandsons who graduated from LSU. We've been to Death Valley, so we decided this summer we were going to go one more time.
27: Yes.
6: We were worried that we couldn't walk up there, but because I had hip surgery this year, too. Anyway, we got up there. It was a whole section of young men with a beer in each hand. I said to my husband, we'll have to stand the whole game. It'll be hard, but we will. So we had a ball, and my poor grandson was over in the other section getting picked on. And then when we started to go home, one of the UK kind of redneckish fans in overalls started picking on my grandson, so I had to step in.
27: Why were they picking on your grandson?
6: Well, you know, he had on his LSU gear.
27: Oh, because he was an LSU fan. I'm sorry. I didn't realize that. Yeah. Yes, well, so you stood up for him. Gotcha.
6: I stood up for him. I sure did. And I want to say on that last question, we have been fans. Well, you know, I said I was 80. Don't tell anybody it's me. But anyway, That was the absolute most fun we have ever had at a game. It was out of this world fun. And I just want to say that was the best game ever. And I've been to many, many.
27: Thank you, Sue. Appreciate it. That's good stuff. And I love your Corbett accent.
6: Okay. And I love all you guys.
27: Thank you very much. Camelia. Go ahead, Camelia.
7: Hi. It's actually Amelia.
27: Amelia.
7: Yes, I was the one that Will Stein talked about yesterday on Andy.
27: Yes, so you made the invitation to your baby's second birth, or kid, child's second birthday, and put Will Stein with the two on it. Yes.
7: Yes, yeah. So my son's turning two November 11th, and our original party theme was Welcome to Jack. I don't know if I can say that on the radio, but Jack Butt, like the show.
27: Ryan on here, you can say anything. He just drops.
7: That's true. Go ahead. That is true. But anyways, after the game Saturday, after I was on crying on the floor because I was so happy, but my husband said maybe we should change his party theme to Gunner is going for two, and put the picture of Will Stein holding up the two on the invitation. So that is what I did. And I decided to send it to his wife, Darby, on Instagram just to see what would happen, and she responded to me and said I just showed it to Will and had no idea he was going to talk about it yesterday, but he did. So
27: that's great. That's very cool. Well, enjoy the second birthday. And I was about to post it, and then I realized your address was on it, and so I decided not to post it, but I appreciate it. Thank you, Amelia. Let's go to Leah real quick. Leah, go ahead.
8: Hey, guys, I'm a third-generation UK grad who's never actually lived in Kentucky, and I'm raising two boys in Atlanta deep with all that Georgia football has been doing. And I have just heard from my kids for the past few years that Kentucky football is stinky. They want to cheer for Georgia. They've got all these friends pulling them in this different direction with, you know, just towards teams that are winning. And I just, a deep thanks to Will Stein for actually showing the next generation of kids who aren't in Kentucky and don't have that built-in love for the university and all around them that Kentucky football is fun, it is cool, it is worth cheering for. And just real quick, on Saturday night, all those people on the field, they had a great time. But me and my youngest did the silent scream at about 11 o'clock at night when we won in overtime because the rest of our house was asleep. So it's just been a fun season, and it's been awesome to share it with our future. And I'm hopeful I'm raising fourth generation cats. So thank you guys for all you do.
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17: 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Approximately 20 pounds was $88, now only $67. 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
27: On the Disney and ESPN Plus app yesterday from Matt Meyer, and they've just completely changed the entire way they're doing that. And it'll take a couple weeks for them to implement it. Then we'll be back. So right now they have us filming for social media the clips on Zoom, which my iPad is like from a different generation. So I look like I just figured out the old system. We just had it looking good, Mario and I. And then now they immediately are changing to a new. They sent me $10,000 worth of equipment. And now they're like, yeah, we're not going to use it anymore.
2: Oh, my.
0: It's been like a month.
2: Just a couple months ago.
27: Well, they just decided to like, they're doing everything, all remote stuff. They're essentially switching from doing it over like TVU satellite to doing it over like podcast apps, which I understand, but like now I have all this television equipment. And I'm like, well, what do you want me to do with this? They're like, just keep it.
2: What are you going to do with it?
27: I don't know. I'm just.
28: In case you ever want to go live, you can just bust in on television somewhere.
27: Yeah. Just call in. Hey!
28: Public access.
27: How you doing? But like, I have all this stuff in my house now that like, I don't need any of it. So it's just going to be, starting now, it's just going to be me on a laptop with a camera on top of it.
28: I got an idea.
27: Which honestly is kind of what I thought it should have been to begin with. I didn't understand why they were sending me all this stuff. So now I've got all this stuff in my house.
28: And they don't want you to give it back. How about Facebook Marketplace? You could probably
27: I'm not selling it.
2: So is there no video of Herm Edwards' rant yesterday?
27: No. Yeah, there's video. But Herm Edwards yesterday.
0: Incredible.
27: If you haven't heard it, hour two of the Matt Myron podcast, just go listen to it. Herm Edwards just yelling about how we're on the radio and we don't have any lives. And he's like going at Myron. Like if you want to hear somebody give... Like, people sometimes say, well, your co-hosts don't give you a hard time. Well, go listen to her.
2: Yeah. He unloaded.
27: You all both heard it,
0: You
27: right?
0: two are lonely. You're lonely. You don't believe this. You're smarter than this. Both of you are smarter than this. You don't even believe what you're saying.
2: Get out of your cave.
27: He threw me into it. It was Myron he was talking about, but I just had to sit there and take it.
0: Myron did have an objectively bad take. I wanted to side with Myron, but Herm was giving it to him pretty good.
27: Herm has become, like, my favorite person. I think he's the funniest dude. I love having him on. But he was getting worked up. I couldn't get them both to shut up. Again, you always think I sort of control every show. I had no control over that show.
2: Even when you tried
27: Herm
2: to step
27: Myron
2: in.
27: And were just screaming at each other, and I could not, Shannon, get either one of them to stop.
28: Well, that's when you just sit back and just
27: do your best
28: Paul Feinbaum and just let them go at it.
27: I just let them go at it. Nothing I can do.
0: What's it called? Tackle football.
28: Maybe throw in a, you know, instigated a little bit.
27: Yeah, well, no, I like doing that with them because the two of them are like an uncle and a nephew just yelling at each other all the time. But you can go to the Matt Myron podcast. If you haven't yet, subscribe to it. But there was quite an episode. And then we did Cover Zero yesterday. And at the end of it, I told a story that I never thought I would say.
0: Mm-hmm. I was quite knowing the story because I was there.
27: You were very surprised. I could tell you. You had to look like you really want to go into this.
0: I wasn't going to stop you, but I didn't think that one would ever make it.
27: I put it on Cover Zero. First of all, I can't. You know, we send it to the NFL and they approve it. I kind of expected they would cut that part out.
2: They didn't.
27: Well, I don't know. I'm going to assume they didn't because I think I would have heard. Usually they tell us if they cut a part out.
0: And it was like a 10-minute story, so the podcast would get shortened quite a bit if that was taken out.
27: So I will say, for hardcore KSR fans, I don't know. It didn't have anything to do with the NFL. I told a story from the 2014 Final Four that I can't believe I told. So you might want to check that out too. Some good if you want other things to listen to.
0: Actually, now that I'm thinking back, I don't even know how that came up at all.
27: I think we were talking about the Jaguars. And I just told a story about something that happened to me at the 2014 Final Four.
2: I know one thing that happened.
27: That's what I told.
2: You told that story?
27: Yes, I told that. I didn't give names. I didn't say who the other people were in.
2: Yeah.
27: I intentionally did not say names.
0: See, Ryan, that's the face I made when he started telling it.
2: Yeah, that's what I thought would go to the KSR
27: grade.
2: You
27: know, as you get older, you're just like, why not?
2: Well, yeah.
27: You know, why not? DraftKings, promo code KSR. Bet $5, you get up to $250 in bonus bets. You can do baseball. The NBA is about to start. You got hockey. You got college football. Game two, I guess, Guardians and Rays. I don't know who won game one. I guess Guardians, I'm going to figure that out.
2: Cleveland. Guardians won last night.
27: They did?
2: Yeah. Brewers are up 2-0.
27: I saw that the dude that played for the Reds, Nate Lowe, remember I said there was a fat accountant on the Reds most of the year? Now he plays for the Guardians. He got the game-winning hit, I guess it looks like.
0: Mm.
27: Of course, we trade our fat accountants, and they end up in the World Series. Who you got?
0: I'll go with your fat accountant.
27: Okay, you're going to go with the Guardians, all right?
2: I think I'm a big fan of the fat accountant.
27: I'm going to take Rays to win game two, Shannon.
28: Yeah, two games at Tampa Bay. I think they at least split, so give me the Rays.
27: I did turn on and see that the stadium was full. I've never seen that stadium full for a Tampa Bay Rays game ever. It was packed.
0: That's good, because when we got this matchup, I'm sure they're awful. Thinking.
27: Brewers Rays got to be like, if they get that, the worst.
28: But neither one of them.
27: Usually
28: they're
27: thinking
28: World
27: about
28: Series.
27: Benching Shohei.
0: Yeah, they were talking about this morning.
27: That's crazy.
28: Neither one of you pay that much money in bench.
27: You can't bench him. I don't care how bad he's hitting. Yeah. You can't bench him. We'll see you tomorrow from Evansville. It's KSR.
3: Patrolman Donald Ronnebaum, Covington Police Department. 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
20: Bright sunshine expected today with daytime highs approaching 88. Southwesterly winds 8 to 15 miles per hour. Clear skies again tonight. Lows dip down to about 63. Sunshine mixed with clouds at times tomorrow. Slight chance of thunderstorms. High temperatures reach up to 85. Slight chance for showers Thursday. High of 87. 73, a mix of clouds and sun Friday. From the Wayne Weather Center, I'm meteorologist Paul Trombley. Right now, it's 70.
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22: A suspect arrested by University of Kentucky police has made an initial court appearance in Fayette District Court on charges of first-degree sexual abuse inside a campus residence hall. Court documents show the defendant admitted engaging in sexual contact while knowing the victim did not consent, prompting a protective order barring him from all campus property. Governor Andy Beshear has formally appointed Frankfort civil engineer David Johnson to the Kentucky Geological Survey Advisory Board. Johnson, a floodplain management technical specialist, adds hydrological expertise to the state board monitoring karst topography, sinkhole risks, and watershed flooding across Kentucky. Detectives with Kentucky State Police Post 7 in Richmond have issued a renewed public appeal regarding the long-term disappearance of 63-year-old Kevin Samuel McCullough. McCullough was last seen on Moran Summit Road in Madison County, and state police are urging anyone with tips to contact Post 7. State public health authorities and consumer desks have issued a consolidated advisory outlining active grocery product withdrawals affecting Kentucky supermarkets. Consumer warnings include beverage shipments with production seal defects, specialty cheeses linked to E. coli testing, and smoked seafood recalled over potential listeria contamination. And finally, in academic news, data platform Niche released its 2027 private school rankings, placing three Lexington institutions in Kentucky's top 20. Sayre School, the Lexington School, and Lexington Christian Academy earned top marks for college prep rigor, SAT composite outcomes, and extracurricular investments. I'm Travis Laird.
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7: 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Wayne.

Steve Perry of Journey going solo, his first top five hit when Oh Sherry peaked at number three. Well, hi, it's Haynes Johns. Up next, one of the most famous lung nodules gets its time in the spotlight. How exciting! I'll have when and why after the group.

0: And that's when we all went, what's a Bon Jovi? And that's how we met them. Their first hit when their debut single, Runaway, peaked at number 39. Well, hi, it's Haynes Johns, and one of the most famous lung nodules gets its time in the spotlight. An exciting time as Pope Leo is scheduled to have an operation to remove a localized nodule in his lung, detected at a very early stage, the first medical event of his 17-month papacy that began back in May of 2024. Vatican said he'll be admitted to Rome's Nelly Hospital today and predicted to have a week-long recovery. Now, a lung nodule is a small abnormal area measuring about 1.5 inches across, maybe even less, sometimes detected on a CT scan, and experts say the nodule can be benign. In fact, most of them are, 95% are benign, thankfully, according to the American Lung Association. Now, nodules can be caused by a number of factors, including smoking, irritants such as air pollution, and also, of course, by having cancer in your genes, and they also can be caused by scar tissue from a previous infection than previous histoplasmosis. I have that caused by frankly, breathing in pigeon poop. Used to play in the barn growing up. Anyway, Leo, age 71, considered among otherwise very healthy and physically fit, plays tennis at least once a week, and both positive factors for his recovery. The nodule discovered during recent medical tests, and the Vatican said Monday that no particular health issue prompted the checkup, describing it as simply routine. Now, the nodule is cancerous and removed at an early stage. Prognosis is excellent, and the surgery alone may be sufficient treatment. Patients are typically discharged usually in less than a week to recover further at home. See, I wonder what his home looks like. Anyway, the facility actually has a special apartment set up for popes. So we'll see what happens with that. But he says, I do have my trip planned for South America, which is still on November 6th to the 17th. So we'll see what happens with that. We wish him a very successful, full, speedy recovery for Pope Leo. Coming up next for us, we'll do the highest chart successes for the Wallflowers and Eddie Money.
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5: Bright sunshine expected today with daytime highs approaching 88. Southwesterly winds 8 to 15 miles per hour. Clear skies again tonight. Lows dip down to about 63. Sunshine mixed with clouds at times tomorrow. Slight chance of thunderstorms. High temperatures reach up to 85. Slight chance for showers Thursday. High of 87. 73, a mix of clouds and sun Friday. From the Wayne Weather Center, I'm meteorologist Paul Trombley. Currently 79.
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0: The highest chart success for Jacob Dylan and the Wallflowers when One Headlight peaked at number 2 and stayed there for 5 frustrating weeks. Blocked at number 1 first by Jewel, You Were Meant for Me, and then Mbop by Hanson. My name is Haynes Johns, coming right back with ZZ Top after Roxette gets their first number 1.
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3: And here's Clark with the weather. 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
1: 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Winners must appear in person with proper positive legal identification. 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Prizes will not be mailed or delivered. Any winner under the age of 18 must be accompanied by a parent or legal guardian. No trade or cash equivalent will be awarded for any contest prize. Any person or persons found to be in violation of these contest rules before, during, or after the respective contest or giveaway will be disqualified and will not be eligible for future contests and giveaways.
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0: Billy, Dusty, and Frank, that we know as ZZ Top, with their cheap sunglasses. Well, hi, it's Saint John's. Happy Tuesday morning to you. We thank you for including us in your day. On the way next, one of the final number ones for the Beatles, after we kick things off with Queen teaming up with David Bowie. And all the way next hour, in appreciation of a brave actor and role model for those living with cerebral palsy.
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7: Bright sunshine expected today with daytime highs approaching 88. Southwesterly winds 8 to 15 miles per hour. Clear skies again tonight. Lows dip down to about 63. Sunshine mixed with clouds at times tomorrow. Slight chance of thunderstorms. High temperatures reach up to 85. Slight chance for showers Thursday. High of 87. 73, a mix of clouds and sun Friday. From the Wayne Weather Center, I'm meteorologist Paul Trombley. Right now, 81.
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2: Municipal and county governments across central Kentucky are escalating regulatory resistance against hyperscale AI data centers. The Mercer County Fiscal Court voted down zoning amendments that would permit industrial facilities on agricultural land. Lexington extended its construction ban, and Scott County is evaluating an outright prohibition. Local leaders warn tech giants threaten community water supplies and overload rural electric grids. The corporate management group overseeing the Kentucky Castle in Versailles has hired an independent private investigation firm to inspect all guest rooms and event spaces for concealed recording devices. Executives emphasized the sweep was launched to reassure patrons following federal investigations and civil voyeurism lawsuits filed against founder Wes Henderson. The estate of an Eastern Kentucky man has filed a wrongful death civil lawsuit against Addiction Recovery Care, alleging gross negligence at one of its residential rehabilitation centers. The filing accuses the treatment network of failing to monitor patient detox protocols, compounding ongoing federal regulatory inquiries. Governor Andy Beshear and First Lady Brittany Beshear coordinated the distribution of a 34,000-pound commercial food donation to regional food banks across eastern and western Kentucky. Routed through emergency food assistance networks, the emergency shipments target childhood food insecurity across rural, coalfield, and agricultural counties. And finally, Lexington. City officials have announced plans to convert an emergency winter warming shelter into a permanently licensed transitional facility. The Urban County Council Housing Committee is reviewing purchasing packages and zoning buffers to expand year-round bed capacity ahead of the winter months. I'm Travis Laird.
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One of the final number ones for the Beatles as they were imploding as a band with Come Together. Life can be so ironic. My name is Haynes Johns, and up next, an appreciation of a brave actor and role model for those living with cerebral palsy. I'll be back.

0: I said, no.
1: Eddie Vedder and Pearl Jam getting their first top five hit when Even Flow peaked at number three. My name is Haynes Johns with an appreciation of a brave actor and role model for those living with cerebral palsy. R.J. Mitty, probably best known for his role as Walter White Jr. in Breaking Bad, has died at the age of 34 in Brownsville, Texas. People are remembering him as both his work on screen and behind the scenes as a disability rights activist who has been open about his experience living with cerebral palsy, according to Deadline magazine. He was a beloved actor, philanthropist, and passionate disability rights activist, and his experience with cerebral palsy was reflected in his character on Breaking Bad, which brought awareness to that condition, according to Variety. Now, drawing from his own experience living with cerebral palsy, Mitty brought authenticity to the role and built a platform on disability awareness and inclusion. Of course, he played the son of Bryan Cranston's Walter White throughout that five-season run of Breaking Bad. His other movie credits include The Guardians of Justice, Love Me Dead, The Unseen, and this year's Talking to Stranger. But R.J. Mitty passing yesterday at the age of 34. Up next for us, some more first, the first hit for Heart, after Peter Gabriel and his first number one.
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6: High of 87 this afternoon under sunny skies, southwesterly winds 8 to 15 miles per hour. Clear skies again tonight, 64. Slight chance of thunderstorms. Tomorrow, daytime highs approaching 85. Sunshine mixed with clouds at times. Slight chance of rain showers. Thursday, high temperatures reach up to 87. 73, partly cloudy, Friday. From the Wayne Weather Center, I'm meteorologist Jennifer Wojcicki. Right now, it's 83 degrees.
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0: Classic. It's Wayne 101.9 FM and 1270 AM. That's how we met the band Heart with their first hit, Magic Man, that peaked at number 9. Well, hi, it's Haynes Johns. Happy Tuesday morning to you. We thank you for including us in your day. 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
1: 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Winners must appear in person with proper positive legal identification. Claim any prize Monday through Friday, excluding holidays, within 30 days, so the prize will be forfeited. Prizes will not be mailed or delivered. Any winner under the age of 18 must be accompanied by a parent or legal guardian. No trade or cash equivalent will be awarded for any contest prize. Any person or persons found to be in violation of these contest rules before, during, or after the respective contest or giveaway will be disqualified and will not be eligible for future contests and giveaways. Classic Hits, Wayne's, W-A-I-N, a Fork Broadcasting Station.

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0: It's always a gas, gas, gas when you're hanging out with Jumpin' Jack Flash and the Rolling Stones, a song that peaked at number three, a song named after their real-life gardener at the time for band member Keith Richards. Well, hi, it's Haynes Johns. Glad to be part of your Tuesday. Coming up, feeling a part of the scenery, you know, the greenery and the furniture. Uh-oh, Supertramp explains more after Billy Idol and his Hey Little Sister song. And all the way next hour, here we go again with a second in-flight assault from an actress. I'll have who and how more were injured even after landing. Coming up.
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8: High of 87 this afternoon under sunny skies, southwesterly winds 8 to 15 miles per hour. Clear skies again tonight, 64. Slight chance of thunderstorms tomorrow. Daytime highs approaching 85. Sunshine mixed with clouds at times. Slight chance of rain showers Thursday. High temperatures reach up to 87. 73, partly cloudy Friday. From the Wayne Weather Center, I'm meteorologist Jennifer Wojcicki. Right now, 85.
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2: President Trump will travel to Northern Kentucky this weekend for a midterm rally. The trip was announced by new White House Press Secretary Katie Zachariah this morning.
3: Absolutely, you can expect more of the midterm blitz. Just now we've added Kentucky, and we have a few other stops as he goes down to Florida. So it'll be Georgia, Kentucky, and Florida.
2: He's scheduled to be in Highland Heights in Campbell County on Saturday afternoon. The exact location has not yet been announced. The rally is free, but registration is required. Trump's visit to Kentucky comes 3 weeks before the general election. Kentucky voters will select a replacement for retiring Senator Mitch McConnell. Republican Andy Barr and Democrat Charles Booker are vying for the position. Highland Heights is in the 4th Congressional District, where Republican Ed Gelrein and Democrat Melissa Strange are competing for the seat. A maintenance worker at a Lawrence County gas station has died after being hit by a truck yesterday. The Louisa Police Department says someone reported seeing the body at the business off U.S. 23 shortly before 6 a.m. Authorities learned the victim was checking diesel tanks for moisture when a semi-truck driver pulled out and struck them without realizing. The driver returned to the station after being contacted by police. No charges have been filed so far. A trial date is now set for a Robertson County woman accused of killing and dismembering her mother. The case against Tori Lena Fields is scheduled to go to court in mid-August of next year. State police arrested Fields on murder and other charges in October of 2024 after reportedly finding her mother's remains at her home in Mount Olivet. Investigators say she shot and stabbed her mother before dismembering her and using the stove to burn some parts of her body. I'm Joe Lincoln.
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Superchamp getting their second consecutive top 10 hit when Take the Long Way Home peaked at number 10, one of four hits from their most successful album, Breakfast in America. My name is Haynes Johns, and up next, here we go again with a second in-flight assault from an actress. I'll have who and how even more were injured even after they landed. After Sheryl Crow.

0: Dee Snider and Twisted Sister with a song that peaked at number 21, their highest chart success with We're Not Gonna Take It. Well, hi, it's Haynes Johns, and here we go again with a second in-flight assault from the same actress, and even more were injured even after that flight landed. Actress Selma Blair taken into custody and facing multiple charges after assaulting two flight attendants aboard a plane en route from LAX to JFK in New York City, and then allegedly attacking a police officer and a nurse after that plane landed. All happened late Sunday evening. She was physically abusive on board that Delta flight. Cruel Intentions actress attacked two flight attendants, one of whom had a bite mark. The other had a cut. And then one flight attendant taken to the hospital for treatment from their injury. The plane went on lockdown. She was restrained. They said they did not have to use duct tape. But then, as soon as they landed, taken into custody, she could face up to a year in prison. The FBI is investigating. And even after she was taken on a stretcher to Jamaica Hospital for evaluation, she freed one of her legs from those straps and kicked a Port Authority police officer repeatedly in the face, neck, and chest area. And also, she allegedly kicked a nurse at that hospital, kicking that nurse in the chest. Well, she was arraigned yesterday morning in Queens Criminal Court and now faces two counts of felony second-degree assault. She was freed on $20,000 cash bail. Left the courthouse without answering questions, and neither did her lawyer. So we'll see what happens. This is the second time this has happened with him, with her. Of course, she revealed back in 2018, diagnosed with multiple sclerosis. But Delta says they have a zero tolerance for unruly or unlawful behavior from anyone on their flights. But yeah, a second time happened with them back in 2016 on a flight from Cancun to LA, and allegedly saying that someone wanted to kill her, according to TMZ at that time. So she was very abusive and physically active there on that flight again back in 2016. So we'll see what happens with that. Hopefully she gets the treatment that she needs. She said at that time that she was mixing alcohol and her medication and apologized for her behavior because apparently she said she blacked out. Up next, the first solo hit for Stevie Nicks after we play Doctor with Robert Palmer.
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5: High of 87 this afternoon under sunny skies, southwesterly winds 8 to 15 miles per hour. Clear skies again tonight, 64. slight chance of thunderstorms. Tomorrow, daytime highs approaching 85, sunshine mixed with clouds at times. Slight chance of rain showers. Thursday, high temperatures reach up to 87. 73, partly cloudy, Friday. From the Wayne Weather Center, I'm meteorologist Jennifer Wojcicki. Right now, 85.
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0: The first solo hit for Stevie Nicks of Fleetwood Mac fame, the Stop Dragging My Heart Around, that peaked at number 3 and stayed there for 6 frustrating weeks, a logjam at the top of the charts in 1981. My name is Haynes Johns, coming right back with Gin Blossoms after Journey and their first top 5 hit.
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1: 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Winners must appear in person with proper positive legal identification. Claim any prize Monday through Friday, excluding holidays, within 30 days, so the prize will be forfeited. Prizes will not be mailed or delivered. Any winner under the age of 18 must be accompanied by a parent or legal guardian. No trade or cash equivalent will be awarded for any contest prize. Any person or persons found to be in violation of these contest rules before, during, or after the respective contest or giveaway will be disqualified and will not be eligible for future contests and giveaways.
6: 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Wayne.

0: That's when the jig was up, when I found out about you. The Gin Blossoms getting their third consecutive top 25 hit when it peaked at number 25. They'll be doing that live next weekend in St. Louis. Then they're off until December, a couple of dates in California. And then they're off until February when they do a cruise out of Miami. But you can find all the dates and locations at ginblossoms.net. My name is Haynes Johns. Coming up next is the Cars with their second top 10 hit after we do some road tripping with the Steve Miller Band. And one of my favorite destinations. Oh, and coming up next hour, the AT&T data breach settlement, 2 years in the making, may be ready for payouts. I'll have the laughable amount some may be getting coming up.
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5: High of 87 this afternoon under sunny skies, southwesterly winds 8 to 15 miles per hour. Clear skies again tonight, 64. Slight chance of thunderstorms tomorrow, daytime highs approaching 85, sunshine mixed with clouds at times. Slight chance of rain showers Thursday, high temperatures reach up to 87, 73, partly cloudy Friday. From the Wayne Weather Center, I'm meteorologist Jennifer Wojcicki. Currently 87.
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2: President Trump will travel to Northern Kentucky this weekend for a midterm rally. Here's Scott Hooper.
3: New White House Press Secretary Katie Zakaria announced the president's trip to the Bluegrass State.
4: Absolutely, you can expect more of the midterm blitz. Just now we've added Kentucky, and we have a few other stops as he goes down to Florida. So it'll be Georgia, Kentucky, and Florida.
3: Trump is scheduled to be in Highland Heights in Campbell County on Saturday afternoon. The exact location has not yet been announced. The rally is free, but registration is required. That rally comes just 3 weeks before the general election, in which Kentucky voters will select a new U.S. senator as well as a new congressman for Northern Kentucky's 4th District. I'm Scott Hooper.
2: A student is seriously injured after being struck by a vehicle in Lexington. The incident happened just before 7:30 a.m. this morning on Briar Hill Road when the juvenile was struck as they were crossing the road. The victim, who Fayette County Public Schools has confirmed is a high school-age student within the district, was taken to the hospital with injuries described as life-threatening. There's been no word on any charges filed against the driver as an investigation is ongoing. A Kentucky man who won a $167 million Powerball jackpot is facing new criminal charges. John Shannon has the story.
5: WKYT reports that 51-year-old James Farthing was indicted October 1st in Scott County on charges of first-degree strangulation and fourth-degree domestic violence. Authorities say the charges stem from an alleged incident in July when a woman reported Farthing strangled her during an argument. Investigators say marks were found on the woman's neck. Farthing won the jackpot in 2025 and has faced several other legal cases since then. He's scheduled to be arraigned November 2nd in Scott County District Court. I'm John Shannon.
2: More news coming your way in an hour. I'm Joe Lincoln.
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A song that peaked at number 7 for the Cars, their second top 10 hit, with You Might Think. Well, hi, it's Haynes Johns, and up next, the AT&T data breach settlement, 2 years in the making, may be ready for payouts. I'll have the laughable amount some may be getting after Alas.

0: Loverboy with their third top 40 hit when Working for the Weekend peaked at number 29. Well, hi, it's Haynes Johnson. That AT&T data breach settlement that's been 2 years in the making may be ready for payouts, but some will be getting a laughable amount. So it could be going out soon. That multi-million-dollar class action settlement involving AT&T gave final approval for that settlement last week. So millions of AT&T customers whose personal information was stolen in data breaches have the opportunity to file claims and part of a now $177 million class action settlement. So the deadline to file that claim was back in December of last year. The settlement covers two different breaches. The first, which included customer information from 2019 or earlier, had been released on the dark web, and roughly 7.5 million current and about 65 million former account holders were impacted in that breach. It leaked data including sensitive information like your social security numbers. There was a second larger breach in July. Now, they revealed that 3 months after learning that data was illegally downloaded from their workspace on a third-party cloud platform. That leak involved call and text records of nearly all AT&T customers from May through October of 2022. So information like phone numbers was released with that one. But the first breach, $149 million for that settlement class, and the second breach, another $28 million for that second. And get this, the average payout for that second breach, $6. Woo! Pace yourself there, buddy. So customers whose personal data compromised the first breach might receive up to $5,000 depending on the impact of your losses. So hopefully you submitted your claim with your documentation for that. So by the way, more appeals could be on the way before everything is finalized, which means more lawyer fees, which means less in that settlement fund. Have fun with that. $6. Wow. Up next, a signature song for AC/DC after the first hit. For Hootie.
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9: High of 87 this afternoon under sunny skies, southwesterly winds 8 to 15 miles per hour. Clear skies again tonight, 64. Slight chance of thunderstorms tomorrow. Daytime highs approaching 85. Sunshine mixed with clouds at times. Slight chance of rain showers Thursday. High temperatures reach up to 87. 73 partly cloudy Friday. From the Wayne Weather Center, I'm meteorologist Jennifer Wojcicki. Currently 87.
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0: AC/DC get Gnaw Shook Up, one of their signature songs, and they wrapped up their Power Up tour a couple of weeks ago in East Rutherford, New Jersey at MetLife Stadium with special guest Dave Grohl and the Foo Fighters. Well, hi, it's Haynes Johns. Glad to be part of your Tuesday, and happy birthday today to Ryman Simon. Paul Simon, solo fame, as well as Simon and Garfunkel, of course. He turns 85 years young today. Jerry Jones, the owner of the Dallas Cowboys, turning 84. Robert Lamb, one of the original founding members of Chicago, turns 82. Sammy Hagar, successful in his own right, as well as lead vocalist for Van Halen after David Lee Roth. Sammy Hagar turning 79 today. John Ford Coley, I'd really love to see you tonight, and Love is the Answer, teamed up with his singing partner, England Dam. Anyway, John Ford Coley turning 78 today. Marie Osmond turning 67. Let's see, Doc Rivers, the amazing NBA coach, turning 65. Football great Jerry Rice turning 64. Matt Walsh of Veep fame turning 62. Kate Walsh, Dr. Montgomery from Grey's Anatomy, turning 59. Nancy Kerrigan, the one that was assaulted by Tonya Harding, she turns 57. And Sacha Baron Cohen, the actor and comedian, turning 55. If it's your birthday or anniversary, we wish you the best. Coming up, Aerosmith with their first top five hit after Sir Paul McCartney and his Wings get their third number one.
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1: 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Winners must appear in person with proper positive legal identification. 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Prizes will not be mailed or delivered. Any winner under the age of 18 must be accompanied by a parent or legal guardian. No trade or cash equivalent will be awarded for any contest prize. Any person or persons found to be in violation of these contest rules before, during, or after the respective contest or giveaway will be disqualified and will not be eligible for future contests and giveaways. Classic hits, Wayne, W-A-I-N. 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

0: Steven Tyler and Aerosmith getting their first top five hit when Angel peaked at number three. My name is Haynes Johns. Thank you for letting me be a part of your day. I hope the rest of your Tuesday goes smoothly. Keep it here because you've got lots more of your favorites on the way to sing along with, and I'll be back again tomorrow. But let's make today a true two for Tuesday. Catch at least two people doing something well and call them out on it. We all do something well, so catch at least two people doing that and say, hey, you're doing a great job with that. Keep it up. It'll make them feel better knowing, hey, somebody actually noticed what I do, and I do it well. Yes, and yes, make you feel better too when you see that smile on their face or hear it in their voice. Plus, it'll make a positive difference here in our community. Coming up next, we chill out with the Eagles after Grand Funk gets their first number one.
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8: 89 this afternoon, under clear skies, southwest winds 5 to 10 miles per hour. Lows dip down to about 64 tonight. Chance of thunderstorms tomorrow. Daytime highs approaching 88, a blend of clouds and sun. Slight chance of thunderstorms. Thursday, high temperatures reach up to 88. 73, sunshine mixed with clouds at times. Friday. From the Wayne Weather Center, I'm meteorologist Jennifer Wojcicki. Right now, 89.
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3: President Trump will travel to Northern Kentucky this weekend for a midterm rally. The trip was announced by new White House Press Secretary Katie Zachariah this morning.
4: Absolutely, you can expect more of the midterm blitz. Just now we've added Kentucky, and we have a few other stops as he goes down to Florida. So it'll be Georgia, Kentucky, and Florida.
3: He's scheduled to be in Highland Heights in Campbell County on Saturday afternoon. The exact location has not yet been announced. The rally is free, but registration is required. Trump's visit to Kentucky comes 3 weeks before the general election. Kentucky voters will select a replacement for retiring Senator Mitch McConnell. Republican Andy Barr and Democrat Charles Booker are vying for the position. Highland Heights is in the 4th Congressional District, where Republican Ed Gelrein and Democrat Melissa Strange are competing for the seat. A maintenance worker at a Lawrence County gas station has died after being hit by a truck yesterday. The Louisa Police Department says someone reported seeing the body at the business off US 23 shortly before 6 a.m. Authorities learned the victim was checking diesel tanks for moisture when a semi-truck driver pulled out and struck them without realizing. The driver returned to the station after being contacted by police. No charges have been filed so far. A trial date is now set for a Robertson County woman accused of killing and dismembering her mother. The case against Tori Lena Fields is scheduled to go to court in mid-August of next year. State police arrested Fields on murder and other charges in October of 2024 after reportedly finding her mother's remains at her home in Mount Olivet. Investigators say she shot and stabbed her mother before dismembering her and using the stove to burn some parts of her body. I'm Joe Lincoln.
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played in the great Glenn Frey on lead vocals for the Eagles from the early 70s. Peaceful, easy feeling. Hard to believe Glenn's been gone more than a decade now. Got ZZ Top coming your way in just a little bit and some great rock and roll from Guns N' Roses, who, by the way, are going to be appearing with Aerosmith at their shows October 29th and November 1st. We got our usual features coming up today, including porn on dates of the lates and greats and milestones and memories and music headlines. They're all on the docket. Don't go away.

0: Sharp Dressed Man, ZZ Top. They will continue to tour. Billy Gibbons has said so. He's the only surviving member of the original trio. And I'm Ken Cocker. REO Speedwagon is on the way here in just a little bit. And we also got a great song from the late 1970s by Jerry Rafferty to play for you. And later on this hour, we'll take a look at music headlines. So please, hang with us.
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9: 89 this afternoon, under clear skies, southwest winds 5 to 10 miles per hour. Lows dip down to about 64 tonight. Chance of thunderstorms tomorrow. Daytime highs approaching 88, a blend of clouds and sun. Slight chance of thunderstorms Thursday. High temperatures reach up to 88. 73, sunshine mixed with clouds at times Friday. From the Wayne Weather Center, I'm meteorologist Jennifer Wojcicki. Right now, 89.
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0: Right down the line, Jerry Rafferty, are you enjoying the baseball playoffs? I sure am. I love this time of year. I like the best of seven better than the best of five, so that's why the league championship series is very appealing to me. I'd have to say the Dodgers probably are the favorite at this point, but you got a lot of quality teams in the Final Four. Let's see what happens.
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1: 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Winners must appear in person with proper positive legal identification to claim any prize Monday through Friday, excluding holidays, within 30 days, so the prize will be forfeited. Prizes will not be mailed or delivered. Any winner under the age of 18 must be accompanied by a parent or legal guardian. No trade or cash equivalent will be awarded for any contest prize. Any person or persons found to be in violation of these contest rules before, during, or after the respective contest or giveaway will be disqualified and will not be eligible for future contests and giveaways.
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0: Paul Rogers and Free, all right now. Got some YouTube coming your way in a bit. And while we had the chance, I thought we'd take a look, see at music headlines for today, find out if there's anything that piques your interest about a particular artist or group. Aerosmith has announced a return to the stage on October 29th and November 1st at the Hollywood Bowl in Los Angeles. They're going to have a lot of great guests, including Guns N' Roses. No word yet on a broadcast or streaming platform. If we get that, we'll pass that along to you. Journey drummer Dean Castronovo suffered a medical emergency in Tulsa the other day and had to be rushed to the hospital. Being the pros they are, Journey finished the show with the drum tech. No word officially on how Dean is doing at this point. Chicago has announced more than 20 concert dates for 2027, and Def Leppard launches a 45-day North American tour starting in March. And there's a look at the music headlines today.
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8: 89 this afternoon, under clear skies, southwest winds 5 to 10 miles per hour. Lows dip down to about 64 tonight. Chance of thunderstorms tomorrow. Daytime highs approaching 88, a blend of clouds and sun. Slight chance of thunderstorms Thursday. High temperatures reach up to 88. 73, sunshine mixed with clouds at times Friday. From the Wayne Weather Center, I'm meteorologist Jennifer Wojcicki. Right now, 89.
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2: President Trump will travel to Northern Kentucky this weekend for a midterm rally, Scott Hooper reports.
3: New White House Press Secretary Katie Zachariah announced the president's trip to the Bluegrass State.
4: Absolutely, you can expect more of the midterm blitz. Just now we've added Kentucky, and we have a few other stops as he goes down to Florida. So it'll be Georgia, Kentucky, and Florida.
3: Trump is scheduled to be in Highland Heights in Campbell County on Saturday afternoon. The exact location has not yet been announced. The rally is free, but registration is required. That rally comes just 3 weeks before the general election, in which Kentucky voters will select a new U.S. senator as well as a new congressman for Northern Kentucky's 4th District. I'm Scott Hooper.
2: Lexington is making major changes to how it handles snow and ice this winter. Mayor Linda Gorton's administration announced Tuesday what it calls the city's biggest snow removal overhaul in 30 years. The new plan calls for salting all priority streets within the first 4 hours of a storm, adding more snowplow drivers, and using outside contractors to clear major roads, including Man O' War Boulevard, Alumni Drive, and Clay's Mill Road. The city is also developing an online dashboard so residents can track snow removal progress. The changes follow criticism of last winter's response, which contributed to 11 missed school days in Fayette County. Kentucky State Police are investigating the discovery of possible human remains in northern Kentucky. Troopers say skeletal remains were found shortly before noon Monday in a wooded area off Miller Road in Grant County. The Grant County coroner recovered the remains, which are being sent to the state medical examiner's office in Frankfort for identification. Authorities have not released any information about who the remains may belong to or how the person died. I'm Joe Lincoln.
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That is Foreigner. They are going off on a tour to Europe, doing an acoustic tour as they get ready to finish up their 50th anniversary track across the nation and the world. As a matter of fact, that's Foreigner. I'm Ken Cocker, back to the 80s and the Human League. Don't you want me?

0: And for that Danger Zone, hard to believe that that song and that movie are 40 years old, but they are. Top Gun, I'm talking about, of course, and that's Kenny Loggins, Ken Cocker here. Toad the What Sprocket, one of my all-time favorite band names, coming up here in just a little bit for you. And it won't be too long, we'll take a look at music headlines, so hang tight.
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8: Clear skies tonight with lows around 64. Winds out of the south, 5 to 10 miles per hour. 88 tomorrow, chance for storms. Overcast and foggy tomorrow night, chance for storms, 67. Slight chance of thunderstorms. Thursday, daytime highs approaching 88. 73, sunshine mixed with clouds at times, Friday. From the Wayne Weather Center, I'm meteorologist Jennifer Wojcicki. Right now, it's 89 degrees.
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0: You give love a bad name. Duran Duran, Tom Petty and the Heartbreakers coming up. Well, there's going to be a salute put on by the CMA to honor Dolly Parton in about a week. It'll come up on the 21st, be televised on ABC. Ricky Skaggs is going to host it. A lot of country stars and non-country stars are going to be on hand. Christian Chenoweth comes to mind here, Reba McEntire, amongst others. And a tribute to Dolly, I can't think of anything more fun and more deserving. Again, it's on ABC on October 21st, also on Disney Plus. And if you want to catch it the next day, it'll be streamed on Hulu.
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1: 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Winners must appear in person with proper positive legal identification. Claim any prize Monday through Friday, excluding holidays, within 30 days, so the prize will be forfeited. Prizes will not be mailed or delivered. Any winner under the age of 18 must be accompanied by a parent or legal guardian. No trade or cash equivalent will be awarded for any contest prize. Any person or persons found to be in violation of these contest rules before, during, or after the respective contest or giveaway will be disqualified and will not be eligible for future contests and giveaways. Classic hits, Wayne, W-A-I-N.

0: 1979, Don't Want to Live Like a Refugee from Damn the Torpedoes. What a great album that was. Hey, speaking of great albums, 461 Ocean Boulevard by Eric Clapton came out in 1974, and the big single on there was I Shot the Sheriff. We're going to get to that for you here momentarily, so hang on as we do the cruise here. And quick look, see at music headlines. 38 Special has extended their 50th anniversary tour, adding more shows in 2027. Paul McCartney is releasing an expanded version of the album The Boys of Dungeon Lane. It's out right now, as a matter of fact. The double album vinyl LP comes out December 9. You can get it digitally, though, now. A Dolly Parton biographical musical titled Dolly, a True Musical Original, will hit Broadway on December the 7th. And The Who release a massive box set of their 1975 album, The Who by Numbers, on October 30th. And that'll feature 92 previously unreleased tracks. And there you have a look at the music headlines today.
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10: Clear skies tonight with lows around 64. Winds out of the south, 5 to 10 miles per hour. 88 tomorrow, chance for storms. Overcast and foggy tomorrow night, chance for storms, 67. Slight chance of thunderstorms, Thursday, daytime highs approaching 88. 73, sunshine mixed with clouds at times, Friday. From the Wayne Weather Center, I'm meteorologist Jennifer Wojcicki. Right now, it's 88 degrees.
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2: President Trump will travel to Northern Kentucky this weekend for a midterm rally. The trip was announced by new White House Press Secretary Katie Zachariah this morning.
3: Absolutely, you can expect more of the midterm blitz. Just now we've added Kentucky, and we have a few other stops as he goes down to Florida. So it'll be Georgia, Kentucky, and Florida.
2: He's scheduled to be in Highland Heights in Campbell County on Saturday afternoon. The exact location has not yet been announced. The rally is free, but registration is required. Trump's visit to Kentucky comes 3 weeks before the general election. Kentucky voters will select a replacement for retiring Senator Mitch McConnell. Republican Andy Barr and Democrat Charles Booker are vying for the position. Highland Heights is in the 4th Congressional District, where Republican Ed Gelrein and Democrat Melissa Strange are competing for the seat. A maintenance worker at a Lawrence County gas station has died after being hit by a truck yesterday. The Louisa Police Department says someone reported seeing the body at the business off U.S. 23 shortly before 6 a.m. Authorities learned the victim was checking diesel tanks for moisture when a semi-truck driver pulled out and struck them without realizing. The driver returned to the station after being contacted by police. No charges have been filed so far. A trial date is now set for a Robertson County woman accused of killing and dismembering her mother. The case against Tori Lena Fields is scheduled to go to court in mid-August of next year. State police arrested Fields on murder and other charges in October of 2024 after reportedly finding her mother's remains at her home in Mount Olivet. Investigators say she shot and stabbed her mother before dismembering her and using the stove to burn some parts of her body. I'm Joe Lincoln.
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Come on, Eileen. Yeah, it is such a good song. Dexy's Midnight Runners. This is Ken Cocker doing the cruise. So happy to have you as we ease on down that Tuesday highway. And if you're just back to work today after a three-day weekend, it's never easy. That's for sure. Linkin Park coming up in just a little while. And let's see. We also have some Men at Work to play for you. So hang tight. Meantime, it's Green Day on the cruise.

somewhere. A king has no wife, and the wind

0: Bad is Journey, and I'm Ken Cocker. Their drummer the other day had to leave a concert because of a medical emergency. Now, troopers and pros that they are, the Journey group had his technician do the rest of the show, and so they carried on and finished the concert. No word on his current condition. If we hear anything, we'll get back to you. And by the way, there's still talk to Journey. When they do their final concert on their farewell tour in San Francisco, they may well be hearing from Steve Perry to join them for a song or two. Not the whole show, but maybe a song or two. That's still a rumor, but boy, that'd be great if it happened. Men at Work are coming right up.
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8: Clear skies tonight with lows around 64. Winds out of the south, 5 to 10 miles per hour. 88 tomorrow, chance for storms. Overcast and foggy tomorrow night, chance for storms, 67. Slight chance of thunderstorms. Thursday, daytime highs approaching 88. 73, sunshine mixed with clouds at times, Friday. From the Wayne Weather Center, I'm meteorologist Jennifer Wojcicki. Right now, it's 88 degrees.
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0: In the end, it is Linkin Park, and I'm Ken Cocker. Have you had a chance to check out that companion series to Reacher called Neely? It's about his army buddy, and boy, I'll tell you, she is terrific. It's just really a good show. 8 episodes all have dropped on Amazon Prime, and I would say it's equal to Reacher. That's how good it is. It really is. I won't give anything away. I'm not going to have any spoilers except to say that it's a lot of fun to watch. And she plays a private eye in Chicago, and it delves into her personal life a little bit, which the old show Reacher didn't. By the way, if you're looking to see Reacher, he only appears in a couple of the episodes. Boss Gags, Eurythmics are coming up.
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11: 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Winners must appear in person with proper positive legal identification. 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Prizes will not be mailed or delivered. Any winner under the age of 18 must be accompanied by a parent or legal guardian. No trade or cash equivalent will be awarded for any contest prize. Any person or persons found to be in violation of these contest rules before, during, or after the respective contest or giveaway will be disqualified and will not be eligible for future contests and giveaways.
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0: Eurythmics and Annie Lennox. Phil Collins going into the Rock and Roll Hall of Fame next month is coming up in a bit. Let's take a look at the born on dates of the lates and greats. How about Paul Simon? He's 85 today. Remember Damon Wilson? He was born in 1946 and passed away earlier this year. Sammy Hagar with a birthday. He is 79. He's going to be joining Aerosmith, by the way, at their shows on October 29th and on November 1st out in Los Angeles. Maria Osmond with a birthday today. She is 67. Hall of Fame wide receiver Jerry Rice celebrating birthday number 64. Nancy Kerrigan, the ice skater, is celebrating birthday 57. There's your born on dates of the lates and greats.
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1: 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Country with Carson, Penrod, Marcy, Brian Curry, Justin Taylor, and John St. John. 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
8: Clear skies tonight with lows around 64. Winds out of the south, 5 to 10 miles per hour. 88 tomorrow, chance for storms. Overcast and foggy tomorrow night, chance for storms, 67. Slight chance of thunderstorms. Thursday, daytime highs approaching 88. 73, sunshine mixed with clouds at times, Friday. From the Wayne Weather Center, I'm meteorologist Jennifer Wojcicki. Currently 86.
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2: President Trump will travel to Northern Kentucky this weekend for a midterm rally, Scott Hooper reports.
3: New White House Press Secretary Katie Zachariah announced the president's trip to the Bluegrass State.
4: Absolutely, you can expect more of the midterm blitz. Just now we've added Kentucky, and we have a few other stops as he goes down to Florida. So it'll be Georgia, Kentucky, and Florida.
3: Trump is scheduled to be in Highland Heights in Campbell County on Saturday afternoon. The exact location has not yet been announced. The rally is free, but registration is required. That rally comes just 3 weeks before the general election, in which Kentucky voters will select a new U.S. senator as well as a new congressman for Northern Kentucky's 4th District. I'm Scott Hooper.
2: Lexington is making major changes to how it handles snow and ice this winter. Mayor Linda Gorton's administration announced Tuesday what it calls the city's biggest snow removal overhaul in 30 years. The new plan calls for salting all priority streets within the first 4 hours of a storm, adding more snowplow drivers, and using outside contractors to clear major roads, including Man O' War Boulevard, Alumni Drive, and Clay's Mill Road. The city is also developing an online dashboard so residents can track snow removal progress. The changes follow criticism of last winter's response, which contributed to 11 missed school days in Fayette County. Kentucky State Police are investigating the discovery of possible human remains in Northern Kentucky. Troopers say skeletal remains were found shortly before noon Monday in a wooded area off Miller Road in Grant County. The Grant County coroner recovered the remains, which are being sent to the state medical examiner's office in Frankfort for identification. Authorities have not released any information about who the remains may belong to or how the person died. I'm Joe Lincoln.
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1970s music from the ELO. It's a living thing. I'm Ken Cocker. Stained is going to come your way momentarily. And Glenn Frey, boy, it's hard to believe Glenn Frey's been gone a decade now. Later on this hour, we'll take a look at milestones and memories in general. Have a good old time as we do the Tuesday Cruise. Thank you so much for being here.

0: From the soundtrack of Beverly Hills Cop 1 and 4, Glenn Frey, The Heat is on. This is Ken Cocker. Well, Ella Langley started out in country music, but she's become a pop star as well. And this is a kind of a bad situation. The other night in Tulsa, she had to cancel her show due to the fact that there were security concerns. They weren't specific about what they were, but I guess some threats were made, and she didn't want to risk her, certainly, her band and her fans, et cetera. So she decided instead to cancel the concert. Refunds will be made, but a very unfortunate set of circumstances. Hope we don't see a whole lot of that going on. Bruce Hornsby in the range here in a bit, and also going to play some bad company around the corner.
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5: Clear skies tonight with lows around 64. Winds out of the south, 5 to 10 miles per hour. 88 tomorrow, chance for storms. Overcast and foggy tomorrow night, chance for storms, 67. Slight chance of thunderstorms. Thursday, daytime highs approaching 88. 73, sunshine mixed with clouds at times. Friday. From the Wayne Weather Center, I'm meteorologist Jennifer Wojcicki. Currently, it's 84 degrees.
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0: 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Lead vocals by the great Paul Rogers. And I'm Ken Cocker. Thanks so much for being here. We sure do appreciate it. Romantics were formed on, on Valentine's Day in 1977. That's where they got their name. And we got a song by them coming up in a bit. And one of my all-time favorite groups, Badfinger, is right around the corner. And also, a look at Milestones and Memories.
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2: 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Let's go, Preds!
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1: 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Any winner under the age of 18 must be accompanied by a parent or legal guardian. No trade or cash equivalent will be awarded for any contest prize. Any person or persons found to be in violation of these contest rules before, during, or after the respective contest or giveaway will be disqualified and will not be eligible for future contests and giveaways.
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0: Man, oh man, what a great song. Bad Finger, 1972. And no matter what, Joey Mollen, their last living member, passed away earlier this year. I believe it was in March. He was 77 years old. Time to look at milestones and memories for this day. Started in 1966, the Jimi Hendrix Experience made its debut. 52nd Street, the album, the sixth album by Billy Joel, released in 1978. 1985, the National League Championship Series. Vince Coleman, the speedster for the Cardinals, was injured when he... Of all things, his leg got caught in an automatic tarpaulin. Wow. In 2005, Harold Pinter won the Nobel Prize for Literature. And in 2018, the oldest known human remains were revealed. That human being was 115,000 years old. There's your milestones and memories for today. The Outfield from 40 years ago coming up.
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6: Clear skies tonight with lows around 64. Winds out of the south, 5 to 10 miles per hour. 88 tomorrow, chance for storms. Overcast and foggy tomorrow night, chance for storms, 67. Slight chance of thunderstorms. Thursday, daytime highs approaching 88. 73, sunshine mixed with clouds at times, Friday. From the Wayne Weather Center, I'm meteorologist Jennifer Wojcicki. Currently 82.
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